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1: It's the sounds of DJ Password. 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

0: Wait, Kumerica niggas can no longer wait. 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
0: gang.
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0: That room,
1: pass smoke. 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
0: New wave, new kings, we ain't gonna joke. 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
1: let's
0: my niggas.
1: Let's talk with my niggas, more F3 niggas gone best. 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

0: make bread just because they only smoke this haze. 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
1: Where you at? 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

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Bambo, don't you like that? You the first to treat me like that. Wanna tag that shit like that. If you let it, I did it, I'm about to tell me. I love big, got the niggas spelling with the

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0: 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Mom saw me and said, boy, boy, boy.
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0: me rap DC, that market me too toxic. 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

0: 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Double G for the swag, you can check the tag, flow, see niggas dropping jeans. 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I get it, then flip it, then double it. 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
0: got Nina's attached. 535, I got you from the back. 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

0: drop your koofy, K with it. 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I make an action.
1: DJ Password.

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1: 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Better have your gun. Better have your gun. 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Better have your gun. Better have your gun. Disrespect the gang. Better have your gun. Better have your gun. 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

0: Having an OG with three hoes. 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Better have your gun. Disrespect the gang. 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Better have your
1: DJ
0: gun.
1: DJ Password.
0: Talk down on my name. Better have your gun. Or you reach my chain. 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Or you laugh on my pain. Better have your gun. 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
1: DJ Password. Even the government agrees.
0: If you think that you fucking
1: mine, I'm a dangerous DJ.
0: All I wanna. 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She got the buns I admire. Hello. 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Change her clothes and then make a Snapchat. 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I'm like, baby, I'm doing this blast.
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0: ain't cool. 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
2: DJ Password.
1: 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He wanna party with Bobby.
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0: 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That's why I'm over retarded.
2: That's why I'm over retarded.
0: Baby, welcome to the party.
1: DJ Password.
0: I hit the boy up and then I go skating a Rari. 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

0: material. 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I put that 50 clip in KMD. 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
0: Tonight he got shot and he's saying for nothing. 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
0: Nigga, I'm EBK. Fuck the judge and the DEA.
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0: Suck dick if you feel away. 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I walk with that low body, but I back out that big body if you speak on my name. These niggas know nothing about me, but they gon' keep talking about me and that shit ain't gon' change. 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The older niggas that be with me, some felons. 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If you not in the streets, you won't understand. 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We don't spend no Ubers. 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
2: DJ Password.
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0: 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Call Dre, listen to Tom Brady. Niggas getting no brag cause they lazy. 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
0: Now, I ain't gon' stop till the guys is out. 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Call Dre, listen to Tom Brady. 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
1: 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Yeah. I just show action. 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
3: Gang, gang, gang, hey, she give me a breath, margin and I take. 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
4: think
3: and
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1: 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Put the key on them. 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
1: That's why I'm over retarded.
0: Baby, welcome to the party.
1: Huh?
0: I hit the boy up and then I go skating a Rari. Baby, welcome to the party.
2: Baby, welcome to the party. 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Yes, you can see I'm a savage. Don't try this at home, I'm a savage. Baby, welcome to the party. She pulled up in the Benz, she came with a friend. 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
1: 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That's why I'm moving retarded.
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1: baby, welcome to the party. 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
1: DJ Password.
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1: DJ Password, rock in the decks. 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
0: My bitches excited, my hands off the wheel when I'm balking.
2: He is a step up
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1: I don't even know. 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

0: 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See you over here, over here. You don't got no business. 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You wanna be sneaky. 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
1: DJ Passwed.
0: Say your grace. 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You can't be mad when I up it to your face. I wonder what would happen if I missed you.

0: was only you. It weren't just you, I was trying to pursue. Your friends told you that you weren't the only one. I was wondering how you knew. You was the person I was before. You're saying I've changed ever since I bloomed. There were things you were hiding too. Don't act like you were the perfect being. Yeah, my girlfriend
1: comes east, I racks outside. Since 12-9-11, good. To the rest of you still outside. Mine on the riches, hard in the trenches. You can't throw dirt on the underground, we driving. Gotta put stocks on the rise, selling this flesh on their records. We're not around nobody with. We're the ones who started with it. Translation, Yanni had to buy, Yanni had Yanni hits. This shit goes so hard, even the ops go fuck with it, uh-huh. That's how you know we lit.

0: DJ Password.
1: It's your boy that they like to throw me. It's your boy that they like to throw me. It's your boy that they like to throw me. It's your boy that they like to throw me.
2: DJ Password.

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DJ Password, what the password are too soon? I can't find TV room, huh? 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

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Wherefore come out from amongst them, and be ye separate, that you shall be my people, my sons and daughters, and I shall be your God and your father.

chosen generation, a royal priesthood, an holy nation, a peculiar people, that you should show forth the praises of him who has called you from darkness into his marvelous light. Therefore today, as you hear the sound of his voice, harden not your heart, for the night is far spent and the hour cometh, and even now is, that true worshippers shall worship their Father in spirit and in truth. Oh, come to Mount Zion, to the city of the living God, to the heavenly Jerusalem, to the innumerable company of angels, and to the general assembly and church of the firstborn, to the Most High God, the judge of all. All come to his only begotten Son, the Lord Jesus Christ, the author and finisher of our faith, the mediator of our new covenant. Come unto the blood of sprinkling that speaketh better things than that of Abel. O church, as in the days of Adam, Jehovah Adonai has visited his people in the cool of the day. Where art thou?

0: Et quand tu veux un bis, on voit si tu es on se sent, on se sent, on se sent, on se sent, on se sent, on se sent, on se sent, on se sent, on se sent, on se sent, on se sent, on se sent, on se sent, on se sent, on se sent, the actor from the director just was any movement for Mr. Red. So I'm going to say, I'm going to say, Ebra wa bring in him. So I don't hear him. You're less than a coin could join him. Now you're bumpy. Now you're pigeon. You're don't hear him. But you're going to call him. Could join him. Now you're bumpy. You're going to call him. You're going to say, you're going to ask him for no. And I'm going to pay your mother was saying.
1: Amen.
0: Say I'm born here, I'm moving on here, I'm not twin, that's a cry and come. Though I see now, I'm born here, I'm super, I'm saying. Say I don't really remove, I'm home, so. Papa, ask my own, ma. See if I say, I'm a gun, I'm mentioning your mind, baby, be careful for my holding could do. The work is where you didn't be anyone holding, yes, there was wrong holding. Say, Papa, no pay my own, who means, Sanya.
1: Amen.
0: I brought us a move by, or mantle on it. Now I'll pardon such that I'll pay a gem on ma. That's me, Pia, and your rama. My own tire cheek, now mantle on it. Now, Papa, I'm telling you, I say, I've been telling you now, the work is 20 years free.
1: Amen.
0: Now, my home, say, I don't pay. But I was talking about my chain. Where can I say, oh, the work is 20 years free? Amen.
1: Amen.
0: Woman, Ghana, my name, Radima, my Antonka.
2: Or so soon, and then Yanko Ponche, the Ampon, or the Mancuma, or Bad, dear. It's not Kennedy. I hear you, Kennedy. Now say, and Kennedy.
0: Amen.
2: And now, no pay, and town foundation. And now, on Yanko Ponay, and so I a day or bad day ask him, and my act a tear for one hour, Chichi, one hour bench yet. Or so soon, and I Yanko Pon, yes, friend, 1 hour yare, a juman sem, and a baby, or more will be our yes, kiss to a demo.
0: Amen.
2: And now, no pay, said the nano, a bubosono. 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
0: Amen.
2: And now no pay baby will be our body and shell.
0: Amen.
2: And now no pay or body and yom.
0: Amen.
2: Now or body and mawa swa or the ebeti nasem. And no pay or body is true and I yet come one sem a yet 10 commandments. And now no pay baby will be ara. Me pacho fauchrudia. Nafa o paper our bet treachery. I can cancel no. I had an edition. Now, him, ye per se, none or pay ye paja or so soon and then yankopon. Ye manus, a yannick, say, but be a whoop piara, or body and shrill, now on count,
0: amen.
2: Ye be cut or body is through. Now ye canis ra, and ye are the cotua. 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
0: Okay, Deuteronomy chapter 4, verse 7 to 13.
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0: Now, man can see a bang. Now, all your coupon beer or bang one city.
2: Quay.
0: Said your rade, your young coupon bang.
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0: 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Now, man can see a bang. Now, what said there? Not the mood yet.
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0: verse 16,
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0: A duty of you, responsibility. Say every day, Kasaon, said the Nano Pai, Anton Foundation, Daubon Kansem. 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Say Kasaon will fee. 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
0: 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Say your brother will. 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Authority by God. 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
0: 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And radio, and yet dinner. Brother, and under pay, Yamadia Kakrabi. 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Ghana Constitution. I'll cut over 200 Obianka sa Edinida. And I'll not pay. 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
0: 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And yadin, and yadin, and yadin, call. 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
0: 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He yen one cassa will be anti minister. 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And none no pay. Tedium pon the son of Triano at Entam Fadiochi, your pajama at a tearful. Brother, sister, a fin yabel bosopa. A son will want to know what Kumamu said you so. And none of pay Obadi and Shira, and none of pay Obadi and Mua, and none of pay Obadi and Count, win him. Semper Kenny Piera, Odifu Piera, Chichini Piera, or Sofu Piera. 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
0: Anano pay. Obadiye siye tiye moho ten foundation. Your mom chair I got cheerful. What a way to check. Ah, your mind and time foundation. This is time. We proclaim the time commandments. Our people. TNA. Or see Isaiah 58 verse 1. Your mother will not chill. Siamu din din din. And yes, I hear them. You didn't want to grow, you didn't want to grow. And then the pay with Enter Foundation, Enter Foundation, Enter Foundation, warning to the people, warning to the act at Tifo. Here is. And then, she Ghana, baby, she baby, Ghana, she in front of her. Hey, Tani, hey, Abufu, Basa, Nyam Sumuni, Ghana, Nyam Sumuni, Atro, Church the Bonnie. Opian work at Ten Commandments, a free for in a free, so for the Bekojam odifuwa du be kojem chechieni du be kojem kwa Malachi chapter 2 verse 7 sofu babi wa du be kono be nuhun why wa jini se wan 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
0: 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I'm a fool him say Oka ye upon you. I'm a fool him say Oka fume bonnet. 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
0: 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Share Mark Marco, a tea do me a new and new media, and was say, Do a radi winyan coupon, Wakuman in Emu, Ukrain in Emu, Wagrin in Emu, Wahodin in Emu, Nadia tossing me so, Do we all co sell? Yes, all done on qua, I am complete. Na show. And maybe me the assembly by still minya whom we are. Because also your SDA leave. Now for quite where should be. Let me who SDA now we yellow. Say, do my say as a fool. One more chat, a big yaya credit to Nadisusu, a man for Sika Jine Munkunta. Or so for all that time, look and say, on TSNA 49, as 419, as so for in our Pamut transfer. Or so free ma a quine dear ye mom the dear man for sika or montimia muhon quanka. 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
0: Amen. 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
0: Amen.
2: Young Mouse, so yoke say.
0: Amen.
2: Say a yay on the papa was here soon for a tear for Sam.
0: Amen.
2: Sit down, Buon, Obio Yare, Papa your power, Chow Pajano.
0: Amen.
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0: Amen.
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0: Amen.
2: Papa Esro Ak a tear for no way to your bench. Or through heaven, if I'm mom.
0: Amen.
2: Papa Edda was sick. One now want tears, yes, so. Now, what dear Chinina, yes, so says, I want not, Jenny.
0: Amen.
2: Oh, yes, Christ to demon. Amen.
0: Amen.

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12: Debbie, I'm sorry, I never would hear to move Bobna and him pintim quasi. 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
1: Holy Manuel Islasia, Rastafari. 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
2: How can I be a traitor and sell out to my own everything and my own culture? Then, you know, me, I say I would not even hang by my tongue. So you understand now. So the Chinaman bowed to Buddha, and the Indian bowed to the cow, and the white man bowed to Jesus. Where is the black man God now? You understand? Black philosophy, black upliftment, black curriculum. Where is Champ of Sea's concerned? That is my witness. So it's what create the whole universe is the power of thought and the birth of life. Now the power of thought is the invocation or the meditation or you want to say premeditated or you know whatever you want to define it as. Yo. And then from that now come the verbally speaking, which is the birth of life, which is the word. Whenever the word transcends and go into the earth, it takes unto itself flesh and create life. Holy Emmanuel, life.
3: The word is love, life, dignity.
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0: majesty in bright eyes, last eye. Jah!
1: Wonders and wonders of
0: one. Yeah! Yeah!
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1: 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107.1. 107.1. 107.1. 107.1. 107.1. 107.1. 107.1. 107.1. 107.1. 107.1. 107.1. 107.1. 107.1. 107.1. 107.1. 107.1. 107.1. 107.1. 107.1. 107.1

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10: Over 1900 matches brought us to the football finals month. 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It only remembers how it ends. The Premier League, Betway Prem, UEFA Champions League, Serie A, La Liga and more. 8 trophies, 1 month of mayhem to decide them all. 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It's on.

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0: 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sports on hack 107.1 FM baby ya uopiano ye nye juwano emum ene enso anopaye quickly ye be kot na ye de enkro for amaso ensem amau ene enso anopaye inti kwa mena
1: se kato
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1: se mimi eba in terms of sani yama adidem mini problem
0: iyo so wangu bibi esi no
1: mini bibi ya mini bibi ya mini bibi ya nti wo ni problem why
0: say niam aye kama
1: bibi aye kama bibi aye kama bibi aye kama and then so the big game no e be wuram
0: e ya big game
1: oh yes the big game
0: that's not
1: the me say baby obi free ba no e ma game we e ya big
0: sabum
1: yes the road to this final oh ja kese for Paris Saint Germain e yi o mu free di Bruce final we or Arsenal baby o mu free ba ye ball the main you know
0: omo Arsenal and Paris Saint Germain Champions League final a big game dia
1: oh yeah, a big game
0: and your Real Madrid ni Liverpool Champions League final dey
1: and also a big game okay super big game based on competition you know based on competition but may cut the form guide two teams no a womb aha but baby you free banos meteo ni what can I say aha but may hear baby you be free
0: that's not the Champions League
1: yes you need baby you but this season you know or a big club like what demonstrate here my young
0: so are you a big club
1: so you big this season yes this season Arsenal
0: they say you can't big clubs club. Or Europa Arsenal account
1: oh you can't big clubs or Europa oh maybe Arsenal be come home oh maybe Arsenal be
0: okay Champions League big clubs
1: Arsenal account oh I don't know if it's Arsenal for sir
0: Tata Madiba alive Uruma Fools like good morning and I'm going to why
1: Arsenal be home
0: what's it
1: Arsenal be
0: Dabi o mi nya me prediction no.
1: Na hwan e beji.
0: Me ton kra na ama no.
1: O se no mo beji.
0: Me so o mo beji.
1: Menti o mo beji no.
0: Dabi area me ni ntem wasem. Why?
1: I do kind what you say.
0: Ah what dey make us.
1: No o so body team ben.
0: Arsenal.
1: Aha. Ni se ma ti baby.
0: Na se wa na o. Ya no da o mo di Premier League no start so da kakra.
1: Yeah, Edio. One Edio. Hey, back out to I can support a free moon, a French opinion. And
0: right,
1: you call it a
0: free
1: moon. Free
0: Janek's in a free.
1: Janek's in a free. He tells me, say, you know, competition, you know, a move to next level.
0: Kaspar Ruud, Chirundoro guy.
1: Chirundoro guy, super from Argentina. Yeah, super, super. In general, in your South American, or you Janek's in a free. What I say?
0: Okay.
1: From Argentina.
0: Sirunduru.
1: Okay, Sirunduru. Yeah. And then Joao Fonseca. I want to feel Brazil.
0: Another South American.
1: South American. Our Djokovic is free.
0: Interesting.
1: And the baby, I say tennis in the move corner.
0: Okay.
1: When the South Americans normally super.
0: Yannis is disappointing.
1: Asamo. Carlos Alcaraz and me amma.
0: Wamma.
1: And the and me who say Yannis is a free mono. Nanka a advantage.
0: Djokovic.
1: But Djokovic ni age no emfa. Emfa sa ba akuna all park ho no amana ye 24 no emfa ebe di amano
0: emfa ti pa
1: na se kaatu
0: yan come round
1: matias ye
0: emme be bi sa se ho na be je champions league no
1: na
0: be bi sa se ho na be je fa cup no ghana de no
1: me de mari kan aka ai champions league no
0: what's why
1: arsenal
0: be okay ti yan come ra
1: okay
0: yan come ra abusia hi ak 107.1 fm live on facebook live on facebook na and then I don't mean pese me tutum wo bia ko park bia so
1: are
0: yes a park mo a meto no so ha
1: no wa adam funa o yesa
0: no we dey we can off air
1: adam funa
0: park was the executive e wa ha that attack watch pedros enso e wa ha abet kwajo bin papa bi e wa ha dj password era fi man redo wa mo energy facebook live na bibia enso I come up on equal 20 what in car audience echo foreign we need mohammed champion ba rakat yeah, and yes, in Kunya and a Yeri agreement, some air straight, Yako foreign, not yet in 79 abroad. Join the show no live on Facebook, Ark 107.1.

Okay, Ark 107 points. What if I'm not paying you? Romania in Crufo Cross soon seminar. Yeah, the Ama Hussein Yanima is at here. Chassier, Eddie, a friend, a playoff gamer, a course of our France national. Someone is a winner, a promotion to the league. Channel so OGC knees. One more any center tier and Eddie Ebu. We match the battery and I just say OGC knees. One more at center tier and Asha a car and Naya. Says it's here. One more at Sibu Park. First leg, you know, a pie. A quiet 0-0 to OGC knees. One more at qualifying. So more at me at Michelle League, you know, and so more. 4-1 on aggregate, you know. Me patch more at me at surviving. Oh, and so anymore. UEFA Champions League final. No, a next channel. So yeah, the live commentary. Yeah, the Ebama, our arc was 07.1 FM Budapest. Oh, and a final game. No, a Basso Paris Saint Germain Club. No, one more any. Arsenal and our AC and a shadow. So 42-year-old German referee friend Daniel Siebert. Well, any bit general with me at the match now. I'm a BBA Ayakama and you're on 9:04 p.m. and a match now. A better a Jasa and a whole SM now. And so AC Etienne, I have free UEFA Champions League in the SM and ATC. I have friendly matches are and ever Koso and any Otsana shadow. So national teams now. Womo Egu and Boisso and Yama Ekoko Konkaya and Emma Womona and then matches are at Tojano Scotland Minor Womo and Kurakao and our AC and National Swami's a match now. At 12:30, we are and a game no ever told ya about 1:30. You been India, one more any Zimbabwe, any ACNE, 6:30. No, the Reggae Boys of Jamaica, one more any Nigeria, and a ACNE, and like 11:30 p.m. Nana Gino, Ecuador, one more any Saudi Arabia, and a ACNE, Otana Homatin, 2 a.m. No, Zebena Mexico, one more answer any Australia, any ACNE, and a Yamia Domo Otana, and a partner to Abapo Simono, a drone in 10:25. No, you been a Japana, one more any Iceland, any Ebomo, 1 p.m. No, Otana, and yes. Switzerland, or any Jordan, Czech Republic, or more so Ebert Nefina, or more any Kosovo, Eddie SCNE, a 2 p.m. and as I gave no air to 3 p.m. now, Yebena Cape Verde, and as a Caveda, or more so any Serbia, Eddie SCNE, and at 3:30 now, Yebena Polanda, or more so any Ukraine, Eddie Ebomo, 6:45 now. Otano, Germany, national team now, one more any Finland, and Eddie Boom, and a 7:30 now, Yebena USA, one more answer so any Senegal, minor Eddie AC and 9:30 now, Brazil, the Seleção, one more answer so any Panama, and Eddie Boom, and a Yesenia, friendly matches now, and who else no, and so AC Etienne, me part of final game, my Airbus, and the UEFA Champions League game now, there's Osmani Dembele, what did he do, and come out now, Osmani Dembele, and some of what kind of say, was so shared in coach, your friend Luis Enrique, Papa no Cre. Or you're the best manager, not just on SN career, you know, or coach, the modern SN coach, who is the best ever, Edema, or no, a Osman Dembele, a coach Luis Enrique. And I watch this game now, Airbus, and then, or bet me, I come, or be at a Paris Saint Germain, one more, and a Betty Bosiano, and so Eddie Sio, and I, so Osman Dembele, and someone, or no, Eddie Atuja, and so, and all. Now, Liverpool team, no, as stress, yeah, Niatiani say, one more goalkeeper. Alison Becker reported free Liverpool private to the HSM 24 and sharing with a 1 year contract. No, and was so run on and so assigning Edema team a Liverpool. Send us on a contractor one in Liverpool. Ewano the year 2027 Jumu and a contract now. Everybody we in 24 and we say, or the 1 year more. Ever count Edema club now. Nebbia and so I am fine. Edema player Alison Becker. Yeah, Rabunia Kopiemu. Ewa a year Luis Enrique. I swear, or your manager Edema Paris Saint Germain. Now the same year to ya Edia for Arsenal and office Mikel Arteta. Eho was in a crap. Oh, minister, oh, say Arsenal team, no, and then oh, say Arsenal, one more above, one more than pa. Now, more at the Premier League title, no, Eddie SC of nine. So, I say for the past 7 years, Mikel Arteta, Ebe PMO, our Arsenal, no, consistency, Ayajuma, Papa, Daddy, Tajano, or one more than pa, or Pedapa, and Mikel Arteta, and was a fantastic manager, according to Luis Enrique, and in Samoa, where they are to Jai, Aquia Basbody, and Ote Ama, a Arsenal coach, Mikel Arteta. Now, Bernardo Silva, he's a player, no, was say goodbye to club Manchester City. Now, reporter, a free Europe Eba H M Channel Swam is Atletico Madrid club now. One more a Roman Quantuche Eco Cosua. Sounds and a Barcelona team now. One more a Roman Quantuche Eco Cosua. Sir Bernardo Silva, a player. I was a two teams anyway. Bako de Ansa, it's me a canon. Nebbia and so a fine. Now you're free. A Bernardo Silva sends him the MNTC. A other sponsor. You're Ramu. A tennis. The Roland Garros. The second Grand Slam of the year. A Coso. Now you're Ramu. A third round. And Ra matches are it's me a toy down. A Mirman Tiano. Channel Swam is Alexander. Real, well, no, it's me a qualified. What me I qualify to the fourth rounder. Watch it, Air France, near France, France, Howlis, what channel, Alexander Dumonet, channel, so we're Pierre Fimu, we're Bra, Air Mensik from Air Czech Republic, or channel, Air 3-1, El Ho Enemo. Now, the shocking results is here, and it said Joao Fonseca from Brazil, or your world number 28. Watch it, world number 3, Novak Djokovic, the legend, you know, watch it, a channel, Air 3-2, a Koye 4-6-4-6, 6-3-7-5-7-5. This channel, so Novak Djokovic, first two sets, you know, we're training now,
ma akura na ye friend se Joe Fonseca no ebe che no ebe cha no eya three na enim wo no ti Joe Fonseca wono a qualify to the fourth round watching Novak Djokovic the legend no we see no a free Muje Mensik from eya Czech Republic otino a channel eya 3-1 eho enmo na the shocking results is here and say Joe Fonseca from Brazil or your world number 28 watch it world number 3 Novak Djokovic the legend no watch no a channel eya 3-2 ekoye 4-6 4-6 6-3 7-5 7-5 this channel so Novak Djokovic first two sets now.

Casper Ruud no what say one number 24 Tommy Paul we charge the 3-2 nyako any say Casper Ruud first two sets no Olusui 6-4 7-6 and at the three sets na Akaro what me ever win here we win 6-4 7-6 7-5 until Casper Ruud and so I qualify to the fourth rounder we call him Enemo na Karen Khachanov a world number 13 from Russia na Abrante Ofri eya Netherlands and the any Dijon no Akra na Khachanov a channel of channel eya 3-2 ekoye 5-7 7-5 6-2 7-6 6-2 anti Dijon and so I qualify watch a Khachanov a channel I don't know a free moon not Trante out of free Argentina no Pablo Carreno a Basta Agustino when also at me at say a Trante from Argentina Pablo a Agustano Sarah Swami so free a Spain watch no a channel a 3-1 into the Serena and so a qualifier walk on him ever and more yami at my name and they said third round no matches no Ebe tuwa so eho enemo na Matteo Berrettini wano efriye Italy wano one eye komisana ena ebo ene anope match no eye anope duba kwi lemi emia ena game no eba so na 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Etienne, you Ramu, and where your women singles now, a woman singles now, Shannon, so third round, no, matches are a course on a Belinda Bensich, and Ra Owene, what she stands from USA, a channel, Sanso and Ayeso Recristia from Romania, or also Etch Sorana Seria from a Argentina, Etcheno, a channel, Sanso so and a Mira Andreva, and so Etch Mari Buskova, a channel, and also a qualifier. Walk with the name El Hotemo. It's Roland Garros. One, you want Elidas Vitolina from Ukraine. What's a Copas from Germany? HR Efrimu and a Carolina Mutuva. World number 10, no. Tetchman from Switzerland. What's no HR Efrim? Iga Switek. And so Irene Ote Linetti from Poland. HR two set. Nina and Oesenia. Manager, no. It's Etienne. Women singles, no. And then Sharon said third round matches, no. And I said, Twasso. It means Pina El Hanwa. Yede Ebama Monsenia. And Yama and so it's Etienne. Now you remove our NBA. And the password, yeah, what the toss, no, my young Remu, our hot and a mona, and be, you know, yes, 2025, 2026 season, you know, they say, yeah, Timba, our Remu, our final, and no, a New York Knicks, now New York Knicks, a Remu, our final, no, me patro, and now, I'm watching 12:30 a.m., no, the game, I pass on for Asia anymore, no, a OKC, Oklahoma City Thunder, one more, any San Antonio Spurs, now, series, no, at I have 3-3, and then, last game, no, El Coso, why, and I win, I qualify to the grand finale, in the OKC, and I had nothing, now, more, and St. Antonio Spurs and so Eddie Essieni a 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Mbappe we report Igolo Kante Ryan Cherki Lucas Eya Digne Breeze Eya Samba I will see Academy Rene no one I report Marlo Gusto of Chelsea we report Mike Magnan I will see goalkeeper AC Milan one also I report Jules Koundé Barca player one I report Dayot Upamecano I report Aurelien Tchouaméni Marcus Thuram Magnus Akluch I will see Academy Monaco one also I report Ruben Eya Risa or Lens we report Theo Hernandez, I report Andre Rabio, Ibrahim Akunati, Manu Koni of Roma, Omin, I report our camp, and Emma El Konkai, Edema Air France, on national team, 17 players, and so far, one more, I report, I can 9 players, one more, I can't, yes, squad, and I want to be and so I find Edema, the France national team. Now, Kai Havis, Akasa, with D and Komo, was a man for a can match, we know, El Komuno, and yet, was chasing the name of ACT and more, every team, almost say, one underdog, and I say, only Paris and German defending champion, Eba, more underdog, dear, name. And couldn't dear Ebay Arsenal, and also Edia, and all A and some Kai Havet, or the Ato Eja. Now Ricardo Calafiori, and so a defender, Edema Arsenal, or the same to ya, name some Walker, and he said, was able to share a Paris Saint Germain club last season, one more energy, the UEFA.

Champions League now, EDC, Omon 9, so I'm a defending champion. But who is there? We're not a Quenya Kessia, Edema Arsenal, say, almost a bit, and Krimis, as I say, Arsenal. One more, I need the Premier League title now, EDC, Omon 9, so what next? ASA, Omon EBG, the UEFA Champions League now, EDC, Omon 9, so I know, ASANIA, Ricardo Calafioli, or also Akanin, somewhere, I don't want to sell them out, and then I'll pay our ARC 107.1 FM. Nah, you run our animal, the patrol legends of the game. One more, Dinkomo, one more, Akasa, one more, Predator, and yeah, one more, Ramu, a war, a Hungary, na and then one more, Quavitness, gamer, and Ebbas UEFA Champions League final, Paris, and Germany, Arsenal. Now, legends of the game, UEFA Champions League, and your mom will be paying, one more, Bobra, and Sus, Upa. Now, the patrol, my predictor, Xavi Hernandez, formerly of Barcelona, my predictor, was it Paris, Saint Germain, one more, and Ebbet Champions League, and SEO 9, so I predicted 3-1 win for Paris, Saint Germain. David Silva, former Manchester City, on player, and also I predicted, what call Eddie Ama, Arsenal, say Arsenal, and Ebbet, including my ever winning game, no. 1-0 against Paris Saint-Germain. Yaya Touré, formerly of Manchester City. Yaya Touré, so I predicted now Ochem say PSG 2, Arsenal 0. You know, a prediction, Yaya Touré, and also Aze, and Rio Ferdinand. One also I predicted Oko 1-0 win, Edema Arsenal. Ashley Cole, I predicted now Ashley Cole, Ochem say match, no, a bail 2-2. Name will say, I call extra time. Penalties needed, only I predicted say match, no, a bail 2-2. And no, a prediction, Ashley Cole. One also Ede Abanatio Walcott, formerly of Arsenal. One also I predicted Tio Walcott, HMC, Martin, Arsenal, Eberini 2-1, El Hoenemo, Julio Cesar, formerly of Inter Milan, goalkeeper, no. Yes, also I predicted now a chance match now a better 2-2. Now a better move to penalties. Now penalties, no Arsenal, a better 4-3 on penalties. You know, a Julio Cesar and the prediction now. Also Eddie Abba and no Santi Cazorla. Yes, formerly of Arsenal, Arsenal legend. You know, also I predicted now a chance Arsenal match now. One more a better 2-1. Now more Eddie Ache, a Bunciano. You know, a predictions. I call Enzo and more. Now Ballon d'Or also no. Shannon, so any more Egua Kemua this season, players on Momodemo Asuani, and here in Penny 4, a drew on more, basically the winner, the best player of the year, Ballon d'Or. Now, Ballon d'Or, no, and at Legends, no, on Assign, so I predict Xavi, HMS, Ballon d'Or, Afino, and Lamia Maldia, Lamia Mal, and a baby, the Ballon d'Or, or also any Diawako, I don't know, Tiawako, S.A. Declan Rice, and I was a Ballon d'Or, or any Roberto Carlos, HMS, Clan Mbappi, and a Ballon d'Or, also or any Ashley Cole, HMS, I was a call, Edmar Hurricane, Ivan Rakitic, formerly of Barcelona, or also HMS, Michael Olise. Of Bayern Munich, you know, and I was a Ballon d'Or, a call Eddie Emmanuel, and David James, former goalkeeper, you know, England, that's right, Rebecca Idipa, you know, so I predicted Harry Kane, and I was a Ballon d'Or, you know, watching Eddie C. 9, so William Gallas, yes, France, I'm a former player, you know. Arsenal former player William Gallas, HMC Ousmane Dembele, and it was a Ballon d'Or, were winning award, you know. Julio Cesar, goalkeeper, no, HMC, and was a call Edema Vicha Calavisquilla, and it was a winning award, you know. And a Johan Ayojoru, over Kainepa, formerly of Arsenal, and also a call Edema Vicha Calavisquilla, and no, Ayasenia Honsem, no, AC Etienne, Anthony Gordon. And right on Villa, no, a Basso Anthony Gordon to Barcelona, BBI is sealed near TNA, a 5 years contract, and a player, no, was signing a Diamond team Barcelona. Now, what D A and Coma Wakasa, na Aquano Massa, Sakwan, it is Spanish, Massa Spanish Aquana Cano, and yet Asam Ketuakra. Now, Anthony Gordon, the Dean Como, Yebisano. Sir, what be PMU away Barcelona no sign osi hunyema na before say Barca e sign no kra no na sign osi hunyema o kan nyina ebomu edin komo na o speak in Spanish o kasa away Spanish kasa mu yentie ensemo a Anthony Gordon e kai

Okay, ero eh en samoa player Anthony Gordon what they are to a dry the sanama ewo arc was 07.1 FM. Oh yeah, no, and as an insam no kind on your canyon and it's all seen any artists over PM away Barcelona. I'll say one on our Spanish now all come on for answer and see us or no Usadinano, not see more person or poor a Barcelona into Spanish and idiot. And it's all seen as yet as yet yepa. Now, what Tim said on the diaso and a upper mo at the Amano and some Anthony Gordon what they are to a year a Nicolas Otamendi, a Francentina, Usia Kai, Edema Benfica, or Portugal. Now, Nico Otamendi. And the team come on, yeah. Okay, you know, say, said it, ne career, away Benfica, no, or the Nema El Sohanoa. He said it only River Plate for every year. This is in the corner, yeah. River Plate, and it was almost snatching Nicolas Otamendi, and no FV, a Benfica, no ASN, and SM, no AC, et cetera, Paris Saint Germain, and then, no, one more AS, Barcelona team, no, et cetera, and it's a Barca player about coma targeting here, Pano, a Julian Alvarez, the Spider Man from Argentina. Julian Alvarez, as I say, the Barca team, no, one more the 100 million euros, Ekoi, and my 100 million euros from the court, my athlete. Atletico Madrid, no, we mo ebogui. But Atletico, according to reports, we chips say we mo ebe here 120 million euros. Na sa deal, no, and then I'm from Amuano. And a report about today says Paris Saint Germain, omo alpha sa 120 million euros, no, at the ama Atletico Madrid. Na enye non kwa, we mo chips say we mo at the two players, essence a peso, at the ama team Atletico Madrid. Enye non kwa, we mo chips say, say the Sika, and yet Ousmane Dembele, and there's Ogina Fibiano, sa 22 million euros, watching a Fibiano, my shares, me pass on more at the size pepe. Edema a Julian Alvarez, one or AC Academy Atletico Madrid, so one home day, no be PMU Edema Club at the day, Eddie Paris Saint Germain, Sapa Pen and Penny Four, and also Eber Connor, and all ASN Honsam now, AC Etier, now Maximiliano Allegri, and then all AC Milan, and yet. 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

0: 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Now, rising star, Ababa, my friend, say, yeah, Mboko Victoria. Mboko are qualified to the fourth round of the Roland Garros. Now, Mboko and Samoa Walker, and he said, was in any adje, probably what Juno, and any adje, when you're 19 years. Now, Tim say Katarina, yes, in your cover now, which are also my man on a crate, Obet Yaka, say, yeah, can't on Roland Garros, and I said, Grand Slam. The toughest opponent was Sianua, Katarina Siniakova from Czech Republic. And as an honor game on a boy, Rosina, a very tough game. Edema on Victoria, a Mboko from Canada. And Sisan Kunibina, when I was say, Neni Ajipa, and Mboko HM say, oh no, and I don't know, a Serena Williams. No great Australian, you know, Serena Williams, Nawahenua. And she say, and Sambi Basse, Serena Williams, ever returning to the court. And this is Serena Williams, every tenure, Victoria Mboko HM Seneni, and Ebeji El Hodomo, and A and Samoa, Ababa, and also so what they are to a dry, don't want to know, our arc 107. 0.1 FM. Na yenti si eya transfer stories muka kra enfama ene anopedia. 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He say one Manchester City for a week na or call as free agent na netene se Atletico Madrid omu ehrim Barcelona ehrim ena afisu report which say Benfica omu so ehrim omu ehia player Bernardo Ronaldo 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I face no Alpha Hair and Aya Sene ho ensem no AC Etia Diama El Arc 107.1 FM Aston Villa report which him say Omo AD Aya Enkomo ni nyina any say player ni din di Lamari Aya Bogardi e pa the contract me 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Manchester City player friend say just call Evadio no e was some answer a couple players he say player no the situation e o Manchester City report which says any e o Manchester City club no emunti ama 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One team a year Real Madrid and one contract now. A man a year now contract never ended the year 2027. Until the contract now ever ended now. According to Vinicius Junior, was unprepared now. Bibri se all signing and as all extended deal now. Eddie Amat team a year Real Madrid. This is season no corner year and on no a year player. Vinicius Junior obet me decide and I send a homesem no AC at here side homesem no AC at here na Kolo Touré HM said the Champions League final na e Barcelona no so predict na ya Touré a predict Eddie ama Paris Saint Germain Kolo Touré there wa predict Eddie ama Arsenal say Arsenal match on be win 2-1 and e Kolo Touré so there we no so so why here ya de homesem amao and Europe e wa arc 107.1 FM 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

0: 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I say, England, omo national team, no, na England national team, wamo mrane, and I say, wamo nickname, eye, the three lions, association a wamo join the football association dodona enim ne se the FA 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Now, Wamu current head coach, a Openia, your friend Thomas Tuchel. Thomas Tuchel, at the 52 years, yes, 52 years, and when you Wamu captain, a Harry Edward Kane, when he 32 years, Usia Kain, Erma Bayern Munchin, Bobo Econom, and then you join on Facebook, ARC 1071, live on Facebook. Wamu most cap player. That's a player. Wabo match dodo pa edema England. Wamu national team no. Eye opania. Ye friend Peter Leslie Shelton. Dodona in Mr. Peter Shelton. 125 matches. And a Peter Shelton. Wabo Eddie Emma Wamo. All time top scorer. Eye Harry Edward Kane. 78 goals and washer at the Ama England Wamu National Terminal Wamu Home Stadium aye the People's Wembley Stadium 90,000 capacity Wembley and aye England Wamu Home Stadium FIFA code you know England aye ENG inti inia yebe bo World Cup ube unse England ebo ere etia omae bia Wamu be yusu FIFA code you know ene die jina Ama England inti ENG Eno, and aye wamu FIFA code. Current FIFA Coca-Cola World Ranking. England, wamu ne tosu makumako e 9. Asat aye April 1st, 2026. England, wamu eda aye 4th position. Wamu highest ranking. Wamu akko ewo England. Wamu football abako simono. Wamu etosu makumako miensa 3rd position. Wamu lowest ranking. There's a timer. Wamu a ranking the lowest pa. Aye 27th position. 27th position, and no, it's February 1996, and the lowest ranking in England. Woman so to me, Ako, woman first international gamer, omo a boy, you know. Now, November 30th, 1872, and also, and the first ever international football gamer, yet to me, a boy, now that year, no, England. And Scotland and a boy a 0-0 and a PM the biggest win say England a boy a match now one more arena by biggest margin and also let me a bar so a the year 1882 February 18th one was say Ireland 13-0 one was say Ireland 13-0 February 18th, 1882 and England a recorded one more biggest win. Now, our biggest defeat, say England, Womo Bo Machi Pano, na Womo Elusu by a huge margin. A Yadian, a Hungary, as a Womo 7-1, and a Hungary, Edema Womo, is May 23rd, 1954. Now, Uko wake up Abakosimwa, Shannon so England, Womo appearances, a Yamakumako 17. Yes, Nessa, previously, Womo Dikai Akomakumako 16. This year, World Cup Ebaswano, and I had the 17th appearance in a World Cup at my England. One more first timer, one more call World Cup, not a year, 1950. One more aye champions won. Yes, one more aje a trophy in the back. 1966, England, one more host to FIFA World Cup, and a one more essence, a year. Semi final, Shannon Song, Oma Komakumaku Miensa, Namakumaku Miensa. England, Wamo Enso Etime Akonom. Eya dia 1966. 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Ebiem eye 1990. Wamo eko Italy. Yes, Italian 90. 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Ye friend se eno eye West Germany. 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En afi Russia 2018. 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Wamo edie eno. Na uko eye England. 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Wamo abo matches emakumako eye eduoson enai. 74 matches ena wama bo. Ewa wake up abako semo. Wamo ewini emu 32. Wamo alusu eye 20. Ena omo adro 22. Wamo total goals wama se. Ewa wake up mo eye 104. 104 goals. Ena wama concede 68 goals. Red cards are England. Wamo aje ewa wake up mno. Eye makumako miensa. 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England wamo etumi aje no. Shannon so se eye adia 1986. Openia ye freno eye Ray Wilkins. Waje red card eritia Morocco. Ebiem eye 1998. England eni Argentina. David Joseph Robert Beckham. Waje red card. Enafi ni 2006. Wamo ni Portugal. 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Enso eje red card. Eno eye red card makumako miensa. England wamo aje ewo wake up abakusimo yellow casa woman aje since omo ebo wake up no eya makumako adwe wotwe inum 85 yellow cards ena England woman a recordo na se yebo wake up na England player ewini golden boot award se top scorer no esi makumako mie no the year 1986 yes Mexico 1986 obekaya eho ene record Maradona hand of God no na Gary Lineker, when I'm so she says goes at the Emma England and after 2018, Harry Edward King Russia, where she says goes and so at the Golden Buta, I see two times at the Emma England and so at the Abitu Iga. Now, World Cup appearances, open player, what bought match do the power and World Cup more and so at the Emma England, Shannon so say a Gary Lineker, Debbie Weno, a Peter Shelton, 17 matches. And we boy wake up at my England. Now, one more player was a good though. Oh, wake up at the Ama England. Hey, Gary Lilinka. Now, Gary Lilinka, as a 10 goals at my England. Which a woman national team, no, since a buyer, all time greatest players are England. One more a producer, Sir Bobby Charlton, Afi Bobby Moore, and Dantea Gordon Banks, Peter Shelton, Alan Shearer, Stanley Matthews, Sasso, and Steve George Gerrard. Wayne McRooney, Gary Lineker, Frank James Lampard, David Joseph Robert Beckham, Paul Gascoigne, Jimmy Greaves, Harry Kane, Sir Geoff Head, Wamu Nina, and so a year all time greatest players are England, Wamu a producer, and Wamu Abakosemo. Now, Wamu current squad, Wamu Eddie Eba, FIFA, World Cup, no, a year squad, Harry Edward Kane, the Kane Master. Wano ena elidi wamo edu wamo aba. Na notable names sa. 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Ena fi McGee. Jordan Pickford. Nico O'Reilly. Morgan Rodgers. Wamo nina. Enso eye players are currently. Yes. DJ Password. Waye jumeni nina. Meda se. And why you many poor metre yama why metre yama so ya we T England, yes, almost so edge and no na and a work up basso our Mexico, Canada, and a US of Veno, England at the group group L. Now group L no England any Croatia, Ghana, and Afi Panama, and so and I woho. Ain't we the three lions of England? Yes, Alberto Bain Papa B. Woman has a letter, you know, that is coming home for, yes, almost so a profile, and an yet the amount on tea. I was here, ARC 107.1 FM, live on Facebook, weekend's edition of sports, and at Yugusua, yet the amount, yet the discussion, at the amount, and so I don't pay joining on Facebook, ARC 1071, ARC 1071, live on Facebook, like a page, you know, share, never what you're interested out doing in a guasier, you're back in kind, come on. And so at the amount Dada Ata Boate Pedros Atanasi. Dada Ata Boate Pedros.
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1: Oh,
0: what pump to sign?
1: Oh, Trampo, Yankopon, Kuku, Nada Roma, BBI, see.
0: Get in Yamia,
1: come on, sounds over.
0: Oh, Darata, Alhamdulillah.
1: Yeah,
0: rest of the Annoncia, Dia,
1: Sasa,
0: Yabu, Media, and what they were hope,
1: Sanity,
0: what they were
1: hope. But now, Trampo, I say.
0: Sure.
1: But I name, eh? And
0: if you ran into a criminal between
1: Sanity,
0: and they are Bakubisu,
1: Sasa,
0: not yet into the Tremuba.
1: Yeah,
0: I'm out for one Tiasia. Because men kwa kra na amfo mo bisame say ade nti na Champions League this time around year 14 final the previous year born anajo
1: yeah
0: yes chiritiri mu beba
1: okay
0: in the course of the show de ntia UEFA for call asetra no wo mo yi e de free anajo e de aba e ye awia no nine no ye de mu chiremu nyina enso e beba in the course of the show
1: that's right chiremu na ba ansana matoa
0: that's right ti darata
1: Kato.
0: And how do you have been fighting about Champions League?
1: Yeah, Kato, you're in for.
0: Okay.
1: Na Bukayo Saka, Nijia, Oji, Ninano, eh, Adia, Menon, or Branch, and Yadrin, sir, Osende, or Celebrity, na or Jubilee, sir. What to me, Aji Premier League title, dear Ama Arsenal. Kato, reason, no, eh, simple.
0: Okay.
1: I'm saying, and your player, Biano, with new opportunity. Eko PM or club will be a academy. Now, I'll rise here
0: through the ranks.
1: Yeah, I'll rise here. I could do pen. So, I said, when your opportunity, no, I bought a first team, no, now what to me, the magic Premier League title, no, and yeah, they are player beyond to me, I achievement, no. Oko Asana Bakosimua Bukayo Saka, eh, amount 8 players are Kato almost that say, almost playing career. Oh, Asana Academy from Asana Academy. Our money opportunity, no, a right, yeah. True or more ranks, you know, every PMO, our first team, no, our mutual command, yeah, and I'm so much better than a choppy success, ah, EP or title, or mutual GB. So, counter, at least Bukayo Saka, Ekan, one, Nipa Makuma, who bear and watch it, and a minim say, oh, Arsenal, Abakosimono, or my rising from academy, no, I'll to be do that status. Yaka, yaka, na yaka, obiti, sir, Tony Adams. Tony Adams, Eobia, in his entire play career, you know, Arsenal and their club, Tony Adams, yeah, then, a boy, or the Omoji Premier League title, maybe, and this woman also. Ray Palo, and so you'll be a, and also from Arsenal Academy, a rise, yeah, to the G League, you know, and this woman also. Obiti said, Ashley Cole, I am one of them, and David Hill, and so you're not that, eh, make us a player, and also, yes, I don't know, and Steve Stewart, yes, Sidwell, and so you'll be a. Also, yeah, then 8 years, I didn't be. Bukayo Saka, eh, will be at the age of 7 and not joining Arsenal Academy, no. Of you, Watford, and a bad joining Arsenal Academy, no. That was 2008. Our Arsenal Academy, no, Kwano. Kato, it took you 10 years. And sign, I own your opportunity, no. I joined Arsenal, a first team, you know, in 2018. And I branched any opportunity, break it through Arsenal, a first team, you know. Utumus, I branched any do, baby, of a third team, you know, it's in a battery. And the Arsenal bet to me, give me the better. I'll be able to make a difference. And you Bukayo Saka. And to let team in Ankasan Casano, I bet see Bukayo Saka, na battery. I know to me a conjo magic. What I say, Emma Arsenal, a winning matches. But not a yet thing. I dare my a branch of Bukayo Saka say, the individual brilliance and don't quite bet to me a leading team. No, I'm more my than a winning a year trophies. And for a matter, no, not a bedroom pampers will be a. I also say, I am Mikael Arteta, I have recommendations. Emma almost signing few others. Ebe kati timi no home. And sadena, eye Mika Arteta, eye Yanokatu, enya positive impact. Ewa Arsenal timi no so this season. Right from last season, ebe PMO this season. Because, ye kaa brante Bukayo Saka. Kato, ye jina ya jitu mse, ipra, eye adea, e affecti ya brante Bukayo Saka yi pa this season.
0: Sure.
1: And senka, Mika Arteta, I'm signing new players. Nanke, ebe big blow. Ede ame timi no. Enti nini na mono, mejire pase, baby a branch any free any baby a waba baby you know Kato a great achievement and a branch you know what to me achieve our Arsenal so yeah and on a yard the titro ama and they know all jubilate indi a branch here Bukayo Saka there abe a Kato ya wishin a wall bene almost a engine of Kwano say ombebo champions
0: win him
1: ya bebe no so
0: I'm very hard if the last time Arsenal did champion omko final in the Champions League
1: yeah 2006 you know
0: not Bukayo Saka 4 years
1: no I have
0: 4 years
1: okay
0: and they say ultimate year why a record
1: nah it's a achievement because you have
0: serious power.
1: And in 2006 Arsenal and Barcelona call finals Arsenal Elusu 2-0 no now no Bukayo Saka do 4 years and they or they ask na co finals of the Champions League. Meaning, sir. So to make your trophy no this in Aswa, a great, great, great achievement. And on Bukayo Saka, oh to me Ambeki, and the Arsenal as a club.
2: Sure.
1: Katu, Abrantiano, or ni Jenny na. I are there out to me, I know what they. Ni Jenny no your inspiration now. And the my young players are, and they almost aces, you know. Now, Alison Becker, Katu, Ukwa Brantiano, ne contract na on Liverpool Ewa. Nanka, Samawi, and an a contract on Elberry.
2: Okay.
1: But Abrantiano, a renew ne contract, the last time we renew ne contract, you know. And the Liverpool the close be a shame, Mosaic. Say, Samawi, ne contract in a berry. Not both parties, you know, Esther Diomo. Now, and who be here, sir? I also more at what a juma soa. Omo the 1 year a contract a year or extension option be a shemoa. I also Liverpool for no a trigger. Now, and my brand to Alison Becker, Quinya, sir. Or because why then I stay our Liverpool club no more. Now, what's your kind at the Mac club no? And don't you know? Somewhere I call you, you know. And Penifona and Tanasiama season, I'm married somewhere around March 2026. And a Liverpool Penifona who say. A woman said, Abrante Alison Becker, every 33 years. Ne contract no son, I'll bury you. But it's a more Abrante achievement at the Mac club no. And in Pempen, so what Babby Druna still, or Mubehiano, our club and I saw you for that matter no. I also more trigger that 1 year option no. Na ema so ema brante no ekoso stay ewa club no mu eno na ema ehu behia ya Liverpool empenfo no ene Alison Becker representatives no adwetwe nkomo a enkomodie nyina wie payo ene Liverpool a trigger da eya club no enti abra aboa am in the next 12 month Alison Becker ekoso stay ewa Liverpool aso ya meaning say for the year 2026 2027 season no Alison Becker ever cost why then as your kind at the amount Liverpool Bobo Kuno. Now my rest season at a trim year ya and a slot every rotate Alison Becker
2: okay
1: and a branch a Georgie Mama Dasvili but as a mummy you know or rotate your mo and we bobia nasa wins your bed then I be bobby cra but you know no Alison April your experience play goalkeeper or no between a guide post you know at the amount a Liverpool Bobo Kuno ah a Georgie Mama Dasvili. But now, mate, it is same. And they are Liverpool at trigger Alison. Ne 1 year, no. A brand new Georgie, Mama Dasvili. A person, a bian, call your opportunity, no. A loan, or elsewhere. But I mean, yes, you say. Liverpool, penny for the big job, branch, and I say. Upon say, or more trigger Alison. And a contract, no. For additional year, no. On the Jayama, Georgie, Mama Dasvili. A free club, no. A cover before, because, say, a cover, say. That's Ibiano. A brand new Alison Becker, a free club, no. I know Georgie, Mama Dasvili, no. I've been experienced enough. So, but you are guided post, no. I am a Liverpool Bobo continent. Mijina pass, I know Titro Crack, home. I'm a man penfono. I cost only a branch and a cassa. I'm a nanya that train home and a comano. Now I cost wasty, our club, and I saw ya. Now, Katu, make us Alison, stay at all cost wasty, our Liverpool, no. A Odosson, go a branch and a war. Edema Liverpool, and I'm a why not drink, sir. As I 1 year no, over course was the our club and I saw a better penny, now I cause was the our club and I saw it because Juventus, Eddie can show interest. Our brand, Alison Becker,
2: yeah.
1: Ah, Juventus, your margin, sir, and got a more man of 3 years contract. Upon so what did 3 years, you know? Nanka, a 3 years contract offer, and a Juventus, I did my brand,
2: yeah, they never got 36 years.
1: Aha, and a Catriano, so I don't come on the man, no. Hey, they are Nanka almost the Liverpool area at their man, no. Sometimes. Your clubs be on one. Who a player? Now, whom you know, I acquire any more. Now, who renew a contractor? Now, what country are not so
2: yet? That's right.
1: Typical example, and a Robert Lewandowski. Ah, and they are likely to angry on a Barcelona bed party ways.
2: On my way.
1: Yeah, at the time, Robert Lewandowski, since you know, I can air pin pencil, I bury you know. Nanka Barcelona and Penifolina, yeah. Nanka on Costle and stay 1 year, and from a club, no. And on Mokachana, sir. Na Katuana or Joe Bassa, so you know, on your pinier, not on Monte a Katuano, so, but a Brantiano, no, you're ready. Sir, Sakatuano, or better so, and look home, and my both parties, you know, or Mount me Uncle Ben Krumah, since you know, I bet you, Robert Lewandowski, a free Bassa, and I'm so, I'm almost signing a striker, sir, or beat the set and until Gordon, now no day, or Mount me Aden, I sign a Brantian, to me, no, no, maybe we say a respect, and or Dosson Kwa. Alison Becker, Ewo, Adima Liverpool Bobo Kuno, and no titulo na waha, or snobby jubi opportunity no, not all stay with Liverpool. But remember, this is a goalkeeper. At the time, I only opportunity. Now Liverpool air signing no, at the free air room no. The transfer fee, no, but yeah, world record air transfer fee,
2: yeah.
1: £66.8 million.
2: The highest for a goalkeeper at that time.
1: Yeah, and the Liverpool three, yeah, the ma AS Roma.
2: And that's what I'm saying, no, crown everywhere.
1: For now.
2: Just let me check here, madam.
1: Yeah, for now, just let me check here. But I say, £66 million, no, not a Jessica Ketua. But you know, no, a branch, no, a Japan, ever joining Liverpool. And about joining Liverpool, no. Kato wa justified the international in Liverpool yisi kakese at the turn of free AS Roma. Oba ye, now for the first time in 30 years, na enya de Liverpool, atumi aden aji Premier League title, adesi ye naso. In fact, oba Liverpool no krano, na Liverpool ewo goalkeeping aye problem.
2: Simon, what I say? Simon Mignolet.
1: Simon Mignolet, no ho. Ena Lawrence Carlos. Lawrence Carlos, ene a Champions League finals. Aye two errors, I let it down, Emma Madrid. At the Champions League, at the free Liverpool, some and sign a Simon Mignolet, so no, now to the Aoki canoe. There, I had the Alan and Conkai. And now Liverpool goalkeepers in Nina. Say, Lawrence Carlos, when for the do have been almost in the Ninja.
2: Oh, no, I'm my bro.
1: Aye, what they do have been.
2: What they check out, it'll be
1: a do have been. And Remoa, Omuya, etra, sir. I said, no, a new problem.
2: Okay.
1: Oh, aha. No, a new problem. And a Champions League, you know, so no. Now, Madrid supporters, you know, the laser, you know,
2: everything in here.
1: Now, I say, I need Mugra, now, you're signing a laser, you know,
2: I had a new one.
1: And you know, I say, I'm branching it here. Now, or your liability. I do my Liverpool for Bobo. And at the time, Alison Becker, Ebano, now, sir, goalkeeping problem in Liverpool, Ewano, I'm branching it by, you know, or the service, that problem, no. And my quite fast, so guiding your post, you know, at the Mayana, Katu, now, I did be an air con, candy. For the first time in 30 years, of a boy, I'm a Liverpool, AJ, Premier League title, Alice, and also. At the same time, about Liverpool, no, now you can't air UEFA Champions League now. Since 2005, Liverpool, the Champions League, no, Alice, and also. Kato, now I'm taking Liverpool so many years. And I aim to miss the Champions League, no, and fancy, and also. And around 2021, 2022 or so, Liverpool and air Tottenham Hotspur, you call finals now. Yeah, Tottenham, I saw more. And also, no, Alison Becker, a born modern, and he just had trophy, no, I see an asso. We are not trying to young. For the first time, I will live up for Bacosimu.
2: That at a Mario with Jumano. And to the Oyana, one of me, the room, Mamma.
1: Besine, Obiatu Nana.
2: Kepar is Abalaga.
1: Oh, okay.
2: Kepar is
1: Abalaga. Kepar, then
2: 80 million euros.
1: 80.
2: Aye.
1: And the Oya only we know the difference in a beer, baby, 12. By 11.2.
2: Yeah, and
1: I said 66.8.
2: And said
1: and I weigh 80. Yeah. And the difference of 11.2.
2: Ah.
1: Aha. And you know Bruno so.
2: The highest goalkeeper Torek is by Kepa Arrizabalaga.
1: But Kato.
2: Kepa.
1: Kato, surprisingly, Kepa Arrizabalaga and so Yatona or your goalkeeper, a basine. Ne board then we ask a football mini nano. Achievement, ne records, statistics. Bibian one ma over to me a compare. What I say, Bibian one ma over to me a compare that of Aya Alison Becker.
2: Oh, yeah.
1: Oh, cap capana. Oh, your goalkeeper, never one day. Eh, oh, we are say world football. Ne records achievement history. Andrew, even half of Alison Becker achievement. What make you?
2: Samum.
1: Oh, yeah. Now, then I kept a year.
2: Maybe.
1: And then I kept a way. Oh, yeah. Oba Chelsea or the two papas wa Kepa Eba Chelsea and okay. Or two papas wa one to me and yada papa bia.
2: Okay.
1: Oh, and the Alison Aobia. Sell an amigusu Americano. FIFA Club World Cup so no, na and yadia yet to me a jibi. Oba boy, yet guide post, you know, Emma for the first time in the club history. Yaji FIFA Club World Cup, Alice and Naso. And I want to be a senior buabio and the air and a slot. I may aji a Premier League title, Adesia Naso. Indeed. Alison there, Kato, a brand new legend. I demand Liverpool Bobo Kuno.
2: Kepa J UEFA Champions League.
1: Kepa J Champions League.
2: Waji UEFA
1: Madrid. Waji Madrid ana.
2: Chelsea.
1: Ana Chelsea. Ah okay.
2: Waji UEFA Europa League.
1: Ah.
2: Waji UEFA Super Cup. Waji UEFA Club World Cup.
1: Okay.
2: That I also had a hurry.
1: Okay. But Madrid for now.
2: Madrid Cross La Liga. Madrid Cross de La Liga is Super Copa de España.
1: And you're an achievement now. Pabram.
3: I didn't tell that attack. Kind of.
2: Mr. Wayne, dear. Aha, be mum. We know.
3: Oh, yeah. Me into.
2: Aha.
3: Okay. So, it's 34.
1: Yeah.
3: that asem no kan na yete ne say the nipa no as a person time no mo di trophy no oyee
2: the country
1: individual players
3: for Alisson Becker he was the number one goalkeeper time no mo yes had him
2: we enye say na oyee part of the squad
1: na
3: aha and your place be what they can be part of the squad time na squad ne win bibi no but they were not like major contributors
2: no more as Alexander Song we go the Champions League or Barca
3: it's as simple as that
2: squad member
3: it's as simple as that
2: major contributor
3: in the Saul for bit to say young for bit to say Martinez Argentina striker Inter
2: Lautaro Martinez
3: Omoje World Cup no the contribution name less
1: na few
3: but with Julian Alvarez
2: Wajibi
3: but with Julian Alvarez
2: okay
3: Lionel Messi
1: yeah
3: show mumie no contribution
1: instrumental role
3: Kepa no yakoto on about he was a failure those that were lucky or joining big teams that is it time and actual city Champions League who was the goalkeeper
2: okay
3: Mendy was in
2: Eduardo,
3: the goalpost
2: Eduardo Mendy
3: in the, between Mendy and Kepa why are the contribution was so
2: okay yeah who to scheme was
3: after the what in common as
1: it
3: is that I'm saying what you
1: are
3: you don't you don't even compare Alisson Becker to him Emua you don't
2: terms
3: do
2: of
3: that
2: performance and contribution
3: you don't even compare him to him
1: but Dabby. With achievement and aura almost the same
2: why with achievement and modern
1: aye
2: a questionable
3: send Dorman Arsenal crown so a league winner
2: Wajili, mebo. As TV jara Angeli, ba wuti bi faru compared the bi.
1: Ndi Alex. Kato, ane Champions League e koso, but before Merua e Champions League no proper no. Mame any abrante David Raya, Eisin Chen.
2: Okay.
1: Na me mona baso.
2: Okay.
1: Kato, me kane huwa sem kaka.
2: So onaje a Premier League a goalkeeper of the season.
1: Unim David Raya, Ejani. Any baby what baby do you know? And so yeah, dear be a very inspirational.
2: Okay.
1: And they're my young goalkeepers are almost exceptional.
2: Okay.
1: Unim say in the history of the Champions League, David Raya, a bad third player. And a bad third player. What to me arise from a non-league and a nations league at to me be do Champions League finals.
2: That I tell only here.
1: David Raya, Mecca,
2: non-league.
1: Who's Englander? Sir, lower division. Lower tier of football. England, you know. Omona, non-league.
2: Okay.
1: Non-league, you know. MSI started from. Who's your premiership? Your championship? Your league one?
2: New league.
1: Long league, you know. Yes, I see half one. One is then 50 half one, you know.
2: Okay.
1: Omona, non-league for no.
2: Okay.
1: Obe third player, what I say? No, or yet or rising here from non-league and a nations league. Unze Oko Englander. Sa 50th for no kwase for no.
2: National league. You know.
1: National league for no. Mm. National league for no. Aha. Obe third player, while rising from national league and as a non-league.
2: Okay.
1: What would you say no?
2: Yeah, yeah.
1: I want to be able to reach Champions League finals.
2: I see.
1: Aye. David Raya. Aye. David Raya.
2: I see.
1: Abe one of such players.
2: Onfiri championship no.
1: Onfiri championship.
2: Onfiri
1: league one. Onfiri league two.
2: Ne mumono.
1: And Onfiri fellow Premier League club.
2: Non-league.
1: Onfiri non-league.
2: Non-league.
1: Aye. And a national league.
2: National league.
1: Aha.
2: Yeah, you winning there. Non-league. Non-league in national league. Yeah, hold your head more hopper. Tibia, England, Northern East. League bi sa aha league and get
1: premiership championship league 1 league 2
2: yeah
1: eh fourth year
2: okay
1: oh and the free sa league 2 na se ho kono
2: e kono
1: e na omo ye non league and na se national league oh do you know
2: that's right
1: and the David Raya a better player of sa national league no I want me arise ya babedru I be bought Champions League finals and I be bought Champions League finals.
2: Interesting.
1: The first time I be see, you know, 2005.
2: Okay.
1: That time, na Abrante here, Steve Fernand, I be Liverpool.
2: Liverpool.
1: What I say? Mm-hmm. All right, yeah, free. I National League.
2: Okay.
1: And no, did you want your promotion? I hold on. And no, be PMO Liverpool. I will Premiership, you know. All those there, no. And I'm going to go Champions League. Liverpool, I call finals 2005 with AC Milan.
2: Mm-hmm.
1: Miracle of Istanbul.
2: That's right.
1: And I'm going to get a trophy, no. And this is what I saw. Steve Finan, no, you're part of that squad.
2: Okay.
1: And the back on some medica, yeah. Abrante, no, no. Yeah, yeah. The second player, I don't know, no. It to me achieve that success, but honorably went to me and the trophy, no. Hey, Chris Mullin. Chris Mullin.
2: Former Manchester United.
1: Former Manchester United. Oh no, so no. Any opportunity. Rising from National League, non-league.
2: Okay.
1: And also promote to on your promotion. I hold no PM or Manchester United. In 2011, now you're part of Manchester United team. I call finals, Barcelona chair me day, a show mo, our finals, no. But now, I on use, I substitute.
2: So,
1: and this, I don't know, you can buy United Edge trophy now, and go at the Champions League trophy, but I'm up.
2: Okay.
1: So, what I said, And you are also the second player,
2: okay,
1: while rising from National League and non league, Champions League finals, no. What do you?
2: I see.
1: Oh, and David Raya. And so I had a third player, or yes, I don't know.
2: Okay.
1: David Raya Jenny no started time, baby. Kato, David Raya, a Jenny, football Jenny, a started, sir. Oko, a Barcelona. You will crooked to be a Ben Barcelona. I a friend of Cornella.
2: Okay.
1: And it's that Cornella, no more of football team. And it's that football team, no, na David Raya, Ebo. And a Cornella football team, you know. Ebenya partnership with Blackburn Rovers, Ewo England.
2: England.
1: And the, as part of partnership, you know, so go pass a young player be a rising from a Cornell at home now. Also, to me, by a trials, over to many opportunity. Now about trials, our Blackburn Rovers. Now, so about trials, you know, none of modern bonus in here. Blackburn Rovers, our opportunity, say, on best signings, our player, no. And until ASR trials, and be, and I brand David Raya.
2: At the buy.
1: And you know, a free, a Cornell. And I call Blackburn Rovers. In the time, Blackburn Rovers, Abrante no kwa trials, and I saw, yeah, when you saw Abrante no, in performance, now, I'm going to say, I'm going to sign in, no. I had 2014, 2015. That was the same year, Blackburn Rovers, we, yeah, and the free, and your premiership, no. Now, Kato, around 7 years, eh, Abrante no, I joined Blackburn Rovers, no. I call by, I said, Blackburn Rovers, every year, no. Now, 3 goalkeepers, and they were Blackburn Rovers. 3 goalkeepers and I Blackburn Rovers and no David Raya ekoko kan ho
2: to akwa
1: sa yeah sa 3 goalkeepers you know now the odikan Paul Robinson and ana eye number 1 choice goalkeeper Edema Blackburn Rovers that time. The second goalkeeper eye Jake King as you obi a na Paul eye Robinson any one ma ono na no
2: so there
1: ever heard chiri and the third goalkeeper eye Simon Eastwood. And I said, and these are 3 goalkeepers, we. And I know Hansana.
2: Right.
1: David Raya ever joining. And the David Raya ever joining, yeah, who's there? I'm putting for me and someone in him. And there is no way to be able to
2: do it. And
1: I'm putting for the representatives, you know, and I'm putting for the Kasaya. Blackburn Rovers and putting for the Kasaya. And I'm not here, I said, the situation, it's, you know, and to me, more brand, you know, Nekariano. And I'm not in the cold loan, our Southport. But as I said, Southport, you know, a 5th-year division, non-league. And they had on your opportunity, I had on your opportunity, the football career, you know, I started to say, a revival. Now, I got to join Southport, a football club, you know. Almost 3 years, I'm going to playoff, I'm going to Macclesfield, and I'm going to opportunity, sir. I'm going to playoff. Around 7 years, Omulusu trainer, Macclesfield, Etchell, Southport, for the trainer. But in Kakan, Emma and Penfo Benya confidence. Our David Raya mu. Edimua, about 5 years. And in 2019, I have Brentford Bobokuno,
2: Ecofano.
1: And at the time, my Brentford, any promotion in 2021, no. Now David Raya, and I guide the push to know yet, at the moment.
2: Okay.
1: And the somewhere 2023. And I asked now for who Nepa and what David Raya mu. And I'm going to do it then. I found a loan. And you're about loan 1 year. And I'm going to say, no, I'm going to be a boy. They say, yeah, a loan deal no permanent. I bet you then, a boy. And a loan deal no in 2024, rather. I'm going to be a permanent. And I'm going to be a permanent. And I'm going to be this far. ene wa ba bedru so far David Raya premiership no or ye the make say best Premier League goalkeeper of the season
2: yeah
1: ene wetumi abua ma Arsenal aje Premier League title no e dey see o manaso for the first time in 22 years ene ene or guy the post no e dey ama eye Arsenal eye team no unim say at the time of Spain aje European championship e dey see o manaso no David Raya not a part of the team.
2: Okay.
1: Ah, European Championship. Right there. What do you mean? So far, Kato and Nayane had a big game.
2: Champions League night.
1: Champions League night. And do you remember humans and come at twice one?
2: That at Kituwebi.
1: Ah, 5 humans.
2: Now, according to UEFA, the entire Omoyi Champions League final, Eddie Free Anajo. Previously, near Bon Anajo.
1: Yeah.
2: Yes, near Bon Anajo. I think it was 7.
1: 7 p.m. Uh-huh. Na Bono.
2: Yes. Omoyi omo ye sadi ene se de be ya wo mo de be eye improve match day logistics for traveling fans
1: yeah
2: na omo kan sadi omo be so omo chire enyina ene se se match no e se anajo na se ye ba omo factor extra time and a probably penalties edi shim te ba sa na on se match no e be prolonge te be ko e bia late in the night
1: yeah
2: ti, by the time e be wie bibia no sebi a fans be ka say omo eko no na transportation abi problem
1: yeah
2: e dey ama fans no because say match no ekuku wie anadwo no enti in the said e be ya e be boa ama e bi a fans no ye bo wie a ometimi anya transportation especially omo on be side akoba bi omo firi ba e no wo mo de ba around 4 na omo factor what do you call it extra time penalties ni bibia achekra de
1: bye bibia be 7 de no
2: movie no movie ti around that time we betu nya we ka call baby unlike previously you betu akwa ko wie ba be 10:30 there about e ba sa na e ma fans no e ha wo mo pa nti eno no e ye one e no mo say no e be boost e ye economy especially for the host city
1: okay
2: na omo ka say omo e be boost the local economy na don't mess with me. Any na and I say fans are almost buy eh. And I even so crab as tourist. Aha. In the fans any tourist are almost buy and I see a bomb at you in Temoa. Womunya extra hours.
1: And the yanoma be and the
2: yanoma be.
1: Oh, what about that?
2: Tibinum court dining. Could it be? Ebinum spend it time.
1: Umberin Sankasa, England for no. UK, last now. Umberin Sankasa.
2: And now,
1: Umberin
2: Sankasa. Don't say a basana.
1: Economy no pay jack.
2: Yes, our sir. E wo ho metum dia ye yes ania man asakra na bi abeko awako. Ti e basa na e boa e ma de host city na ngaza no. Na economy no. And so e pija e de e mo mo. E no mo say we no so for ya kan say family friendly schedules.
1: Yeah.
2: Omo say ade ba ko e re say omo bo match no anadwo a. Ya na e ye very difficult. Say awofo ni bi most of the time e be mo mo kwara akwan mo mo pie. Because Edward me kwa kushi late in the night.
1: Jina ya na ya
2: MC Show. By way dia ya wia.
1: Ti omo ebetumi pii aba.
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1: Yeah.
2: Aba abra empushi no. Enko nkwese anadwo tum na anadwo de so. Ji sa akwala ebia. Na so odi na openi bibia ye. So ohun.
1: Yeah.
2: Aha. Ti eno so eye one. Eno omo sa akere se Global TV audience. Ye bona anadwo a ebia e favorable.
1: Yeah.
2: Ede ma Europeans. And a Bia,
1: other continent, no?
2: Southern Americans, no.
1: Ebina Bimukrada.
2: Yes, but Oba, baby, said Middle East, Asia, and a Ebikra, Africa, Yana, a ha, womo.
1: Yeah.
2: Abba, Abra, Empusino, Enconquest, and I do two manana judos, which is Akra Ebia. Now, so I no penny Bibia. So,
1: yeah.
2: Aha, T, and also a one. And almost actually said, Global TV audience. Ye bona na adwa e bia e favorable
1: yeah.
2: E de ma Europeans e na e bia
1: na other continent no.

0: you know, ababe share ni musa. 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
1: Kato, four factors ni nina ano, eh, adia to asumu.
0: Okay.
1: Orek time na. Ebi onu mkwempo na, champion league finals na kwa wye no. Oh, transportation. Mm-hmm. It will be a problem.
0: Yeah.
1: Na, ibinu ma ya stranded. And what I'm saying, so mo born in time ha. Ya wo, amai mai bi ya mo bimben so. Ah, obi beti miya faka, akwa wabra o hiya flight.
0: That's right.
1: Oh, okay. And this is how we enter. I'm going to be able to buy a car. But say a year later, oh, go buy a car. Car now, yeah, now risk a woman. And the reasons now you have afforded them money now. I add that to me a task
0: more.
1: Okay. And now you a big game. A big in the sense, Kato two clubs now. Add your domestic league titles now. Add this your national.
0: Okay.
1: Over France, Paris Saint Germain, add this your national. Over England, Arsenal. Ede si omna so meaning say two clubs ni nyina ya clubs a omumuduro no e ya de a e wo so last year Paris Saint-Germain e ko finals e je trophy no ede si omna so enu ntine ne omo opportunity say omo be defend the trophy na last year omo je ya no
0: we omo third final right
1: omo third final 2019-2020 and omo de Bayern call final and a Bayern Munich che omo so omo 1-0 and a last season omo call finals and I'm going to trophy in this year. Now, this time, I'm going to go finals. I'm going to go finals. And where the third finals are, Paris Saint Germain, Echo. Arsenal, so no heard him say, this being almost second finals, you know. I'm going to me, I'll be at Bacosa, I'm saying, for the first time, we're club in Abacosa, you know. I'm going to Champions League, you know. And this year, so. And the motive, you know, I watch, you know. And you know, I can't remember my match, you know. I'm adding. Kato, at the league phase, Bibi Abari, you know. Arsenal the top a league face table no 24 points and omunya ya omo de eye de ad first and Paris Saint Germain so no omo no eto so eye 11th 14 points and omunya ya and the other points that Arsenal nya ya oh only compare that of Paris Saint Germain at the league face are a 10 points gap and na eda omuntam and the year ya na Arsenal e qualify ya automatically no na ya say eye knockout playoff no and ya de Arsenal for no ebe nya opportunity no ma bobi Paris Saint Germain edi 11 for no na omo no wakonya say so omo ko bo e playoff knockout playoff no yeah. And say na knockout na nkasankasa no omo nya opportunity abo remu enu ti no playoff knockout playoff no omo ni AS Monaco and Ecosia ye both home and away no kwa wiye no 5-4 on aggregate and a PSG and AS Monaco and the Omofimo and the Omunu Rio not just also both teams you know run of 16 you know Omunina and Obi Aden Eba Bebobi and until that they run of 16 and Penifo tie Arsenal with Bayer Leverkusen
0: okay
1: and Omu tie Paris Saint Germain with Chelsea both legs Eba Rio you know now Arsenal Bayer Leverkusen free mo now Paris Saint Germain so no Aya Chelsea the Bruce I almost right then every move.
0: I don't show me baby.
1: I think 8-2 was you saying. 8-3 was you saying. And I'm two clubs in Nano. A qualify free run of 16. And on BPM our quarter final stage.
0: Okay.
1: And the quarter final stage. And a PSG. On Penfold tie almost with a Liverpool. And Arsenal Zono Coffee. A Sporting CP.
0: Sporting CP.
1: And I know Zono. OBRD, the opponent is Runkunim.
0: Okay.
1: And I'm more advanced from the quarter final stage
0: to the
1: and PM or semi final stage. And the semi final stage. And PSG, Eko Kofesi, Aya Bayern Munich. And Arsenal, so no, FSC, Atletico Madrid.
0: Okay.
1: Oh, and the first leg, Aya Riyad, Makase,
0: Riyad Metropolitan.
1: Air Metropolitan, you know, Ekoya 1-1 drawn game. Okay. Return match for Emirates Stadium. And Arsenal winning 1-0.
0: Okay.
1: And a Paris Saint-Germain so omone Bayern for ye nyina enim de here dey e course.
0: Yeah.
1: And omo so tumi Bayern for no e dey omo free mu. And a two teams no enya opportunity a omo abepie mu e o finals ene e be course no. Kato from the league phase till the eye make say to the semi-final stage you know. In terms of goal scoring Paris Saint-Germain has 44 goals.
0: Okay.
1: And a eye Arsenal and so has 29 goals.
0: Emuwa.
1: And the real gap na Emua, I think by 15 goals difference.
0: Yeah.
1: Aha. And I add them. And the meaning is sorry, yeah, Paris Saint Germain attack you know.
0: Very sharp.
1: I know what they papa papa. And the same Arsenal so I attack you know.
0: Okay.
1: And no advantage back what? And Paris Saint Germain for no.

0: ewo Arsenal so oyi e no to nchan ya kato in all competitions two clubs na meet eh 7 previous occasions out of eh 7 no eh ade a Arsenal win 2 Paris Saint-Germain eh win 2 3 aka no atun a drawn game ba se ba eh Champions League na this is the eh fourth time two clubs on a meet eh wo UEFA Champions League ni mu
1: okay
0: over previous three na eh ade a PSG eh win 2 and Arsenal eh win 1 baako eh Arsenal baako ye Arsenal e home otena ye ena two no so no ekokoye eye last season 2024-2025 Champions League semi-finals tire ekoba ye se Arsenal emiti Paris Saint-Germain ewo home PSG che Arsenal she no
1: okay
0: ena ewo Emirates PSG che Arsenal ye den e she no and in the last three eye Champions League meeting you no know, ana meetings you no know, PSG e win 2 Arsenal win 1 okay. And this being the fourth eye time ewo Champions League you no know, ena na ye mu bi bi sa se I be call in favor of Arsenal and I be call in favor of Ayer Paris Saint-Germain. On as on books on paper PSG
1: Ayer
0: favorite say also major trophy no. This year
1: okay.
0: But eba Ayer cup finals ah me dey dey make say anybody's game.
1: Okay.
0: Bibi to me see na ama Ayer nipa na call your favorite no.
1: That's a sad dynamic of
0: the whole atmosphere. And the Kato ya be twen na ya heard the real and the finals no. Ebesi akwakoye but already we Arsenal for na ni abre say eye make or break at the moment na here is a PSG so no person who defend the trophy now kato eye eye ade anoden but one player once again me here no so betu make difference no eye Kevicha Varaskiria
1: for PSG.
0: Right from eye knockout playoff no and abrante no atumi eye adwumaden make difference na dia ma PSG and omo abedu sa stage we and then so me here no say I branched a bit me a conjure magic now. What do you mean? I conjure that I know. But a gamer, Kato, same to me. I can say Arsenal, Edding, Queen, PSG, your favorite, yeah, but we be a year then, ever to me. See,
1: to me push you, sir, dear crap.
0: PSG, your favorite.
1: Everyone, everyone, I bet.
0: PSG, your favorite, but Arsenal, bet me a cost.
1: Everyone, I bet me a car.
0: Aye.
1: That attack watching Pedros. Yeah. Yes, that attack watching Pedros, and I am a comma at the amount of maybe a odd free. Any baby at Wababi, we no come up into Pau Kwesi the executive, and so etanase na Yajipa, and so edie, and Aropay on Facebook. Starboy, Starboy on Facebook says, watching the show live and clear at Afumim Airport. Pebis Esiama on Facebook says, hi Katu, I'm listening to you live at Red Care Pharmacy, OC Dr. Atrek Hospital, Tunsium Estate. I'll be happy if Arsenal win the Champions League today. Kudos to all Arsenal fans and all ARC FM Sports panels. From Asiama Pebis, a.k.a. Obede. Yadase. Anane Kunsu Kojo Krum was watching you live. Arsenal Beshe P. Eji Ekami Yenupe Ejri Din. Eno, Eyo Nonso Die. Very, very simple. Pa Kwasi the executive at Nase. Obani.
2: Eba.
1: Good morning once again.
2: Yeah, good morning, yeah. I'm fine.
1: Then radio honestly me that time there.
2: So would the animal said the ni how no be breathe say ye. Aha.
1: Saturday ni the idea Saturday the animal want to find.
2: Aha. Un say adana other days no so
1: ana. Is it obisi?
2: Aha, won so ana we break.
1: Friday is obisi. Jibara already Friday and already ana me you okay.
2: It's no.
1: So ana is obisi.
2: So I tell from fancha me voice ni nyam fancha me enye boapa.
1: Right,
2: so
1: serving God and country.
2: Yes, but unse so I mean, Champions League niki na me hwa dey be say ah from 92 ban I so be obo home bia we ni title.
1: Obi obe ye be ka say we home team.
2: Ah.
1: Na we na why na home team PSG?
2: Anambwa. PSG. Odo pa mummy en call the last five.
1: Na mo sa ka say be say Champions League no come first time I win team nje.
2: Ah, so we were come aba.
1: What second time na oje?
2: Ah, I know, second time now would you? Nasa, so we bet to me at dia. This all cost so much. I think, so Arsenal has cost so much. No, so GBA, and they say one was over there. Debbie, Nasa, Nasa, Nasa, Nasa, Nasa, Nasa, Nasa, Nasa, Nasa, Nasa, Nasa, Nasa, Nasa, Nasa, Nasa, Nasa, Nasa, Nasa, Nasa, Nasa, Nasa, Nasa, Nasa, Nasa, Nasa, Nasa, Nasa, Nasa, Nasa, Nasa, Nasa, Nasa, Nasa, Nasa, Nasa, Nasa, Nasa, Nasa, Nasa, Nasa, Nasa, Nasa, Nasa, Nasa, Nasa, Nasa, Nasa, Nasa, Nasa, Nasa, Nasa, Nasa, Nasa, Nasa, Nasa, Nasa, Nasa, Nasa, Nasa, Nasa, Nasa, Nasa against Juve, if my memory serves me right.
3: Okay.
2: Eti, the agent say, "Oko home for the first time, ah, ne di an air di unti mi. This a oko te toba." I gave you the example of Chelsea. The last kick against Manchester United. Omo mon se. Na John Terry akote
3: ato.
2: How it happened to be an him? Liverpool ni Tottenham. Tottenham nya chance be wu yes BS and course. So kai. Alisson Becker says no. Went to me. Me ma another example.
3: Se PSG so.
2: PSG. Sorry PSG born na. Mbappe nya bo bo eight po na no ho. Line na a go post at Arsenal.
3: Okay.
2: Aha. Born of an answer. Went man come to. Obakai. Omunya chance bi wo yes bi o went to me.
3: To amoteto.
2: Amoteto. Na mo koba biem aba abeje.
3: Aha. Man City.
2: City same. City. City bobo wo yes nyina. One transitional play from the middle.
3: Okay.
2: Na Kai Havertz akoka born out to Chelsea for age. We want Chelsea for normal kwa aba abeka ya. Sa Chelsea final. Chelsea bobo ni nyina. City na bobo ni nyina.
3: Na City a
2: koba ino beje ye
3: aha eno so sabo no so inter de bobo
2: inter de bobo ni nyina bobo ni nyina
3: yenim man city say o ye possessive
2: yes but no would defend it. I would defend this Lukaku ne ku omo Lukaku ne ku omo that born next in ka inter win
4: and Chelsea
2: man
4: United 2008
2: eno make am say eno bodie de ehun ni say yakwa penalties sama ya
3: mo keeper nko a
2: oni keeper no nko a na don't tell yakwa teatro. How will no one sit to be a drone to ask a Champions League? Oh, my winning of four four.
3: Tenya, wait to me as in a moment.
2: No, it's possible. Possible that once I got to what I got somewhat yet on the dear, omit me a rain. Sanka in the first time, I'm going to make us analysis going here. I'm going to mean it. But once I got Seattle, I banned the 2006 no hair on the Bassan. No, as I win the match in the view.
4: 10 years.
2: Okay. 2006.
4: 20 years ago.
2: 20 years.
4: And I was
2: here to
4: final.
2: Sabo na Thierry Henry. Chances na Thierry Henry enya boto twene ye no. Thierry Henry enim no na nko babo ni nyina ahye. Sabo kai sa afa na ne pa. Ne no na we na di homo.
3: Ana eto. Eddie Gudjonsen ni eto mo.
2: Eto mo. Aha.
3: Deco.
2: So we final ni ya Arsenal enya chance bi e we yesa ko mo se. O kon first time won timi mo nse sanity. Ndi aya na sana na etie. Aha, I just said Chelsea. They're according to the first time. According to, I'm according to
3: Bayern Munich.
2: Munich. So I was born. Bayern Munich for any chance we will be a Bia. I went to Bayern. I went to Bayern. Because what to turn? Yes, because that Chelsea are costing him.
3: But Bia was a Frank
2: Ribery. Bia, my boy.
3: My boy, as I
2: boy in them boy in him say yeah, boy in him granite. Not Chelsea for Aji. And he once asked now come to say this is a the dear. They are capable of saying umbe to me Aji now. Who will say be a sanity? PSG favorite. It is true.
3: Overwhelming favorite.
2: Overwhelming. You see.
3: Yeah.
2: I don't know Kasa.
3: PSG team. No.
2: And I don't know Kasa. I'm saying who are the going to Kasa.
3: The reason why
2: overwhelming favorite.
3: Maker SL or your overwhelming favorite ASL one. You look at in terms of Champions League, you know, our performance in recent times, they've been very consistent. Oma is very, very consistent.
2: No, they're quite not debatable. Udi can because they are the defending champions.
3: Hold on, Kameba.
2: They are the defending champions.
3: And aside that, Oshé PSG team na ekuta.
2: No, they are favorite. No, me tell me busa osa. Me ni watch ni. Some of my say they are favorite, but overwhelming no na.
3: Yeah. To
2: be. Why they are overwhelming
3: in terms of experience sanka.
2: At this stage
3: manager ne kuto wo mo na
2: no the players ni apart from Jerome Obi will be omunyina
3: Arsenal they have none.
2: That's true.
3: When it comes to the Champions League stage, the big stage in the Champions League,
4: experiences in
2: Champions League. No, Sabio can say. But you have finals here.
3: But offer individual.
2: You don't compare the two.
3: No,
2: but I'm here anyway. When we are defending champions, still, when we are defending champions, I'm about final. just last season.
3: As a
2: almost say five.
3: Watch me cry the real analysis no too much, but at the back.
2: No. Yeah, yeah, yeah,
3: one.
2: Uh-huh.
3: For PSG coach, never Arsenal coach.
2: You don't compare the two.
3: WWE.
2: Oh, say no better than bag like so.
3: Aye,
2: yeah, uncle. I know you no cry.
3: Aye, miss.
2: Players na Ebo Sisiano. Mumi, you don't compare the two. Our Champions League final.
3: Champions League final.
2: That's true.
3: Where they send the debate. So when it come to that stage, they've been there.
2: Even the big stages. I'm call club walk. When they call club walk, I find a buy.
3: They know there.
2: Yeah, that's true.
3: What you say?
2: And they need
3: they
2: debate.
3: They know there.
2: Uh-huh.
3: And aside that, Omasa Abubra compared to Arsenal players.
2: No. Some are kind of say when we the Omuni na ko Champions League, you know, final last season, yeah.
3: So when it comes
2: to
3: the Champions League,
2: no. Any
3: players?
2: No.
3: Emma.
2: Okay. With that, I understand. With that, I understand. Now. PSG, are they beatable? 100% yes.
3: They are.
2: Omu team, they are very beatable.
3: Beatable, yeah.
2: Yeah, yeah. That entire year, and the upper champions, no mama, final games, no. Yeah, we want home for the edge. From 92, no. Okay. Or check it from 92, ah. I'm checking.
3: Oh my, your
2: final, for you, home teams, no, mama, edge.
3: Interesting.
2: Ah, I'm on the last season, one edge, yeah. Paris Saint Germain, on the boom. To the old check you be. Ha.
3: Okay.
2: Sadia is a nemesis of the Champions League. No, na ehu history. No, na ehu PSG versus English sides. No, they say they are new or boo amododo.
3: Okay.
2: Arsenal. Okay, I said Arsenal last season semi-finals,
3: yeah.
2: Home and away.
3: Yeah.
2: Liverpool, Aston Villa, Chelsea, Newcastle, City. Omuni na omuni timene go for them more. Now let's start. Yeah, start analysis. No.
3: Okay.
2: The first one I hear here. Hey. This is where Nietzsche say Arsenal are more structured.
3: Mm-hmm. Okay.
2: And as you said, and it is true, Paris Saint Germain is explosive.
3: Very, very.
2: Born in Antarctic Ninja, yes, any man.
3: Oh man, already.
2: Yes, Arsenal are very well structured. The number of goals for Maku, in the moon lose game, no. Until they are well structured, but when we are very explosive, okay. Young build it up. Now, what they look, Luis Enrique can't send me. Or say, Omone, one person community in the Ebo final. No.
3: Okay.
2: Because City, dear, Omone is dynamic. Barcelona for is structured. See, coach, no. Mm. But what they have to do, they say, when they meet the English side, it is pressing. Or can pressing be six. If the coach not say, the obey, answer, they obey pressing Arsenal high. So, PSG for no. So, what press you, Omone, what do they do? Say, who press the PSG? What do they do? They say, I'm invited pressure. No, my break up, my pressure. No. So I bet my BMW. Say, if you can, now we'll be my mommy. So bet to me. Now, Hadiabi. This was the game against Bayern Munich. Me Hadi, we say, PSG crab ball now. Almost that the ball no quite. Do I want the quite here? I'm invited pressure, my mom. So I'll press you. Mo. The moment I bet once I'll press you, mo, no. No, ma finding a solution to deny rhythm now what they are banning. And this is good. This is what they do. So, I'm a key principle and say, I'm a short build up faces. No, my baity will press. No. And English clubs, to say Arsenal, to say Chelsea, to say Man City, I'm a pressing, high pressing, man to man pressing, no zona. And you look at it. So, I'm press you, I'm what they do is, I'm the ball, no am a goalkeeper. So, I'm going to come out goalkeeper. The amount of penny say, I'm open numerical advantage. It will feel fee. I never mean no meet. Either they go long with the goalkeeper.
3: Okay.
2: I'm call longer than the barber, the ball first.
3: Okay.
2: Because I'll call longer, but maybe see what you. And as for me, my short passes, no more breaking with line. Say, no, me good. Now, right here, against Bayern Munich. First, Mr. De Tosno, I'm the ball to come out goalkeeper. I'm the ball to come out goalkeeper. Then Kivicha will drop. Due will drop. Fabakonsus. Kivicha bet drop it. Due bet drop it. Look, unse omumiye no ba. Omumiye no ba. Unse ebiye lanes no because omuketi 2v1 situation won finfi. What they do they say? Unse omade Bayern Munich akugu right hand side wo. Players thing ni akugu right hand side wo. So omu akugu right hand side wo. Na oma ba left hand side wo with two players dropping. Due. And na bante fe ni Kivicha. Dropping. No ma bebe na. In this case, omanya say, she opamikano. So Pamikano is free.
3: Yeah.
2: Obey to manage ball. So Pamikano and Timan your ball numpa. Goalkeeper need to be bubble on the bum fin fia. Obey Shani passing two against the Abaco. This is what they do. The same on the Bayer Arsenal. Ome udo boss o munya ball no me pass akoma goalkeeper no. O pass ma goalkeeper na. One of the central defenders o mumu bie. Bakwa be jago goalkeeper din chen. No make making sure some the Astra for go right hand side wo. Na Kivita drop ni do a drop ya banfimfi. No manya more advantage. Dey to me yes I na say. Arsenal for midfield me ensa no mbebo no.
3: Mhm.
2: Minim say Skelly best starting there. Declan Rice.
3: Match Lewis Skelly.
2: Yes. And either Eze or Odegaard. O mumu baako. Did your man say Ombe Pierre midfielders miensa no akọ right hand side o ndi omo mo midfielders no omo we PSG midfielders no we unso mu nya akọ right o omo kọ right o Aston midfielders too we need to follow them omo pe superiority won fin fi you follow omo pe what happens no say na Kivita na obo left hand side won onu do no right no omo mo ban fin fi inverted midfielders no mo be creative won fin fi that is what they dey call so that is the first thing they will do. Omo goal no is not for possession dominance, but say be omit manipulating access of space in the middle. In the, you see, so I'm going to omo here. In the next, say be omo dominating the here omo. Omo pe space will feel fear. Omit my transition, quick transitions. That is what they are doing. In the yanko. Now omo we are at the back. Omo best say ye yanko. What the yanko? I best say ni say. Still so one. What going to omo here? Dominance, this is what they want. Abu pe spaces won fin fin keke. Once again, Omasani Omuni na sako right hand side. Na the Mwanwa say, how they are able to do it, Mwanwa? Do it or right, Kivicha or left. But Omumi no baba ye met for this in the face of the transition, the first call your Omu. Omu call longer, Osman Dembele the number 9, Yanko. Adeba call Omasani and say, Omu, what they call the midfield design, ni Omu and say, Declan Rice. Arsenal now you know the defensive shape structure in a Declan Rice.
3: Okay.
2: And they will find a way to pull Declan Rice. My main midfield dynamics no. You may say, say Declan Rice and so on so far in Vimy and Sanwa. Skelly Declan Rice and a branch of Odegaard and Eze. Now this is what they do. Among make sure say Osman Dembele will always be on Declan Rice. On air number 9. Say Oba. So one of the central defenders of Arsenal, if you know, climb up that will do on my own jumpy. They will make sure say Onoba, more or less Onoba number 10. Not declare rights ni mum edinechi. Almost almost three declare rights if you will. And that is what they will do. And to look at this situation, he will be a nervous war. He will be a Dembele war. Now he will be a Vitinha war. You ask yourself, are they Dembele and they're the first face in the middle? Where the middle of the pitch? Nka obaka say miss for this miensa no should occupy that space. Aha. The omo yan say omo person omo twi the DM ni free and in this case we dey already game na be hu Declan Rice and omo twi na free ho. Say na e be ya omo nya so the moment I Declan Rice space ba be da won omo timi bo quick passing e breaking lines no. Yenko. Yenko that is what they will be doing. So won ntibe Vitinha the won nervous. So won Zai Emine wo ho no na Osman Dembele. That is what they hold. Omo made the war. The Omo yahane say. Omo pese Arsenal back line. No, and yet exposed. No more about direct house space attacks. That is what they do. And Declan Rice is now. Omo if you want ni na on a player. So any sense our house space. I was solo.
3: Okay.
2: And the Omo so Omo yahane no. Now the main weapon they say. Omo create wide isolation 1v1 situations. And then the they are made a circle. No, a circle. No, okay. Now. Shadie bi ada Facebook no so. So omo bobo na. Di omo penya ne say. So omo nya mfimfim dominance no a. Omo mobo no wo ema mfimfim. So omo kwa attack a. Shadie. Omo bottle wings ho. Di omo penya na omo ya Shadie ni nyina so me Declan Rice ne say. Say bi omo nya 1v1 situation with Calafioli on the left hand side. 1v1 situation with Timber on the right hand side. Into Kivich and Timber and so we need more. So we sang for me and we do it. Any 1v1, Dembele any 1v1, Kivich any 1v1. Omo explosive. Into imagine Omo any make us say some per dominance won feel few ni ni say how they will be able to create some 1v1 we inzo. This was against Newcastle United. She feel few no. Osman Dembele once again. Then why he drops? Abem Fimfi. I'll drop it and occupy one. The number 6. No occupy no meboa. Into declare. Occupy declare rice. Now Kivicha we. Owen Fimfi. Neves, Emery, Dembele, Kivita, Vitinha, Finipa for one finfi. The omo penny na ne say. Ombeti unza me kato say, so mu crab on na wo pressoma, they can go long. Omo ko longer. What then I see? Where the two central defenders of Newcastle, right? Tiao and the Bootman. In this case, one might be omedi Vitinha Kivita beto.
3: Yeah.
2: One might be a duo. And you say a bobo no longer, then he busy. One plan.
3: That's right.
2: They are able to break you into a more. The only thing now is when more isolations, 1v1 situations, over the wide areas. Omunya pe they are good to go. And to almost
3: this picture when na Edao is saying Omunya.
2: Omunya.
3: The moment you lose,
2: the ball. Eko.
3: I see.
2: Eko ida dwe and I back Kivita. And Omunya 1v1 say ya. Omunya skillful. Omunya pressing. Assembleba. And these are the key things are once again almost stretch us in our back line four horizontal zones normal making sure somebody repeat 1v1 scenarios our PSG wingers into sana omo here no now adebakwa say here and say Arsenal for adebakwa say here eh sir say Arsenal person obrick omo say dey we ya lens for na here me omo ni PSG lens game no lens for na here say repeatedly. They had decent chances. Now, we don't mean shit to say PSG 4. No. Because then, the woman said, and Bayern Munich will be here year being the first leg. The woman said, and Finfino, I'm going to get the players no closer to themselves. Until what they have a scenario, no. One baby at length for 2 minutes for this need now. So, I'm going to compare that. Ubena PSG 4 minutes for this 2 or may follow. No. So, I'm going to follow what happens. Gabba, the Italy. And by that, midfield for the Nechi. And this is why I will now, they are 2 or now. Obabobo not to Italy. If you want to beat them, young the other pictures. If you want to, this is how Bayern Munich they buy year or more. And leading to Olise go no say Anna Bayern Munich for the Bayern. In fin fin no, this is more Ben Bayern mo pe. Omo because omo pressing man to man inti. Me no so bad draba on chain. No space is about better. And this is how Arsenal can hit. This was Olise's goal. Me dan say. Na there is a method at the Emma for. Okay. And look at the space. I'm the net not on. His space net that one. Look at the space. In the what will happen? They say Declan Rice, either Eze and Odegaard. Whenever we grab on, some of you closer. Unya omu because unza madiki anka. Paris Saint Germain for call man to man pressing. In the moment to man press no mukono, the moment I'm be ben ben mohono, I'm also be ben mo. A living space in the one first one space and that against lens. Now against ben mo, the one space and that one. His space that in between the midfield and the defense. Olise na me dey ato no hono. Olise di jawa me dey ato no. In the regard Olise receive ball no. Ah oba eno kai sa go no. Oba be ball no. E de ball no ato net. So these are some of the things Arsenal can do. Where would you want him? Until Arsenal for the PSG for the Bayern say, many kaka chos say Arsenal for no home eh ha. But the picture be my last shadi. Obakai neto ha. Now a dear a wunye. Say Arsenal for defending deep no mu defendi year. Say Arsenal for break here. A dear a who Arsenal for be you super a two laterals of Bobo Kwefen Paris Saint Germain. Mamin chuwa de mraso. Now wanna now my comment in the womre. This game, it was against Bayern Munich. Okay, the way ya Bayern Munich for exploiting Nuno Mendes one. Only say Bobo no or yet no boss out now say or yet no the other or the Real Madrid no munyabi yanko. In the way a Bayern Munich for this year or mono. Teams no money or my bonny nina PSG boni no almost ghost ni nina the same template, including Chelsea for now. This was the Chelsea's game. Nuno Mendes way. Or do or co so do any attack?
3: Yeah.
2: Or co indeed she space at all. This was against Chelsea. Look at the space. Indeed, at the other game now, at the snap for exploit. See ya will be sa areas no. Hakimi Nuno Mendes. Omo ko papa.
3: Omoso do ye de.
2: Ombe ko shadye. Where ye Chelsea once again. Oni oko PSG this season. Ewa we no. Wa on baby ya medi white natono. One said, one may be Nuno Mendes in Dinano. Is it Nuno Mendes? Occupy space. No, Mobobo, not to a chino. Here by Bodina. the defensive qualities sometimes because Okoba ni intimi ni say na e fatigue o ana e olake the Chelsea for goal no o ma be free by the same area yenko nti Arsenal for no will be exploiting those spaces obe exploiting space once again. This was last season semi final no so obe kai say game we are this ball so side the far left one who said no Mendes come and a ball no ba saka wo. The Arsenal for Nankasa bomb last season, you know, they were just not clinical. And yeah, I'm more exploited. I want to see a wire one baby Hakimi in Sunamo. In these areas, the two lateral spaces, oh, we game no 4 p.m. Keep it in mind. Arsenal Benya go na and set piece knife for open player. A back up, sir, lateral snow into young co, sir, he wins so. So Arsenal knew mono. This was Arsenal take and man be 2-1. No. Born if he ever neighbor. Latras. Latras. Look at the cross neighbor Saka Horn. If he ever, baby, a Latras no one. In the Aston Bear exploit it. Aston structure and be good. No meet me defending here. Oh, you'll be a very game. Look at this one. This was on Winsor. She Winsor. This was the first leg. It was Emirates last season semi final. Show the way. Hey, what they say? It's a wide area. No. Look at the way CA spools. Right back in the way. Baby Hakimi dina.
5: Wow.
2: On the next center cycle. Wow, bakra. In the bony break here. Where Martinelli. Trossard, Martinelli. In the mean, in this game, me Professor Kassan for Bebo Martinelli.
5: Okay.
2: Because, Yanko, I will tell you why. Okay, Neto, any Marquinhos. Last club walk up. No? San Neto. Yeah. Ghost no say ni nina. Say, your friend in football tactics, your friend your friend of foot race, imagine say Martinelli say Hakimi ko born a drop it abba na 1v1 with Martinelli ni Marquinhos are they busy
5: record
2: on timi Marquinhos in timi the neto ye ni bisa neto di renaissance omo draw no ba en finfi no ma born at wetin na neto di speed akofa born enti look mo bia na ada ho as na our chance. They have a chance of beating them.
5: Sure.
2: Yes. So we here and match there. So Arsenal for you close in the middle. I'm call PS call man to man pressing. Into I'm also very narrow. I'm here narrow. Space is better than finfin. Arsenal finfin. I'm a good passer of the ball. Declan Rice is a good passer of the ball. Eze is a good passer of the ball. Odegaard is a good passer of the ball. I'm in your ball. No. Nase Hakimi Aba. Abraham TFM friend Declan Rice Aba. Sorry. Abraham Nuno Mendes Aba. I'm up on two spaces. Aye. Into Yanko. The Arsenal have a chance of beating them. This is another example. This was on the 44th minute, the first leg last season semi-final. This is what Arsenal for now. In last season semi-final, no, so I'm not more born. Him and Arsenal for so Eddie S exploited by Kato.
5: Latras
2: one. Almost hit was. And Arsenal for any Muno, either Trossard, Martinelli, Saka, and Kai Havertz. And as one more Merino put as first Naya, Obe cause a lot of havoc with the movement. They say, yeah. Say, yeah, and Arsenal for one so bad ball. Yanko, say, yeah, don't be bad. And the Arsenal for what chance? If you want to beat Paris Saint-Germain, this is how you have to beat Paris Saint-Germain. And, she, this was against Chelsea. In the same area, Omo Bobo on to space, cross number, where you go. Where you go. Omo Bobo, where to Chinea. I said, do be the next station, I'll be at TBA10. Wana, would you be a regame now? Be Wana, Arsenal for the Bisu. Wana, Arsenal for the Bisu. Hakimi, no Mendes Horn, or would defend it deep, or would defend one of Bima, or may closer to themselves, a woman fin fin. Space by the last space, or my bubble on that wall, or may run it through the channels from the wide areas, not central. I'm going to central, not that.
5: Okay.
2: Or may so wide areas, no. And Arsenal for the clinic, I will any moon. They are very clinical when you move. In the almost as spaces we are, on my happy recent German Bobuku.
5: Okay.
2: And if you are asking me, do they have a plan to beat them? On Mwankasa last season, second leg, you know, first and second leg of the Champions League, you know, almost say how we meet me and say I say Omo. And by money for so say how I be say I show Omo. Me mao, but I could be a number second who dias go, no, nay and fancy. So, okay, the way I buy money for no, Hurricane drop here. But Bobo on two space. Now Diaz, any Abrantia, your friend Marquinhos, on to me. Aha, look at this situation. Oh, shame fin fin. Once I buy money for near closer, oh, to grab them fin fin. Hurricane now dropping. Once a patcho or the way it patcho or the only set. Someone's a patcho dinner. Why in Econ? McKinnon's Necon. On a one Diaz. Imagine, say, I'm up on it to any more. Between McKinnon's and your wife, I'm about no canny. It is yeah. Always going to be Diaz. Yeah. No, pop on to space. Oh. Eddie, Bayern Munich for new Lens for Atre, Bayern Munich for Atre, Chelsea for Atre, Arsenal for no Atre. How to beat this Paris Saint Germain team? It is very simple.
1: Okay.
2: Yeah, Bobo on to what? They're finding a foot race statically, you know. And now just want me to be now to the two goalkeepers.
3: You never say that.
2: Two goalkeepers nowhere, Jumaye. But unim, this season, Saka, Raya.
1: Yeah, David Raya.
2: I prevented. SGA 2.5 will be or prevent 5 goals from scoring.
1: Okay.
2: We need one. Can the goalkeeper of Paris Saint Germain do same? Obet me is adding.
1: It's a fan of.
2: The American, what do you say?
1: Yeah.
2: Now we can how explosive a Paris Saint Germain for any money here. Inti, me no ya adjene. Omash 44 goals from just 36 SG. Then I catch that. Expected goals are almost 36, but I'm at 44. So I'm on the moon. Yes. Now, the end when say PSG, SA 8 goals from 2.30 SG versus Chelsea. The SM come with 2.30 SG. The SM come with 8. Against Bayern Munich, Omonia SG of 2.9, almost 6. So how to prevent them? In that I say, born near my me no yeah 300% from the way I see starting analysis no. How well Arsenal beat my structured?
1: Okay.
2: And how explosive are Paris Saint Germain ni muwe? Omeni muno. It is so difficult for you to prevent them from scoring.
3: Very explosive PSG.
2: Extremely explosive team
3: against a well structured Arsenal.
2: Arsenal no.
3: And then why Eddie and Abaye Juma?
2: That is it. Paris Saint Germain are favorite. I see them winning the trophy.
1: I see.
2: Yes.
1: Back to back.
2: I see them winning the trophy.
1: Wow.
2: Yes.
1: Wow.
2: Yes.
3: Right.
2: Finals, Nana, is there come? Mm-hmm. But most of them.
6: Yeah. Until the last season, see.
2: Well, yes,
3: 1992, Nana. Young
6: co. Last season, the PSG, the Bochum, NRG.
2: Okay.
6: And last two seasons, Dortmund.
2: Okay.
6: Ebohum,
2: Real Madrid. Okay. So Real Madrid don't want your budget.
6: Liverpool and Real Madrid in the so Liverpool go home.
2: Now Real Madrid. Real Madrid don't want any equation the best.
3: The Champions League record you won one
2: fan. Aha. I don't want to break.
3: I don't want a record in your
2: dimension. And your dimension no.
3: Madrid.
2: This Madrid.
6: And Man City in Chelsea no. City in Ebohum.
2: And Chelsea. Then it's not the first time for Manchester City. And
6: Paris Saint Germain by Munich. By Paris Saint Germain, Bochum. And PSG. Tottenham, Liverpool, feeling them. Tottenham, Bochum.
2: Bochum.
6: On
2: Bochum. Not Liverpool, Jay. Not Tottenham, so come for the first time.
6: And Juventus, Barcelona, Juve, Bochum, and Barca.
2: Barca, Jay.
1: Okay.
2: All right.
3: Right, Abusetti.
2: Arsenal for no. Mudi.
3: Yes, Musi.
2: Mudi.
3: Tata Madiba alive.
2: In the fourth, remember her.
3: When he was at, we'll be our half.
6: That Atakuma. Arsenal.
3: That time to be uncle.
6: That time to be on the fight.
3: That time to be uncle.
6: I say,
3: Arsenal. I'm come away.
6: Maybe come Arsenal.
3: Arsenal, Beji. Champions League for the very first time. As I'm so into me, as I said, PSG.
2: No, was it PSG, Beji?
3: Was it PSG, Beji?
2: On Beji.
3: Yes, it's that attack. Went to me uncle. That I tend to be uncle.
2: No, when Timan come in the yard, because any boy, I'm telling you, you're back
3: at your PNG favorite.
2: And your foot,
3: that's what I do to be there.
6: That's
3: what I do. That I tell you, to sort of one. The Yabaf, you know, some of you, Pa, your baby didn't come out.
2: And some of you, sir.
3: Yeah, and some of you. And some of you. See, I was a high act.
2: I was a high act.
3: And for Emmanuel Kwekwana men wishing on yes. Our young to you so.
2: Yeah, so cool. I mean, Kanti sister.
3: And T, we no man for a year, Manti Muntino. And yeah, yeah. And T, and sister Betty. Yes, sister Betty. Do do not from Mammy, ya. Yes, and a year obed day. 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
1: Been out of the team for quite some time since that unfortunate incident in Kumasi. Is the decision of the coach. Was it done on merit? Yes, it was done on merit. Baba had a good season. Yes, he's been out of the team for quite some time since that. Qualify against Central African Republic. But let me place on record that Carlos may have been the one to successfully convince the player to return. But Otto was around, he wanted him back. Even when Chris Hutton, under whose tutelage the player had that or experienced that unfortunate incident in Kumasi, also tried. Spoke to him several times, went to him, met him on different occasions. And then at that time, the player felt he was psychologically not ready. He needed time to think through it. He also spoke about the fact that he has a family and going through that period was very challenging. When Otto took over, he also tried, met him a few times, spoke to him a number of times. And then when Carlos took over, he decided to try once more. And luckily, he's been successful and the player is back. That is one side of the conversation. The other side of the conversation is that the coach calls the shots, the backstop with the coach. The coach decides who is in the team at what point and who is not in the team. Unfortunately, you have only 26 slots available to fill in terms of representation. He looked at all the factors available and felt that he would need the services of the player. In camp, we are not focused about the noise out there. The beautiful thing about football is that we all have different views. We all have different opinions. The story of Arteta is there for all of us to look into it. In his first season when he placed eighth or so, a lot of Arsenal fans said he was not mature for the role. Today, the same Arsenal fans are singing his praise, you know. So opinions are there. That is the beautiful thing about football. Everybody has his own opinion. It's just like the shape of your nose and that of...
0: Yes, and no, Henry Asante Chum, wano ene ye kasamafo, ere ma de Ghana Football Association, and some outdoor, where they are to Idra Afa, Baba Abdulrahman, ne call up, and also Ebaya, and Sensi Mibri, Abahona Ho. Na, and what you know, ena, wasansu edin komo, and wade e to Idra se, sa 28 man squad we ya, and also e to me abano, and ya dia se, and se sa yo gidi gidi bia, and so ebe to me abamu ebi emom, adi se ebi e prebi, ena ebe to me abba, enti, already ya di all come, and se, sa 28 man squad, we are a coach Eddie Ababa to Igano. One mum and I ever pray na emuma kumako a 26 in strong et me ako a work up. It is a ebia uti baby. Na why you wagin say ye baby free local place at the aquaco camo and ye baby free play for be edia free baby. Was it any likely say and the sabia ebeba?
1: He didn't want to have more than 28 income. So that's why we announced 28. Let's not forget that before the 28, we had submitted a provisional squad of 55, as mandated by the competition regulations to FIFA. As we speak, there hasn't been any injury so far. We are waiting for the players, those who have yet to arrive, to come in, and then they will be assessed medically. And if everything goes well, then it is likely that there wouldn't be any inclusions. But a lot also depends on what happens from now until the announcement of the final squad. It could be injury, it could be anything, but for now, these 28 players will be those who will be in camp to fight for a place in the final list.
0: Yes, we are and some outdo a kasama for Erma the Ghana Football Association. Henry Asante Chum area to a ja. Yere emo and anope ewo jumedin eso. Na yerasu ejramum awa the Ghana Football Association. Wama aso yas say no a juan ayadia e koso papa. Na mikase e juman ansu ayadia e koswa. Ene the Ghana Football Association o wamu ansu any bed power. Wamu enya partnership. Ya partnership GFE any bed power. 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
2: Today I stand before you with great pride as head of local marketing and CSR with power to announce that we are investing more than 3.5 million Ghana cedis in Ghanaian football. Support the Black Stars and Black Queens. This support will directly aid the Black Stars FIFA World Cup qualification campaign and the Black Queen's preparation for the Women Africa Cup of Nations. Yeah. Football is more than just a game in Ghana, we all agree, right? It is one of the greatest unifiers. When the Black Stars or Black Queens step into the pitch, they carry the hopes and dream of millions of Ghanaians.
0: Yes, we eye ensem audua. Mamia yefrano Bora eye Omari Ndayungu. Wenum enso edi etu ida. Yede emo ene anopain. Enso ewo jumedi ene eso. Na enwe chenum ena the vice president. Herima the Ghana Football Association. Ora Mark Addo. Wenum susu ejina emo. Ede asida ema bed power. Se wamo enso aba. Na wamo ne the Ghana Football Association e partner. Se debe ya. Emwa ebe kon. Ede yama the Black Stars of Ghana. Ena fi the Black Queens of Ghana. Yente and Sam Audua, Mark Addo, Eritudia.
3: I send my sincere gratitude to Bed Power for once again demonstrating its commitment to the growth and success of Ghana football. The latest support package for Black Stars and Black Queens comes at a critical moment as our national teams prepare to carry the hopes and aspirations of millions of Ghanaians into the continental and global stages. Distinguished ladies and gentlemen, there is a famous quote by the late South African statesman Nelson Mandela who once said, "Sport has the power to change the world. It has the power to inspire, It has the power to unite people in a way that little else does. Few nations understand that truth better than Ghana. Football still remains the most powerful social institution outside our family, our faith, and education. It brings together the market woman in Makola, the fisherman in Elmina, students in Tamale, and the miners in Obuasi and Bibieni, and entrepreneurs in Accra behind one flag and one dream. When the Black Stars play, Ghana becomes one family. When the Black Queens succeed, young girls across our nation see new possibilities for themselves. That is why partnerships such as this with Bet Power matters a lot.
0: Yes, and all, and so, and your vice president, Eremade Ghana Football Association, Opaninia, your friend of Mac Adonidia Kakra, not also Ere Etu Ida, Yere Emma and Anope, and all, now Yerasu Ejramum, or the Ghana Football Association, Wamo Patras Bautua, Wamo, and so, and a corporate Ghana, and so, Etumi Enya, you Ramon, and so, Ewa, another Patraspa, Wamo Etumi Aye, and then we know a Universal Merchant Bank, Universal Merchant Bank, UMB, Wamo, so, and a the Ghana Football Association, woman a partner, we know a 3 years partnership deal, and a woman in the Ghana Football Association, woman and so at me assign, said by ya, woman and so ebe to me abwa, not football, and so at me ako enkai, ewa o my kronkro Ghana, ewa, na wabre jumedi eno egusua, and so at me ekosono, and a mamia yefrono, Adam Naite, wano and so a head of corporate, a communication, at the emma, aye, and also a Universal Merchant Bank, na mamino, ade, eka kra etu idadien tia wamo ene the Ghana Football Association wamo air partner.
4: Okay, so the duration for this partnership is actually 3 years, and it's not just for the World Cup. It's a partnership with GFA, so all the activities of the GFA, Universal Merchants Bank UMB, happens to be the official banking partners by from now until the next 3 years, and we're hoping that will continue even after the third year, but for this particular one it's for 3 years. From just being banking partners, I also did mention that this is for the long haul. We're hoping to even go beyond the 3 years. But apart from, you know, banking, GFA and all that, what is also entailed in this partnership is UMB is going to be assisting GFA when it comes to training the footballers, when it comes to training coaches, when it comes to even training referees, everything that brings football together. As part of this partnership, we're going to be running a lot of educational programs, even wealth management. You've heard stories about players, and then after a while, you hear that some of them have become poor, they didn't manage. We're going to take up that role as their wealth managers, educate them, and even, you know, help them to manage their wealth. So it's a partnership that is going to be very beneficial also to the individuals that GFA is catering to. Talking about the players, the referees, the
0: yes, we aye and some outua mamia yefrano aye Adam Naite when aye head of corporate communication and so at the emma aye Universal Merchant Bank ninsema where etu idra era yabom kama and so at the amano yarasu ejramu on the Ghana Football Association wama so ya invan wamu ye jumapa Kat Edwin Simon Okeku wa ye jumapa in terms of partnership media this outdoor p and a eba the latest are eba and it's the Ghana Football Association wamu and so any techno ye Ghana and as a techno wamu enya partnership wamu assign a partnership agreement techno and so eba bebua and so ama Ghana Football Association mudwa de and so etmi ako enkaya ero ekakra yere emo Europa, and so our the Black Queens of Ghana, Wamo and so Akachina Yenko Kodi and Kaba, Nyame Ayadma, the month of July, Shannon so say when hey, Women Africa Cup of Nations, and so ebe to me abaso. Na said ye beya the Black Queens of Ghana, Wamo Eko a ye Women Africa Cup of Nations, Wafkona, Wamo Modemo ebe to me ako and kai entino. 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And sha se the 1st of June, na akwa kuye 9th June 2020. 26 I know Ebekoso Ewa Dari Salam Tanzania and in three nations Wamo Ebosa three nations tournament Eye Ghana and on the Black Queen Sasso and 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

0: and that means you're being noticed, you know. 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We, everything that we do, we want to win. We wear the badge with pride, so no, not really. We're just going out to win the, each game as it comes and see how far we can get.
1: Great.
2: Yes, and on air and some outdoor ababawa. Your friend Chantel, only two Ida, Yere Emma, and Anope, and we made an SO. Mr. Password, Mammy, Asamo, baby Jan, na yeni Asamo Jan, and Kaba, na Asamo Jan, Eddie, at two Ida, said the year 2006, World Cup, Ghana, and so it me acquire, and I is a football career cra, Emma, the football career, no, and also it me a pedia, was it Emma Dumba, work up 2006, Ogoko Boy, no, where we are, no, not clubs out. And an appeno and cra et me ebwaye am an a contractor now ewa ne club that time no woman's a contractor no emma will be the second highest paid player after Antonio Di Natale ewa a you didn't bob ekura aso ye yenti and some outdoor asamojan what it to Ida.
3: It's really changed me totally, you know, because 107.1 playing in Serie B at that time, after the World Cup, I was like a World Cup material, you know. So I had 3 years left with Udinese, you know. So they had to call me back because I did so well in the World Cup, and then they felt like now I can compete in Serie A. And that time there were a lot of teams who wanted my signature, you know. But the concrete one was Lokomotiv Moscow at that time. So it was a very, very huge contract. Offer, so I said yes. I was going to, I'll pursue that deal. So when I came, Juventus wanted to sign Yaquinta from Udinese.
4: Yeah.
3: So Udinese didn't let me go. So they had to change my contract that I came with as that young at that young age. My contract was a small pay. So I became the second highest paid player in Udinese after Di Natale.
4: Okay.
3: Immediately after the World Cup. You know, so that was when I felt like, hey, I've done something that the world.
2: Yes, and on air, Asamoah Baby Jan, former captain, Erimade senior national soccer team, the Black Stars of Ghana, and come on, and so, and now, say, ye players, every amanfu froso, no mabe bo, edi 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
5: When you represent your country is a huge honor, and so it goes way beyond that. And of course my path was different because I was born and raised in Ghana, and so we just have to, you know, look after them, get them young if we can, and also so yeah they can represent their, you know, their roots. And so yeah, just a little advice, just keep working hard and reach out if you need, and we have all the support. So yeah.
2: Yes, and no air and some outdoor. And some outdoor, and also, who will produce that already? Why are you that? As I say,
6: there is a breaking news, Cecilia. And a slot, Liverpool in a party with Cecilia.
2: Bapano.
6: Yes, Cecilia. And see, Andoni. Arriola, your man. Yes. Wow. And he has shown that he's a good manager.
2: Andoni.
6: He's so bit Makofa that. Coach is only a good one. So I'm going to be a pressure. Wow. Most of them are no moon to
2: one. Who knows? So we will Liverpool touch line.
6: Most of our pen Liverpool do man.
2: Yeah.
6: No, sir. Antony.
2: Antony.
6: Crystal Palace. Crystal Palace. Coach. Glasnow. So on one year, you want to add that. Omo di can you ding komo. Sir Maresca. Maresca City 4. City 4 that that Maresca so on resign for Chelsea.
2: Wow.
6: Money on Montoiso. And we go. I am a planet. Into an slot is a goner.
2: Okay.
6: Into an Montoiso.
2: MTN FA Cup, Nami Adoma watching the grand finale, and so Basso, den. Now, 6 p.m., and I ever call so University of Ghana Stadium.

0: Rams FC, Wamuni Nations FC, and the Airburning. Officiating officials, Nyami Adama Wachina, and your Salom Yao Bless, or your center referee, his remind. Wano Enno, now assistant referee one, and your Richard Nate, NFA, NS Akati, Wano, and your assistant referee two, fourth official, and your Charles Bulu, Nessa MTNFA Capital, Nyami Adama Wachina, grand finale, and so it to me, Ebaso Dendendia, Yeti Emma, and so Arope, Sepa, Sep, whoever, CAF Convention Cup. Ghana team are all representing or no? Now Obu Division. Obu Division. The Nations FCG, we move the MTNFA Cup, we move the Kobo CAF Convention Cup, no move no. We move Ghana Division. Then after, you look at Senegal. Didn't baby are the fa.
1: By any chance, Liverpool.
0: And as to the end, the Monday, I'm going to be doing homecoming.
1: I'm a delay. I'm a delay. Alexander Alonso, I caught Chelsea. We're in a mosa kiwi.
0: Nanga mo peno.
1: Bad. I'm going to answer.
0: Monday, your baby be doing homecoming.
1: Kato.
0: Dadata.
1: Baba Abdulrahman.
0: Ne call up no.
1: Call up.
0: Hmm.
1: I didn't send me the air console.
0: Henry has sent to me say what we fine for.
1: Baba Abdulrahman. I will find forms. I don't know what can.
0: Ebi a mumu huni za.
1: Na ndi all form no. E si den afeni e fre no.
0: Se no ano so ma.
1: No no na ese o ma.
0: Yeah, se.
1: Wana ne, wana kasa.
0: Omu bo match bi okuma se. I think it was against Central Africa Republic.
1: Mm.
0: Se de support ti huru no di na
1: tele. Ano so ma biim.
0: Se den no de betu dwa se. Nva na busu afo ne no omo didi nkoma. Se de e
1: si. Ndi si den as say dey why na
0: dey. For the national team ne de.
1: Ba ka to the American say.
0: Okay.
1: Obi a supporters. Alan Basino. Na pressure abano so. Na wababon tin se on ma bi you for now.
0: Mm.
1: Or train a dear kakra. E si den na walk up a ye kono. E mum de waji pin yes overko walk up. Walk up no a platform eson. A stage eson.
0: Sa walk up.
1: How crowns ni benya wa do a tem kese.
0: That has a walk up squad in my.
1: Oze.
0: Sa walk up squad in my.
1: Na ya squad we yana. Squad we yana ya de ko walk up no.
0: 28 ro.
1: Ah.
0: Jewe yi 12.
1: Jewe yi 2 pepe.
0: Jewe yi go give
1: us. Onim zaye. Onim zaye. So her other website
0: okay.
1: Omoya story now. Mm. Almost a provisional squad that Black Stars are naming.
0: Okay.
1: Sani Akano. Yes, a provisional squad. Katu said an American. The last time Baba Abdulrahman AC Academy Black Stars was September 2023.
0: Okay.
1: This all check here. I almost been 2 years in it.
0: It be wumpa.
1: And a brand new news account from my Black Stars. And one was a walk up now. Yekono. Ade bako a ye hia pa ansa na tumi akọ ye mu bi akọ yanim ayoku hashin.
0: Okay,
1: so ade out ya say.
0: Mhm.
1: And obi ono no say Ghana for Canada party no or course sabbatical leave say obenya opportunity no akọ work up a na nke o say ye previous matches bi a yabobọ no ya friend not true yensa friend dada no abeka team no ho na waboa build the cohesion na ye behia ade akọ work up no. 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
0: Omu peso omu nya friendly match for Krama Carlos Cruz is abo.
1: Meme kasa asimu ise. Sa ye ne Mexico match no. Na minim de ne eye bota ye ntire uru ano. 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
0: Omu se, no wo, personal se family reasons.
1: Sa?
0: No so ko sorting out.
1: Ah, okay. Because, mene ya nanka unya opportunity no. Oh, mm. Say yeka. Katu. Coach oba ye no. Onya mo any match o.
0: That's right.
1: And so name is squad. In the base is Ben or the squad no.
0: So follow am all ho nyina wo hwo.
1: Sa on.
0: Aye.
1: And no dey e squad no.
0: Aye.
1: And ka bi hu ye.
0: Mhm.
1: And ka dia e be ma na ye proper. E ye say. And ko ba ye no krampo no. At least. Senka e local clubs ni bi kura anka. Ya ni omo be bo friendly match bi e na nanke no be basis am ojina so e dey any selection no kra nanke ye Mexico dey nanke the best opportunity.
0: Okay,
1: and as our personal reason into no want na touch line so such as me me won say time na ye dey appointing no na e ye problem there but nanka obi bi me dey minimum at the crop and to say me hu main reason and say me hu main reason no there. Sa personal reason they still and Thomas mu.
0: And
1: is empen for your madwen say. On be pay another friendly match at the can wheels there ho a. Eh perfect. So munya another match at the can ho a perfect. Kato unim.
0: Mhm.
1: The ama Ghana on bebere. Eh kasa bebere fa Baba Rahman e call up no say.
0: Mhm.
1: Am I na? omo squad no ye name place bia na komuni wo kwan se omo e de omo ka squad no due to inconsistencies na rather no omo de omo ka ho no e bi on ma omo se for technical reason
2: okay
1: and you omo de omo ye den e ka ho obi ti se name inclusion omo se for technical reason
2: okay
1: and you omo de na ye den aka ho and then yet all the matches
2: and
1: an ima ebebo and a empo no and then nyina no best start
0: onye guaranteed
1: say onye guaranteed yeah omo na kasa e manage penny so beba and as obey ni sa what no wase and unto no am for problem kesi bia na nyaden e ma ye nyina ye nim recorder nima ewo ewo FIFA club world cup 3 world cups and an ima e boy e de ma e ye Brazil 2014, 2018, 2022. Neymar, one of only three players at the FIFA World Cup 2014, 2018, and 2022. Obi, Nina, Obi, Anamutu, go. Ono, any Messi, any C Ronaldo. 2014, Omomi and Sanjina, Obi, Ashe, go. 2018, Omomi and Sanjina, Obi, Ashe, go. 2022, Omomi and Sanjina, Obi, Ashe, go. Constancy, eh, Juma. About World Cup, sir. Neymar said 8 goals and we're making 4 assists. So, we, a brand here, Ronaldo Luis Nazarian da Lima. At the FIFA World Cup, watching 15 goals, Jama Brazola. The second person, Exxon Arantes do Nascimento 12 goals and watching Jama, Brazil, World Cup. We used to have 2 players, you know, everyone, man. Neymar, the next player. When your most goals in Jama Brazil at the FIFA World Cup. I don't think so. I'm not the next squad and all for technical reason. Kato.
0: I understandable.
1: Baba Ramadiano. And also, I'm say, account for technical reason. Baba Ramadiano. And also, I'm also account for technical reason.
2: Okay.
1: Baba Raman, I could walk up and only once. 2022 World Cup. I don't call it.
2: Okay.
1: Sa eya 2022 World Cup ko ye no. The only thing Baba Raman here ya eya positive. Eya opening game ya na Portugal boy ye no. Go. Abrante Osman Bukari ese ye no.
2: One dey assist.
1: Baba Raman na ye assist no. Eya cross eno make ye. Ena Osman Bukari. E kan e dey tip him through net. Ye nya go against Portugal. That is the only thing. Baba Raman aye World Cup. And the minimum say eya base on no. Eno. And you say for technical reasons, I can't tell.
2: Okay.
1: But Madiki can say, this is a player for almost 2 years or more Black Stars. And they have my pressure and so cry and I have no so. And you have, you know, Black Stars player be at 2006.
0: I think Sapi. I say Hansadu Sapi.
1: Hansadu Sapi. They are still pressure and Tina Ma or your mistakes now.
2: Yeah.
1: If you don't know, when you call up, you know. Adukwe papo.
2: Okay.
1: Adukwe papo say pressure and light our park and so the crowd no next man no. And they don't know your mistakes you know. So come mistake you know kind of comment no make you know. Since then I'm friendly with you. What I say? And the Obia, the modern boy so any. Na Ghana for atuna yampia. Na I see anuntino or training ho. Na I see atuna yezafre no for almost 2 years. And do you mistake a gun of one's and can
0: was a man?
1: Nagana for come was a man, don't mobile.
0: As a mojan said, penalty. Someone who says a baby, bro, but Cassandra Mamma's who now a penalty boss be beside the
1: name. But so when Yabo, or kind by when Yabo. And on a president conform, what I say, and then the Cassaye, and penny for Bimon the Cassaye. And there was any mamma say, Mamma, I knew Mobium, so when Yabo. Ah, so when Yabo, aha, and this one Yabo, they are. Is it then I a player? Now we see a kind of my own national team, and now we see a kind of my team. That's all I'm from. So now you criticize what? Utmikas and Untino, all cross sabbatical leave. And the bow, baby, you know, and do you have mistaken? I am coming.
2: Okay.
1: And they are branch and inclusion there. Kato,
2: stay now.
1: You bend your home, same baby. I can if you call air walk up or not, or can home, final squad, no can home. Now I'm making another mistake. I am Pierre Paddy, ever to be a mom. Bad power.
0: Okono deliverance wa mo be kan say.
1: Ye be bona baso.
0: Ah okay.
1: Tournament in the makase mo ngoye hwe. 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
2: me hu story on cram ye mi she mi
1: And just got
2: 200 million.
1: Uh-huh. The whole package is 3.5
2: billion
1: million Ghana cedis. Okay. And the 3.5 is 35 billion. Okay. 1 million is 10 billion.
2: Okay.
1: And the 3.5 million is 35 billion.
2: Black Queens will play 1 million.
1: 35 billion. And you get 12. And more drupal papa. Only $4 dollars are $300,000.
2: Winning one match, but you 20,000.
1: And you get 12. But very good. Bad power. Me hunu say e kwan ba ko o monso fa so. Na o modai den amaketi o mo ho.
2: Okay.
1: And the World Cup e big a stage. Ghana ye ko na ye deliver on the stage no. Na say o mo brand ye display e o World Cup stage. E be ma wi ase nyina no ate o mo nka.
2: Okay.
1: I don't know say Ghana han kwa no mo wo dia.
2: And they just
1: I know they mean to mean there. Aha, mrebi pa no mo ba ye. And I heard due to one or two things been to know omo call off and omo sign by and omo ba back in there otum say ahobre so pa ahoden so and omo dey bo adwuma and he say omo any opportunity now omo sponsor a black stars platform no a very big
2: okay
1: black queen so e be call wafcon and also another a big a stage and also omo dey market omo a e ya dey bia bebo and say bonus ada hodada winning bonus no dollars no dey there there hundred and 20,000 we no have dey ever piece so and we no dollars no e no cry no mo no oh and mo do mo na 20,000 we no so back on ah katu o do say ever there there my players no e no ever motivate am ye bebre ntini nyina mo no e be bomb abaso once again FA Cup finals
2: ketwebi
1: FA Cup finals e baso o tina Nations FC ah o mare no omo no Bo finals. Omo no why?
2: Dreams
1: FC. Na Karim Gunza, Alhaji Karim Gunza. And any dreams. Ko bo FA Cup finals ah. O say omo promise dey say. Omo promise dey say. Say omo ma dreams. E say omo finals na. O be come and over here. Dreams e dey yarn all over here. And over about this omo betray no. Di omo betray omo to. Me dream dey say where e betray and be there. Nurses FC, you one team are real, real, you know. I don't know, because I can't think far.
2: One, I'm on home today. When you vision FC, say no, Kumasi. What is your vision, Kumasi?
1: Dr. Chelsea Kevin with the ball.
2: Yeah, you planned it to an hour to today.
1: Katu, the man, yeah, rose him. The man, yeah, rose him. And the man, yes, eh. The Mekasa in the modern day football, a here for your football, a scaffold, and a football. Dr. Kwame Chelsea, Nurses FC on one kasa to me mama ya den any omo stadium omo si akan what I say and the DM bio na aka in terms of player quality o betumi ato salaries na ya ntibi say omo arrest akam oh and the minimum the course wa and am so ma nations for nare and one na aka no say o re na home last home match I only vision FC elbow ewo home and he say udu nya re kra And the penalty, one day we are going to win.
2: That at a penalty, the AGB momo.
1: I know some goalkeeper, no coaching at that boy, yeah. I say, you know, goalkeeper, yeah, kung fu dumfu.
2: One at a chair.
1: Goalkeeper, yeah, what I say. And the now to me, yeah, and yeah, finance and idea, Katu, Omojia, and the Papa Bian, all my dumb.
2: Oh, what are
1: they? Ah, OJ, I pick up now. Okobo Confederation Cup, Cup Confederation Cup. And the team are worried. Now all call relegation, you know. Kato, Dr. Kwame Chien crying, yes, I'm mistaken, sir. I bet you pin, yes, or J. No, I could buy a camp for so much. Now, look, you know, I can't run one to your mop. And then I tell you, I'm a confederation cup, and I'll win the FA Cup, and I'll bet you, I'll go. And the doctor Kwame Chien no cry yes I mistake you know.
2: Dreams be je.
1: And the son yes I mistake in there. Kato Kraku team dreams. Ano so mini.
2: Na ta na wa fa Kato Kraku na mara o ka dreams e zia.
1: Oh. Na ya Kato Kraku dreams ni ene dia. Kato Kraku dreams ni ene dia.
2: Na ta.
1: Ah. Ono na ye betumi a start season no. Ye be bo first round no de dase ho. Second round of the dasi ya obi anu je dreams la
2: re.
1: E ka last ten a bo a we dey welcome.
2: Onimbosi obi a.
1: Say ye mo survivor league and as a survivor match dey bo a. Onimbosi obi a.
2: And
1: your china no. Eh 90% win. And the dreams FC.
2: Okay. Merci pa. You were some be 30 minutes. Eh?
3: Yeah, I think time now so into 50 now the years.
2: Yonko.
3: Yeah, so I has a folk.
2: Yeah.
3: Nah, say omo the explanation na ba.
2: Omo did you have any
3: money? Yeah, omo explanation and say like the position no nye.
2: Baby odom di. Third in nye.
3: Nye.
2: Na ko so di better than third.
3: O di league no.
4: Ah.
3: O ba yan no mo to so. Saint John no so ba yan.
4: Ah.
3: I say oh my yeah.
4: Kato, let's be frank. I to say me catch that. Oh my Arsenal. Was na nokra league nundu menye ana nipa no be di second ntina so onya confidence ewo
3: no the guy the evo
4: o say
3: what started the fifth
4: ah second but in recent time
3: ah but so once
4: second
3: let's all start once at 2 seconds
4: only my dear but you're not serious consistency eh yeah juma didi eh obi anka o say has
2: am
4: maintaining no
2: okay
4: no mo supporting no powder to aso.
3: No, brother, I meet you. What are you? Meet you.
4: Sir, your personal consistency here, Juma. This is a coach, or buyer, no?
3: That I win him. Nanka, that may come cry, I be see, baby, say. That is the explanation from House of Folk. Which may be think of more as a nyan, no, I'm up to be being
2: a genus, or I'm up to be being a genus.
4: Sir, I be beyond ghost stars. A pump from Pomas,
3: I'm up to be being a man. I'm up to be being a man.
4: Really,
3: what are you? Sir, woo for coach. Now, Catherine's only league. How to go fuck with that one liga? Men can't say why you born it.
2: No.
3: But, who? That's a sample. Any team numbo. 3 months, won't you have players? Comedy players, 3 months. Transfer band also. Players could feel Gianni. Nobody. Players, Tia. That's a part of the season. So, among born, come on more. That's a ready league. What dear is a war yet?
4: Psychologically,
3: player. I don't know. Player the sumu. Player the sumu. You're trying to the light sumu. And I say the power as I will next come to be. Or the sumu. Number two, what the Ancelotti crab as a team more better ready trophy?
2: Mourinho fail.
3: Ah! Abrafuna or Modigin Niamano. What is a player's comedy or more? 3 months won't you a player?
4: Who
3: you are at a court to say? On an anti and G League in tea. He is the only quarter, second round, one to player, one beef up.
4: Ebia. Upon the Omoya, Yena Katriano, Muntri and Ninano. Ebia, now matches up, has a bono. Namper in front of us, but he said, did he draw money? Whom no better body? I
3: was in this Ebia, sir.
4: Ebia, Nasa, no more.
3: The letter can mean this Ebia, sir.
4: I reason over there, but
3: not because only as I will see you, Kato. I know what to be that say.
4: Won't your player?
3: Tell me, won't your player? Transfer band also.
4: Come on, the player.
3: Come on, the player. Ayi technical team unti omoka was a sir players coach no and former ni first in the coach ni a failure na you see ya ka success in football e da bia make hey ya club the situation there on omo problem where sometimes on where when you get closer to them na team komo bi omu dia o e nwanwa o
2: ya mo motia na mo ka da fidi ni so no enyo mo ha
3: dabi why eh yeah omo dia inform o
2: ya tia na ayi I like you, Baba Salia. Good morning. Yeah, dear, I like you, Baba Salia. Got there's a league there when they come up. On your club of it.
3: Oh, club of
2: it. It is all better. Sense of trading now. Quite
3: in the league. No, but Unim, yeah. Dear, no, we're finished. Say, Sabi, or more a few more say. And then a few more be including more supporters. No, Mutino. Sabi, they are not dumb. Okay. I don't move a fear, no. They make okay so ma ebi abo no omo nya ma supporters omo ya mo omo no
4: league e kama no one player last match to me say six goals
3: I no mo e fi say
4: sa player no ka hat trick ground
3: mo bi oh ana
1: I don't know what I'm saying. I hope you go
3: no,
1: and do what says.
3: No, no, I can have mess in it. We don't have any time for me to say five
1: seasons. In that lines, and I, in that lines, and I'm going to go match. Yes, I'm
3: going to go.
1: On your evidence, be. And on the, yes, I bet it's not about the bad one, you know. One player. Oh, no,
2: that I'm going to say the players and goes from the Joshua.
1: I'm going
2: to
3: go to the moon to me.
2: Now, nobody has a sales goes, I say, and you goes, Papa.
3: Penalty na your boy and defend the video. The sequence of the penalty.
2: Sequence be.
3: Meba.
2: Yeah, the penalty at all sequence.
3: Video winner. Meba to meba.
2: Sequence be.
3: Meba mama. Yeah, the penalty to a. Say your boy penalty. You say team be a defenders. Omo rasuko a team. Wait. Levan is defender. Do not defend. Okay, defend your boy penalty. I say no. One co 18 one rasi. Keep on people. Meba. No, Osan born in Samoa. So I cannot say good.
2: Now I bet.
3: Meba meba.
2: Unde go nefe.
3: Oh,
1: you are not out to you, Ariano.
3: Okay,
1: you are not out to you.
3: Who's there also?
1: I'm not out to you. Obi on no premier team or unregistered players. Now Obi the unregistered players in the airborne air representing.
3: Well, that's how they make and say has to focus for us. No, and who did they name me? Yeah, cut to the and say just like you were akefe me. Same penny for say, Omunjia cut 3 months, 4 months. In the human eye, in any year, I tell for no option, me boy. I no money option. And then I saw they are going to stay in Wolfro. Now Air Force, but you all know. Or somebody has to focus on including you. Oh, yeah, yeah,
2: lawyer supporting
3: you. Oh, no lawyer supporter. Supporter. Who Barcelona? Barcelona, I'm going to buy.
2: Don't
3: mean night. And it supporters in the option. So, me to me, create. Oh, wait, like a Uncle Park. But I'm Kuma Muno. Or that's what the club. The decision is to a moon taking into a year. A
2: year.
3: Announce no, no problem.
2: 026
3: You can't hold my ink.
2: 0266008808 0200 6800 68 You have your phone license, area to me. Obviously, for us, I'll be a couple of minutes now. Yet, yes, 0266008808 and I'll 0200 6800 68 As I said, I'm a monkey.
3: What's a panatin nephew? I'm bombing some panatin nephew. O my idea na efe. Penalty na efe. No problem.
2: Harry Kane she 5 goals, 6 goals, amu bom nsem. E na o ya
1: strike. Harry Kane aji go kin wa yo. Aji go kin wa.
2: Na na I
1: talk. Na aji go kin
2: wa. Na dey be na talk me di.
3: Na wa uza Harry Kane as a penalty, am defenders no say penalty ti amu bom nsem Harry Kane, wa hu bi da.
2: E bi anyo mo fe.
3: Na say we kwa wan do am answer direct o.
2: You put by.
3: That
2: was our boy.
3: The rebound.
2: That's a man here, Feno. Me bacho.
5: Are you slow motion
2: for me? That's a man. Eti for us, bacho. Good morning. Hello. Me bacho. Good morning. Okay. Yeah, Feno. Yeah, PK course. Oh, I see now. I'm ready. Oh, I see. Okay. Me bacho. Good morning.
6: Good morning, Kato.
2: Yes, sir. Where are you?
6: On one.
2: Hello?
6: Yeah, on one.
2: Yeah, I'm quite.
6: I'm not here to you for now, but I'm not here to you for now. How's it? I'm on one. That is it. I'm on one. I'm on one. And yes, I'm part of the other position. I last month, I was in the month of the year. I was in the month of the year. I was in the month of the year. I was in the month of the year. Ah, oh, this is an enemy there very much. But you look here, I bet to be employed. As an idea higher, here's the idea higher. Me as a bubble on the male group before.
0: Kwa gwa su men so mera se ene on so diye kakra wode ebe bwa shio no amen kwa se meba cho good morning.
5: Good morning.
0: Meba cho din bebi akasa fri.
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0: Meba cho inti yo.
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0: Okay. 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Halu. Hello.
5: Yes, I was.
0: Good morning.
5: Thank you, so Papa.
0: Maybe I should with you, baby. I can say free.
5: You feel me to flu. You feel me to have my more tunnels.
0: Maybe I should see over there.
5: The chairman will support us in 90. He got task next. Ask my best friend. We share my Madrid. The calm home. Bye bye.
0: Maybe I say I don't show the art. Where they ever boy show no. I'm in quiet. I'm in phobia. Maybe I should good morning.
5: Good
0: morning. Me
5: bacho, with
0: the
5: baby, I can say.
0: Shago, go, go.
5: Bacho,
0: go, yentio.
5: Bacho, nan, you made the after my father saw me 3-1.
0: Oh, nyame krona so nka ho shagogo. Right, do you also betwi abana ye di enkomo 0266008808 0200680068. Ye be phone line so area to your few minutes na ye di dwedi ni na AC ni ya sorry. 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Ye tim yeah, the pretty much discussion. Ebeba, good morning.
5: Good morning.
0: Eba chow di baby akasal.
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5: Ebe na asena fuwa. 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PSG, just a minute. There are two more chum to pure. 5-0. No more shadia on my pinum, Madame Marse.
0: Okay, yes, so yet I said, oh, dear, whatever you, Yate, and I did you see if you went to a cream movie to Mamma Cassie. Maybe I told good morning.
5: Good morning.
0: Bacho, would you be a casafri?
5: Uncle.
0: Uncle, so we are where, sir? One Casano, Menu War. Uncle, what are you trying?
5: Yes, PSG, Bessa Asna, Asna. All for me, 2-1. On my young Funai, 2-1. PSG, Bessa, you know. Then I catch you. Messiah, and Kiki. You can be empty.
0: I'm not going to be able to do it.
7: Yes, sir.
0: And I've young quite.
7: Someone here.
0: Alhamdulillah.
7: And then Macuma told me. I'm a mom about so my palm, your mamma, Rath, and Mula, and the farmers, and I will take a work at me. I could have home with the Joe in Amicia, Elijah Rath, and I can see by him and Nano. La Papa Poyo Krumi, it's Lab Nana, a child of that, but she did going to be a one of him.
8: What's the asthma coach at the time? Leave up a coach from my palm on a while.
0: No, you're a dear, but.
8: Wow. A tempata so economic of Kuroba. And nation says to you, why, dear?
0: Bacho, Dr. Kwame Chi, dear.
8: Doctor, Dr. Wine.
0: Dr. Kwame Chi.
8: Dr. Chi, and nation says to you, dear.
0: Aye.
8: Some attack.
9: man analysis, you know, or voting you did your analysis. Now then, you could do drink here or cobble case, you could do your identity or book case. You could, I am idea, give a president a team in idea. Leg me per se, you say, oh, we are. I can't last thing I said, I'm okay, no fire, you don't go from which ya 11 could have a winning instead of better rival. If you leg me, you are just a case with some Wushiba normal normal. Play a Nadia or Nadia, then do to Musa. And this is a PSG. They bomb by a part of Munchartana. Then you will give some measure. We have two teams now, difference between the players and the Chada Nisro, but they are Americano. And if then you will attend a real one part of four bar, they may be here, they should be the Woody this year. But that's an American on.
10: Now we pronounce Encamo, Unia, a year, Tatamadiva, life, what I say, pa, so say, Yabashas, and what I say. Why? Wada wase onu bishia ti abusia yari juma yarisi dumi yirino enya bo yarisi ni asore ye sore ya yonko ye kodete mkwante ya ebo no miyasa po esi mwano edu ya sa yewe sanso atinasi biem na yare pre-match analysis discussions out wano enso edi ama mami fo winye last caller beba chou di beli
11: happy time
10: kato jami ado mwono ya nansu e
11: mwono ya kato bingi ni
10: bingi yonko
11: Mamma more about so. I got to me Ghana football and I say to Tunyama ye. When I first saw a call up on the air ten. No Kurapan, American, who be to me because baby, so I janet team more. Then I talk of one or so on one book you will talk of one up, but I do why we are what Jan German as an abyssal called Bama, Yachanabo. It's in America, the Ghana 17, 10 teams in Equa Africa, Africa 10 teams in present here. You so Ghana Yantiman qualify. And then there may be any fatigue in the Ghana football. The last match is quite born last week. No, the corruption I have caused all. But we are talking about them. And the one ban the channel. Then they keep saying you should do. Then people there may be. I just have born. I have born. They have been doing it. Open once now. Come and ask for shakura. Unya. Medase.
10: Okay. Medase. P. Bingi. Everyone saw the Ode. Everybody show no. T. Abusha. Yes, ne ho asema ne yedi bingi ewie ene enzo arpa yi. Obani kwa bana 20.
12: Sekatu.
10: Yeko.
12: Omo mo freba dodo no wa hu ni se anaso mo koma PSG beboa. Dodo na koma PSG. And you see, said the only club awaje Champions League will land here Chelsea. Nzenya mo wa se Chelsea for no. Ekoda ma PSG sa no.
10: Ani owa jene.
12: Ah, ena college no mbaya no so se omo freba yeti
10: yeti.
12: Chelsea for dos. Chelsea for the doors room, and Rebecia, Rebecia, and Henny Ebeco. And see, Sago was so by. Yadanasi. Sago, what do you say on the city? Yadana, Yadanasi, Sago, yeah, and see, Katu,
10: Yanko,
12: Money Hammer. Mamenciano, Superman, Money Hammer, one named Kodanina, a deep black moho, and a master Jesus. A JD Knight. He's also a super guy.
10: Okay.
12: Aha, yeah, chat you winner.
10: On a card of Fabian Brown for Manco.
12: Ah, say, Beco, and that's where Beco.
10: Why are
12: they? The poor one suits you.
10: Bravo,
12: Bravo,
10: Bravo, Kuman.
12: And Siano. On always a match we have cost on the son, only baby. I'm sure, say.
10: So
12: he
10: knew Tampa, Utampa,
12: Ampa, Ampa.
10: Press of BNU so.
12: And we are against the Zoyana de Bao. Match between
10: two clubs in the one up against Etiano.
12: Asna against the dozen. Who's asking against the doors?
10: Hey, the Omuji how many in Orlando?
12: Aha.
10: The Omuji how many in London?
12: And who check it out? Chelsea for Tottenham more space.
10: Omu best, Omu best.
12: Omu na.
10: Mate kamera. 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Yes, sorry. Na jumedi yedi wa abetu aso ede amau. Aha. 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Ote pa kwa zide ezeke rivenka. 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Wadi yoko foreign. Erin 70 nina ebaye. Abet kwe jo ben papebi. The boss player, when I'm and a survey as a producer, she's showing you now. Am I yet transfer? Yeah, the bro, me did Mohammed, the champion, but Raka said, car to any DJ password. Yes, DJ password, and a dear cool Facebook Live, maybe beer. And so, a commander, why, yeah, Juma, papa, T. Yarusi. 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
3: 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What's up, Ghana? This is your boy Koku Darlington, and I'm listening to my man DJ Pilato. Hurry back to the world.
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Mastercraft on it. It's your barber here, and you are a trendy. Oh, you're enriching, you move. Because the money will be brought. As I'm a barber for beer, I'm your shit.

Yebe di hun koma kama kama on Arc 107.1 ye. Osa so akwanya se obe update to playlist. Esa so new music aba. Yebe dana ni nyina chi de ama makoma akoma ako. Ama on so atimi update to playlist. 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The office nanke wose ye de si 3 p.m. Na so ne ye de si

And they call you 3:30 and watching ever sorry. It's about to go down. UEFA Champions League. The grand finale. Ebebaso. I will Hungary, Budapest. And it's a game between Paris Saint-Germain PSG and Arsenal the Gunners. It will be a day, papa. It's a live commentary, bro. And the weekend city show, and Timamba Wako and Mono. And soon, Tina, I am so your day, the countdown. AC330, Medina Beneza Jr. from DJ Pilato. And I'm doing this for the Shabbat.

Kamiya is you call TGMA 27 TGMA. Let's hear 27 TGMA. You call by ya. Strong man, AJ. Rapper of the year. Na. I say, Akenya Amrado. If this is a brand new band, you know. Amrado, Ebo Rest Studio, Biara. Okone Kasahare. Eji Akins. Mumayo. Eji say, Masaba back into rap music, Nimudia. Eti Yensha same free her new music from Amrado. And it's titled Fortune of the Flesh. Fortune or Flesh. New music from Amrado. Fumini Nasha Mesa. Metu Miaja won't quiet the men at the pa. Kabofo, Meshani Pahodo, Ossipiti, Coco Shemena, Minimen, Quanabu, and each gentleman channel, Repitan, for Babanum, Mena Wallet to me, Buriaman, for former Babafum, Sikala Penny Hammer, Bafra, Commandeman, the Sum, Sikafutu,

0: It's positive. And I will say, new music from Amirado.
1: What's the winner, baby?
0: Fortune. I am not all flesh. Are you positive vibe? I hope so. I need your home. New music. Now, all the kind of playlist in the home. Now, we'll update it.
1: And I
0: are very, very necessary. Live on the countdown on Arc 107.1. See, go check it out. That was streaming side in it's Fortune of Flesh from Amirado. So let's do this one too from Soul Town Records. And there's Kobe Official and Kweku Darlington. And this title, Ebefa. Said the TBA, Bibia be fine, why? I'm a Bibia so etimi edia dance here. So from Soul Town Records, like Kobe Official and Kweku Darlington. And this Ebefa. Go check it out. I was streaming signing in now. So update to playlist. I will be here.

0: Yebe sa koto e wusia ne mum. 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So go check it out. Our streaming signing in Nara. It's Kobe Official. Song title. Ebe fwa featuring Kweku Dalented. Eja Peter Akanahubium and this familiar with Ahaji Peter. New music.
1: Italian done with Italian. One.

0: Wani Ejeho. 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And it's titled Ahaji Peter. 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Ma Yanko Jobi Aswaye, Jobi Edenu Maya Chapao. And it's the engine, Exopa. 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
0: Can I so bad so the new frabo? As an hour dream with you, or mouth to a monk catching in a cacomo.
1: Get ready.
0: In Yan and Tiasa Nana Kunti Hennessy were giant yum to her. That's so now what you are for frabba. As a change of mind, now you answer. Then you know, ha. And here, update your playlist. 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Joy B with the engine.

0: what do you expect? Can you answer? 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
1: I hate that gym.
0: There is no tradition, no Africa. 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
1: Where are they?
0: And the Omode Baye in here. There is no tradition, no Africa. When is your home?

0: in a No Africa. Kenai Suba and Rocky Dawuni. What is it you're saying? New music from Black Sharif and this Swagga.
1: Yes, particularly, you should set the example, you know.

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Then I skirt. 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With me charge up from the sun on my tweet home. That's how you keep prophesy for a saga. All my dreams will come on home. It's me, the Kai Ekatra, was Nana Kunte Hene Abora Studio. And now he's out with Subai. 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

0: New music from Kunti Hene. And it's Subain. Subain. Bonina, I am Pessier. 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My watcher sent him. It's in the Nanyame. Some pen,
1: Minika Mumber,
0: the Minika Mumber,
1: Mr. One Momasua Kojo,
0: Manija Juana,
1: Nabono Po, Master Munti.
0: Go check it out, streaming signing in now, so I used to buy.
1: I wish it, Majaya
0: from the OG Kunti Hene. Medical control, sir, and countdown at DC 330 and check. So, every room now for your county to the top 10 songs in the region.
1: Adam.
0: But before no, Ian Cross, Ian Nigeria, let's do this from Paturankin and Ruga.

0: Rehena, Yadi, Bitty Media for her. You brighten up my life. But for now, you remember, you share last week, talk about 10 songs. Etimi Remo, I want to count down so on Arc 107.1.
1: Fully active, yeah, my samada, but I'm fully active. 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

0: massive, and it feels like I'm dreaming. 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I don't grieve for death last year, that's why I'm living. 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
1: So, you remove way, not even share.
0: And I'm in penny back, I'm not interactive.
1: Last week, number 10 was Amero Twist.
0: Yo,
1: and Article 1, that's Mood.
2: But I'm fully.
1: Last week, number 9, Aka Youngest. And Black Boy.
2: Introduction.
1: See ya.
2: Fully active.
1: Kwame Eugene came number 8. With Stranger. Isuman and Medica.
2: No introduction.
1: And also Lalida. With a big breaks. Last week, number 7. Last week, number 6. Kofi Kinata for nothing.
2: Nobody know they waste my time.
1: Last week, number 5. Reggie. Last Man. And Beastrap. I wish I had a girlfriend. Last week, number 4, Samini and Stoneboy, Electric Energy.
2: Samada.
1: Last week, number 3, Ken Paluta, Kabina Kabina with Woman.
2: No,
1: last week, number 2, Black Sharif with Popstar. And of course, last week, number 1, Dope Nation with Kakalika.
0: It's beginning.
1: And you know what says, you see, we are singing now.
0: Never give a fuck.
1: Kakalika air trending.
0: Grief for death last.
1: And you say,
0: I'm living.
1: Last week, nine, number 1.
0: Oh, terrible.
1: So, you know what?
0: Too terrible. Fuck, man.
1: So, last week, number 1, Dope Nation with Kakalika.
0: Please,
1: number 2, Black Sheriff Popstar.
0: Man, I can't, yo.
1: Ken Paluta, Kwabena Kwabena, Woman. Last week's number 3. Samini and Stone with Electric Energy. Last week's number 4. Reggie, Last Maid and Beastrap. I wish I had a girlfriend. Last week's number 5. Kofi Kinata for nothing. Last week's number 6. Isuma America and La Lida. Big Breaks. Last week's number 7. Kwame Eugene Stranger. Last week number 8. And number 9 for last week. Aka Youngest Black Boy. Say yeah. Last week number 10. Amero Twist and Article 1 song title Mood. This week you have a new entry and you mentioned now voting for this week's number 1 on the countdown on ARC 107.1.
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1: WhatsApp messages in the obey to me. They about to say name more. Breast on my activity lines. So now join me. Now voting for number 1 song for the week. 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

0: our region. Bono to the whole we are say. Say yeah. Song produced by Rene. And that's this week's number 10. Straight to this week's number 9.
1: Number 9.
2: Big bricks. Me nigga sir, she's a big bricks. What's my answer to me?
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1: Number 9.

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And I am saying about your regime, ABM, and it's from Amero Twist. And Article 1, song title Mood, produced by DMB, Damn Mommy Beats. This week's number 8.

Ogusuti countdown on Aqua 07.1. Yen check this week's number 7. Na yemra na fi yemfa de akanyi na nto aso. Don't forget say a cat top 5 wa. Meba wa so era fi wetimi afremi. Na nyi nyam mpo betima WhatsApp me on 0266 008808 0266 008808. Now chewe so nyume na vote amano. Say emeda kane for this week. So this is this week's number 7. Ladies and gentlemen. From the Sweet Boy EP by Kwame Eugene. The Stranger featuring Jackie.

0: Kwame Eugene and Jackie. Straight to this week's number 6. That's Reggie, Last Made, Bistra. I wish I had a girlfriend.
1: Number 6. Number

0: Straight this week's number 5, number 4, number 3, number 2, number 1. Yeah, hey, Anna, hey, Romu. What's up? Put me on 0266-008-808. 0266-008-808. Messages, Nibia, the Kabada. Dub Nation, Kakalika. You're working Paluta and Kabra Kabana Wame. Samini and Stoneboy Electric Energy. Yewo Black Sheriff, Popstar. And afi yewo Kofi Kenata for nothing. 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Samini, Stoneboy Electric Energy. Kinpaluta Wame. Black Sheriff, Popstar. And Dub Nation Kakalika. Diahena Uvuti Amano Se Emeda Kane. This week on the countdown on ARC 107.1. You didn't come on. Obey to my WhatsApp, I mean, I'll be to my friend. So WhatsApp near 0266-008-808. 0266-008-808. Same line, I'll be to me, a friend. Cancel and a 0200-680068. 0200-680068. I need someone to love. Lines the meaning active. Waiting me, I join here. So, not forget to me, a foul friend. There to us. 3:30. I'm sorry, not for sports for number take over now. Yeah, the UEFA Champions League, a grand finale. No, to me, Abraham. Said the afternoon in the lineup, Saba. Yes, said the Hunu be the head.
1: Check.
0: Yes, so this is new music from Macasio. And there's no limits.
2: Paki ya kama the engine, na mapule chira no kampila rapi na alaza so masema you be fucking na makuz.
0: Where my Dagoma people day?
2: Dead man can no stopping. In the stem asami and I fix that. I'm a tamana.
0: Abdul Rashid.
2: Me na up. Bala ma fuck that. No fun la rap.
0: So 0266-008-808. 0266-008-808. Come on, you be play. Esansu ye WhatsApp, ube ti me, a WhatsApp, ume insuwa ho. And I ube ti me, a friend, so active.
2: In your class, I'm.
0: 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So on WhatsApp, we say my number one song is Kakalika. During the listening live inside the Hafukukum, say, hey, same for you day.
2: Don't
0: stop it. Catch it. Same for say, shout outs to Gifty Ansan Bwatima, aka Akusia 23. Thank you, Sir Emfa.
1: It's not from my A-Bus. Yes, that's what you're here.
0: Young court lines in the sun, you didn't come on to us. Hello, good afternoon.
3: Hello, good afternoon.
0: Patrick Frey, say now, because Frey. Hello.
3: Good afternoon.
0: Good afternoon. Your Frey, say now, because Frey. One time in car. Hello. Oh, so sorry.
1: And you can never.
0: 0266-008-808. And a 0200-680068. Hello, good afternoon.
4: Hello, good afternoon.
0: If I should have frost, I'm not going to say free.
4: Your friend, Mamiki.
0: Mami K. Bajo Idiwe. Oh, what's wrong? Eti, your brother cry, but to me, I what's up, no? I 0266-008-808. 0266-008-808. Salah and answer, wait to me, Afre. And 0200-680068. 0200-680068. Obey to me, I join here now. Yeah, to me, I and come on. So, we said, Nidi, any Shakito inside New Doma. Okay, the O'Kennet Oto Trubonsu is not part of the top 5 songs, though. Thank you. Hello, good afternoon. Oh, yeah,

0: keep on trying. A good try. You better come on. Aria, may you say Paul. 3 more minutes. You better me. Eddie, you come on. 0266-008808. 0266-008808. You better me on WhatsApp. And so they are fast same line. Yeah, so. And a 0200-680068. 0200-680068.
1: Experience is
0: stretching. 0068.
1: You will have to lose.
0: Wait till my frame will be a Dub Nation Kakalika. Black Sheriff Pop Star. Kofi Kenata for nothing. Samini Stone Boy Electric Energy. And that Ken Paluta.
1: That's who I
0: a woman. Emu Dehina Vutiama for this week number one.

0: on WhatsApp, Alfred from Estate says, I said the biggest song in GH now, Kakalika. No two ways. Oh, okay. Alfred, thank you. And once went to my phone, I said pop star Black Sheriff. Thank you so much. Thank you so much. My ear in room na face. For this weekend, so that was a countdown on Arc 107.1 for you. Sorry. Emma sports screen, let me take you over. We're live commentary. Nigeria need you, Anna. Noble Chelsea. Solomon Kalu,
1: previous is church and kids of today. You will have to lose to select.
0: The oil said, I will Budapest.
1: But you're a beggar. Only choice a beggar. On Bible, dark and dark. Our Father who art in heaven.
0: It's the drop it top 5 for enough for you. Sorry, now.
1: You will start seeing.
0: You have a commentary, no, and to us, so a mile.

0: to this week's number four.
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Na for moja di akenyi na baba tuwa so eti me ede ama. So straight to this week's number 3. Straight to me M4 Frephobia. So this week's number 3 aye Kofi Kenata weather for nothing. Enran so na Kenata. Ewo Manimu. Nenye easy. Great performance.

0: So this week's number two, Pop Star by Black Cherie. Thank you so much for your time. Yes, sorry, na fe live commentary na beto aswe di amount. Analysis e mudo. E de nini bro? Said I be ako fika se mo beti madidi. And this is Kabebri. As na be wonders. Mamu andare iti omo. Be a possible. My full time, no mo prepare some mo extra time. In the squad. So this week's number one. I'm here, so I'm waiting now. I'm Dini DJ Pilato. Have a good afternoon.
1: This week's number one.

0: we are seated once again on Aqua 107.1 FM live commentary. And I had the Emma and the security for me, Papa Bingo. Why not? Yes, I know you want to be near bedding. Is it bound no baby and why dear bedding? And it's the Atlas Park was the executive ever. Ha, Sasso and Albert could you bring Papa be dear, dear, dear, ever. Ha, open you cabinet 20 and Chibi. I want to so ever trusty Emmanuel and you can carry dangerous man number 9 man. What so ewa ha? What you could Facebook life na bibia? And so I come immediately say Kato. Yes, DJ Pilato and so ewa ha ya kabo mua. Yeah, the uninterrupted live commentary at the ML and so yeah, we are enumere. Yes. We UEFA Champions League and amount for me year juma two. And so amount for no de carry. So amount for no ziano. A you are guasa. A you are guasa. Na maza trazwai baby ana na mno trase aha trase ti ye baba ye adwuma live commentary ena ye trase a ye de e ma wono wa wunim we no ye trase a wunim se de si ye no de ose wunya ne de ose wote era afa 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Yes, the Puskas Arena yo ena game no enso e baso 67,215 capacity. Yes, yo ena game ne e baso center referee e for the 2-year-old German referee ye friend Daniel Siebert ono ena e decide game no this season. We ended the 10th UEFA Champions League, Daniel Siebert OD. We ended the 3rd Arsenal game, OD this season. Yeri mwen sem nina eba. Na goalkeeper ene, wada post mwen astate. E de ama Arsenal, eye David Ryan Martin, JC number 1. Piero Martin Hincapie Reina, JC number 5. Gabriel Dos Santos Magalhães, weshe se JC. William Alan Gabriel Saliba, weshe JC number 2. Christian Andrew Mosquera, 3 JC. Ene seno, Miles Lewis Kelly, weshe JC number 49. Declan Rice, eshe 41. Martin Odegaard, was a JC number 8, Leandro Trossard, as a 19, Kai Lucas Havert, as a 29, and Bukayo Ayoye in Kasaka, was a JC number 7, Omo Astate, Ediama Arsenal, Boba Ekra, Abrantia, your friend Mathieu Aye Safarovic, was a JC number 39, Ono Ena Eda, Ediama Paris Saint Germain, Akrafa Kimi, as a 2 JC, Sasso, and Marcus Awakuria, Maki was Eshe JC number 5 at the Emma Paris Saint-Germain. William Joel Pacho Tenerio was a 51 JC. Nuno Alexander Tavares Mendes 25. And Eshe no. Joao Pedro Goncalves Neves. Nese Joao Neves Eshe JC number 87. Victor Machado Ferreira Vitinha was a 17 JC. Fabian Ruiz Pena Eshe JC number 8. Sasso Ena Deserine Nkadue was a 14 JC. Masur Osmani Dembele Eshe JC number 10. Ena Fekiwi Kwaraskelia was a 7 jesia wamo estate edi ama Paris Saint-Germain Bobo Ekonom game no emu ebe yedi live commentary on your number 1 Akan radio station in the region and beyond. 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Like page you share wadwin tre outdoor in afogu asye yabekin kain edi ama and your 5 UEFA Champions League matches and two teams, you know, one more to me, Abo. Paris Saint-Germain, one more, I win 2. Arsenal, I win 1. And after drawn games, I Abba, I am Akumaku 2. A total of 12 goals and a PMO. Yes, Arsenal, Ashi 6. And after Paris Saint-Germain, one more, and so Ashi 6 goals. Arsenal, Champions League, one more, NGB that. One more second timer, one more Echo Champions League final. And so it is the first time, now a 2005-2006 soccer season. And at this time around, we are Asako 80. We about the first time in Bese, 20 years, we are echo a final of the Champions League. Paris Saint-Germain, we are final at Tosumakuma and Kumiensa, our club, no Abakusemo, na Obekayan, Tomoko 2019, Emma Bayan, Ese, one more EGA, and last season, one more echo, Ese Inter, record a win, and woman Yaritia Inter, one more GA, and a woman Sanso Eremo, one more a different day. And Arsenal, one more edge for the first time, a woman abakusemu. Yes, a Ark 1071. Live commentary. Pakwesi de executive.
1: Ah, Kwajo Barakat.
0: Eze?
2: Kwajo.
0: Yes, sir. Yaba. Me hoye.
1: Okay.
0: So so hoye.
1: Yo, I'm well.
0: Good.
1: Ma home kama. Se oye so ma me nkwa.
0: Na no bia ni ba bia ko.
1: Okay.
0: Bia ni ba bia ko.
1: Uja for say me my house am ba.
0: Ni go to me ka say e kunturu mumu. Na me mfan to so.
1: Oui.
0: Asasi we so mo nkwa ne kunturu ni pa bia wa asasi.
1: Aye.
0: Wa mo ne timi ka say yesi ya
1: mi. E o majument e wende. Omojuman say very important and kan ho ayi.
0: Cameraman fo. Quality me control ba man yeye. Enti yewram.
1: Yeah, kwajo. So, me we line up no.
0: Mr. K, Sunyane.
1: Paris Saint-Germain wo full house.
0: Na there, the base.
1: Arsenal.
0: Ayo.
1: That's the usual Paris Saint-Germain setup I in mo bia I start. Obi e so start bia I start.
0: Yes.
1: Yes, that of Arsenal. Quite unfortunate Timber. And Calafioli. And starting.
0: I don't know why starting very cheesy.
1: Odegaard, the captain is starting.
0: Oh, okay.
1: Odegaard is starting. He's fully fit.
0: I see.
1: Odegaard, the fitter, is a co-bench.
0: I see.
1: Yeah.
0: Okay.
1: This will be about 2 number 10s. And in this game, it's about 2 number 10s.
0: I see.
1: Yeah. So Odegaard, they are fit. When the captain is fit, is a go straight to the bench. Into and into and abandon the Niatia, they say, when almost start, Paris Saint-Germain, I told you this morning, sir, without the ball, with the ball, almost up no a 3-1-6.
0: Okay.
1: 3-1-6 in the sense, sir, Pacho and Marquinhos. Now the Vitinha could count on Miami and San. Now we're Jack Barco Perus, at the base of midfield. Now we're Pussy Mendes, any Hakimi, Eko Animu, Akoka, Brandt, Inferno, Dwe, Dembele, Neves, and Kivita. They become 6 in a 3-1-6 with the ball. And then Amaka just said, it's dangerous. No? It was the reason I can make Martinelli on the left-hand side. Because all the Paris Saint-Germain, that's their weakness. Team B, then Abobi, why is supposed to be this morning, I gave you examples. Lens, Michel example, Lens, and your boy, in the friendly game. They will see Esposi, Omo, then as well, make Chelsea, yeah. And so Diano, Bayern Munich, Diano,
0: and
1: Arsenal for Nankasa last season in the two legs, the semi-final game. Those Arsenal lost. But Arsenal exploit your muye pa. The reason being say, sa obo mi ensano e wetia. Remember say Vitinha on a defender, and he say all defender half spaces no obre.
0: Okay.
1: In the same vein, all defender our wide areas obre bre. Then as well Marquinhos on the right hand side because 3-1-6 no, three na wo achie no. Eye Marquinhos on the right. Pacho in the middle, Vitinha on the left. Enti, and who himself Marquinhos, Kwajo, Wenini.
0: Oh, yes.
1: Enti, me catch one up, the effect of foot race statically, though. Se when your player be a world pacer, or be Brett when he is defending in a 3-1-6 formation. At the back of Arsenal, and all the game now, the Arsenal, the bit, a bit, you on my side, you know. Enti, Arsenal, laterals, and as a white areas, no, in Saka and Trossard. Omumienu and the world Juma Yepa say Paris Saint Germain aid with the ball. If the ship no ever be 3-1-6 nti eno and I had the Arsenal for no a bit may utilize the pa. Kwajo and upon me sign catcher or say Adia Bakwas a best boy Arsenal will be set pieces. A woman say Paris Saint Germain say more set pieces goals than Bobo Kwa friend Arsenal dear, but set pieces no, I dare say Arsenal for no, a bet boom papa ye. Me won't start to be. Nah, me want to cry. Say, what read this season? Abrantia, the friend of Safanov,
0: yeah.
1: Dealing with crosses for Paris Saint-Germain. Yes. Waklemi 10, crosses successful, 96, and our Ponche 14.
0: I see, your crossable on the box. Or you're very good on that.
1: No, but no, the claims, or channel, 10.
0: Okay.
1: But I didn't say, boom, Makumako 14. Meaning so then some boom call more than say Oklimi. SI deficiency a hard journey. And do rea my mema example of Pamikano go no. Time I came to Bob on since no. So already now the judgment was so wrong, say Oba, say Oka. It was so wrong on his part. enti sa ena asna de no etie now asna wa aduma ye wu asna wa aduma kofi kofo ni team ne enye
0: asna team no
1: dabi Paris Saint-Germain team
0: already mo hodie
1: de unim they do a lot of rotations
0: okay
1: rotations na omo ye no uba hu Hakimi say Dembele drop pe na Hakimi ko number 9 uba hu say we edna number 6 omo rotate with a lot of movement and they are the whole world team oyo flew with the pie in Europe e omo extremely fluid fluidity a year juma pa and the problem Arsenal for no one to say what him say oman ni muho no miensa no due Kivicha Dembele kwado ni atia ni say omo hia chances no ma sewu
0: okay
1: they don't need chances to score ade ba ko omo ye ni say kwado say a crowded area omo mi say obi abetimi atwe wuram
0: Kivicha were 18 goals. Dembele were 19. Desiree Doué were 15 goals.
1: So,
0: yeah. Omo you know, Kivicha ne Dembele obia were double figure assist. Apart from Desiree Doué were 9 assists.
1: Pa kwadu hwa dia bi. Mhm. We na no pa na me catch on. Sa goals na wo bo boy. Shade. Omo say 44 goals.
0: Okay.
1: SG of 36. They score 44. And I am a new one. 36.
0: No, my 44.
1: 44. Shadi. Omone Chelsea. No, more SG. 2.33. Kwa domo se 8 goals.
0: Omone
1: Bayern Munich. SG of 2.9. Omo se 6 goals.
0: XCD.
1: And the goals no omo seno.
0: Yeah.
1: Start with the attendant and say goals no omo seno. And your boy is almost set. Almost set.
0: Almost
1: chances to score.
0: Okay.
1: One on one. Obechon. They are dribblers. Omi is saying, yeah, are dribblers.
0: Yeah.
1: Omu nina wo pace. Omu nina timi. Omu nche wo shooting.
0: Okay.
1: Omu nina 18 at boss netia. Omu nche wo. Omu nina e na normal release ball. No. And omu accuracy from shooting. Aye over 200%. They start with it.
0: Okay.
1: In the meaning, say mascara on our right, in cap in our left, always, in KT 1v1 situations, around the 18 yard box, 10 BR, is a decline, right? Making sure, say, Obi Obenam 18 yard box, Nechi BR, be cover, because they can shoot from afar.
0: Okay.
1: I am repeating myself, way more Paris and Yamin for we know, they don't need chances to score. Ten be a mutiny say go out of nothing or moment my creative space abobo na she. That is how we must sit here. Intimidi can catch on the point. Say a well structured team in Arsenal, the best defensive side as against the best attacking side. And a babebo. That is how the game is going to be like. Eighty way mono or moon here so be more chances. Say decent chances are quite tapping you. But your mutiny be a mutiny creative chances the more.
0: Sure.
1: And you can say, na me free say Timba means on your fit, on your fully fit. Until now, one started from the right hand side, you know. And here say there be a big 1v1 situation between Kivicha and Mascara. Say Messi.
0: Okay.
1: Is the reason why be a me who say Arsenal and Timi miyemu be bide because Timba and started. Say Calafioli na started a minsulo.
0: Onusuan started.
1: Until Hinkapi against Dwey. And who am say look where? Uba wan say Hakimi. Akobo 7. Obo wan say no Mendes. Akobo 11. Omo rotations, movement in and around the 18 yard box. Obo midfield me and sending in as a midfield way. Akonka Europe last season. Quite very fortunate for them. Omo nyina started. So sa midfield na started ya. There is no way I will be team possess ball na chain omo.
0: Okay.
1: Omo be possess ball na rotate ball na sa. But once again I've told you say Arsenal were chance. Chance I ask now, one in the say, Sir Paris Saint Germain bought today 1-6 now. Space is no mujano. Lots was me a new corner. And no, and I had to say, Asna, a bear exploit. Media me, boy, I mean, I'm for six goals, man. But I mean, who goes?
0: I'm for best shaman for.
1: I mean, who goes? Who goes? Pa.
0: Obi Kura Fremeka, I'm say, PSB vs. and affairs.
1: Sam,
0: one. Yes, I will be catching them. I'm teaching in our tree.
1: Also, maybe in the first half. No, that be easy. But if you come, maybe to me, I drink a can and say, Kodjo, So how mu SG ni goals nanko for ni senwa. Eye mad. Total madness.
0: So can Arsenal contain them?
1: That is it. Asemne nyina na obusa born e be hwe ni nyina no no. How well can Arsenal contain a team wa ni SG 2.9 otim say 6 goals. Another you expected goals of 2.9 who say 6. Expected goals of 2.3 who say 8.
0: Ha. Nyame ni Arsenal boafo.
1: Nyame so ni PSG so boafo.
0: Nyame ni Arsenal.
1: Kwado mia so keke. Wo wi ana de wo de ato. Din. Wada Roma.
0: Wo de wo se bi jawa.
1: Da bi se ntimi ne queen
0: wo studio. Queen bi. Ah.
1: 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One pa. Wo de nka wo nti se yo.
0: Si da.
1: Nti na me.
0: Be se ye ya na ma yere yi.
1: Sister Mbato, say be starting to kwadwa e busy. O ntimi mpeke. 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
0: E de oni tawadi no control free ha de. Wo ya we.
1: O de ya na we. Say me makase me no e kwata papa video better next 30 days. O hire papa. E de kwadwo yenko.
0: Okay. 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Yenko. We. 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Kaka crack kan crack. Say octopus. AKFM ye octopus.
1: O de ye chabet.
0: Ye octopus.
1: Be predict be tia ye. Why?
0: Ye octopus ye bagupe. Me when he can carry off.
1: What's that? Two.
0: When he can carry off air and prepare extra time. Sir.
1: Bien quoi extra time bien ouf. Ye catch you.
0: Pela. Me go anye enko.
2: Deje ma bo ne ye hu. E ma me baby mi hu no. On say said na is e kano. We are talking about Arsenal team this season. Oko Englander. Boy you know. Goals are considered any less.
0: Yeah.
2: Yeah, defenders are omunimo omojuma, omun committed raw fouls. Not to talk of red cards, omun jibi, penalty omun concede bi. As against front three, ye nim so omoye sharp, omunim bo, omunim che, na omun samo space, omun pace no ho. Eji, in this case, no, what it means is, first 10 minutes, no, what bit ma contribute from midfielder, Vitinha, ewo ho, Fabian Ruiz ewo ho any never since wo ho no as against Arsenal middle na ebe ye dey Arsenal but you know no I'm seeing a 2-2 draw 2-2 draw
0: that's
3: saying 2-2 draw
2: 90 minutes yeah extra time
1: Chamai.
2: Masa pay dress motivation
1: masa ye ntimi travel say so club o pay dress no kokko
2: review Arsenal is not out of the game
1: no not kwado kwado mad me to say
0: yeah
1: even in terms of percentage in terms of percentage remember Paris and them 55
0: okay
1: they are not w enya ba f o
2: enra Luis Enrique crack
1: kind w w no he can never under I team no team na call final won lose two game o lose two game until you can never underrate them
0: sure
1: you can never underrate them
2: what's our here Arsenal bench crazoa
1: a very rich bench
2: very rich
1: bench
2: I don't know
1: about my PSG and I about kwa be happy PSG for pay Kai Havertz now starting the movement around the 18 yard box and as omo ball longer ne sun the ba besi a lot of movement no one dey say Gakaris but so when one the movement no e is super around the 18 yard box obema patcho a lot of troubles and ndi kwado I start here near boat to dom kaka o Spurs no but we here we hu ade papa say we Spurs na
0: me
1: Oh, okay. Teacher for the animal perspective, since I'm in Busan.
0: Eze.
1: Kwadjo.
0: Ti, I will say hi, Akwan.
1: Eze, Kwadjo, baby, obi.
0: Yes.
1: You know, Nanam.
0: Yes.
1: Aha, we are new, you know, Nanam.
0: Bia will be.
1: Aha, indi. Zero to Tonka. Says 0266 in the year. What's up now, you know?
0: I am
1: Kwadjo, but one of the studio line, I'm my name.
0: 0266. 008808. 0266.
1: Ebi Obi Bianca Kakaka.
0: My entry.
1: Aha, my entrenka. Aha, Tikwado, Yanko.
0: Right, Eti, I wish I wanted to jump and to meet straight up. Yanko, na Yanfa live commentary.

0: 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We are UEFA Champions League 2025-2026 soccer season. The grand finale in our Ekosu, our Puskas Arena, far away, our Hungary, a 67,215 capacity stadium. Mikel Arteta against Luis Enrique Martinez Garcia. Wafa Erika Isima Baku and Tam Eni will be entering for Paul and Torianko Atrem. 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Debia will be on joining on Facebook. 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Arsenal the Ghana free kick. Pega Bono Aria Tremo Ten Ten Ten. Wana Kutra Koryumia Pemba de Dua Chara Karimo. Nancy Dabi. Bona Kwako Trashe. Bona Kwako Trashe. A goal kick advantage was a poor area to Arsenal the Gunners. A goal kick advantage. Your poor area to Arsenal the Gunners. Goalkeeper Sofano. What did you know about it? Edmond Paris Saint Germain. The Capital Club. Goalkeeper Sofano. What do you know about it? Edmond Paris Saint Germain. Pedro Bono Nasrebi. Bono Kwako Trashe True. And you throw in your tomorrow and tempasso answer and aside forward on Timianco. Marquinhos and Piabon and Tempas Bitinia, where is where you borrow and tempasso the Bonabetri? Paris Saint Germain and Ecuta Bono, your Piabono and Tente Bitinia, where the Bonabetri and Germany of Marquinhos, Piabono and Tempas, Nuno Alexander Tavares Mendes, Wogromachin Baku, Nuno Mendes, one of the Boniba, Nuno Alexander Tavares Mendes, one of the Boniba, where two Bonas and Nancy Dabi, Yapimbono Bonas Ababidi. 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Live commentary, ARC 107.1 FM. Yeah, Pierre Bono and Tempasso, Brenton Frana Krav Akimi, Wittmiana, Wayne Bono and Tempasso, Jemo Erebana Brenna Captain, where is Pierre Bono and Tintemo, Bona Babi Di Meta, Paris Saint Germain, yeah, Pierre Bono and Timianco, Bona San Babi Di Etiri, Wayne Anna Eba, Brenton Ayafreno, Vitinia, where Pierre Bono and Tempasso, Pierre Biemo. 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What about the Tubano Ariama Paris Saint Germain, the Capital Club? Live commentary at Tubano and Tempas, where one at Yamupana, Arsenal, Wama Pimbono, Ayapia Pia, Fabian Rus Nasrabi, Referee Daniel Sibet, Waji free kick, Ariatia Paris Saint Germain, and your free kick advantageous. Your ball, Ariatia Paris Saint Germain, Simama Kumako, Enumen Temofa Erikai, will be entering for Paul and Torianko Atenem. 2025-2026 soccer season UEFA Champions League grand finale. 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Go! Arsenal de Gunners. One more to Atena Erikai. Omo atuatena Eddie Kai. Arsenal atuatena Eddie Kai. Kai Havertz. Kai Havertz. Baby a Kai Havertz and far bono Eddie Free, you know. Wo pia ye wo wura edu wo twere karemu ena wadi ni benku meno panyai. My goodness, just look at that. Latras wo ena pakwasi boho wo hama ho pa Paris Saint-Germain Latras e kwa na bone nam. Arsenal 1 Paris Saint-Germain 0. Moment ele
1: kwajo. Hey. I told you. I don't pay. Me catch her. Say. Paris and the Menopas all saw moi. And it's so simple. And yet, the end man in your day, say, I'm a latras, ni me, no, I'm a movie high, the do. At the time I bought your side, the buy, you know. I'm a bought high line. Why in this or cover ho? Hakimi, or when, or dinner, ni moon, born away, I told the chief. I'm a consider you. And one I'm catching one. And last season semi-final game, no, Arsenal for the Nasa chances will be able to be here. But Kai Havertz, he scored the only goal. I'm at Chelsea in the Champions League. It's the Champions League night. In time, I saw no moment so I'm starting no girl caressing. And look at how he share goal. Look at the angle, acute angle, or the ball not to net. You hear how Paris Saint-Germain for very reacting. Now me crazy basically. Persons no dey can say. Now me how they will react. And I told you, Paris Saint-Germain for no dey almost see corner. Latras ni see corner. And one na kwadwo abamu no.
0: Yet we are game no so at your live commentary on Aqua 107.1 FM. And nya san ketu akra. Arsenal LED by a goal to nil. Arsenal LED by a goal to nil. Abrante Kai Havertz. We register first goal at your Arsenal. We able to meet your Arsenal for Fiana. So we the Champions League way. Historically, we might achieve a lot. This will be the first time. I want the Champions League. So we team here. Yet to our game on SO. And your free kick advantage of David Raya Martin. We did not burn a team at Arsenal wasuma bono ten erebono atrimo itre ebekuyemu panyai ya pembono Arsenal wamo entimi anko ya iroma jupono eri from sem Paris Saint-Germain on the break. 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Marquinhos with Pierre Bono in Tetemu. Paris Saint Germain. 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Paris Saint-Germain. 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Masur Ousmane Dembélé. Ya Pierre Bono and Tempasu. Bono and Asokuta Paris Saint-Germain. Nuno Alexander Tavares Mendes. Pierre Bono Jemo. Fabian Ruiz. Ruiz Ibono. 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Wey Bono Eddie Tirimo. Vitinha Babi Ibono. Anthony Anko. Ya Pedro Bono Eddie Tirimo. Nice control. Abrante from Nuno Mendes. Nuno Mendes will fight the free kick. 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Get me on my day. Paris Saint-Germain down by a goal. 9 minutes approaching the 10 minutes mark. Paris Saint-Germain. One of the ball on echo. Paris Saint-Germain. One echo. Abrante de Seredwe. Where you put on and Tempasu. Marquin was. Where Pierre Bonadama William Pachu. Pachu allocated Abrante Nuno Mendes. Mendes to Abrante Ifrano. 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Chemuriama Nuno Mendes. Where is your Ibono the commenter? Ababi de Abrante Victor Machado Ferreira Vitinha. Vitinha. Where Pierre Bono in Tentemo. Marquin was swinging Bono. One echo. Akra Vakimi. 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Was swinging. Pass once again. Yes, Pierre Bono Epiemo. 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Nasrabi. Ha! My goodness. Arsenal,
1: the third player, was a goal in the finals of the Champions League for two different clubs. Remember, he scored the only goal for Chelsea in the final. I almost said Manchester City. And then as well, what to me, was a Cristiano Ronaldo, SF for United, for Real Madrid, and Mario Mandzukic.
0: Yeah, Mario
1: Mandzukic. Yes, for Juventus and then Bayern Munich. So he's the third player to do same, Yanko.
0: Yes, yeah, to I can say so at the amount. Paris Saint Germain, yes, yeah, Kaya, Simani Makumako, Edu, Bako, Entem, Eri, Yakako, Edu, Miro, Entem. Goki, advantageous, Arsenal. Hey, Goki, Arsenal, the Gunners. Goalkeeper David Raya, Wapeja Bono, Eri, Tirimu, Tente, Nesu Dabi, Marquin was, and then I said, Naokeka. And said that Encore Subia, your Piamboro Enter Passo, Bonababi Diabranta, William Pacho, William Pacho, Piamboro, Babi Diabranta, and from Nuno Alexander Tavares Mendes, Nuno Mendes, where you Bono Enter Passo, J. Bono, and Diabetti Piamo, Bono Ekuta Vitinia, Vitina J. Bono, Eria Kakoma, Branta, and Freno, Joao Pedro Goncalves Neves, Joao Pedro Goncalves Neves, Joao Neves. You are nervous. We Pierre Bono, Jamie Yama de Serre Due, Baby de Serre Due, Baby Drew, we Pedro Bono, Quaneco, Kivita Quaraskiria, Baby Fabio Groot, across Bono and Srabi. Bona Quaco Trashe Goki.
1: 7 times, sir, in the UEFA Champions League final, Team Bia taking lead, you know. The last 11 sides, I'm taking lead, you know. Omunina Arena. The only team I went to me was Bobokwa. Your friend Atletico Madrid in 2014. Remember against Real Madrid when they scored first and Ramos being four. Then Madrid won by 4-1. In Tiyenre, if it is anything to go by, the nemesis of the Champions League, meaning say Arsenal will leave the final.
0: Arsenal, the Gunners. And when we hear Juma, your Pierre Bono and Tempasso, everyone battery. William Pacho Tenerio. With Jamie Nuno, Alexander Tavares Mendes, Fabian Ruiz Pena, Fabian Ruiz back to Abrante Nuno, Alexander Tavares Mendes, Nuno Mendes, Nuno Mendes, Nelson Dabi, referee Daniel Sibet, referee Daniel 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Jemu, where I can come out. A brand time front of Akra Fakimi, Yipano, and Tempas Aribano Betripiamo. Yasa Sunday Pass Rechemo, Ababi Abrante Fabian Ruiz, Fabian Ruiz Pena, Yipano, and Tempasu, Jemu Yakakama, Brante William Pacho, Pacho to Marking Wars, where is Yipano and Tempa, Wineba, Akra Fakimi, Yasa Piambano, Edia Betri, Bona Babi Abrante Friend Marcos and Wakuria Marking Wars, Piambano, Edia Friend Fabas, Akra Fakimi, back to Abrante Friend Marking Wars. Makin was in Gutabono, Paris Saint Germain, Ababi Gokipa, Safano, Wasibon in Kuba Tentente, Bona Tresana Cycle, the Tribuku Arsenal Pana, Wama Pim Nelson Dabi, Paris Saint Germain, Wama Giri Possessi, Akobia to Fong Rufus Frickit.
1: Paris Saint Germain build up new transitions, you know. Mm-hmm. Or more bread, papa. Arsenal phone ain't defending our high pressing, a medium pressing. Okay. But warrior, almost have a high line. Mm-hmm. And a ma. A lot of numbers e won finfin the map of recent men for ain't me near good transition bia e no the Arsenal for face in a 4-4-2 two blocks but the blocks no a main goalkeeper no into a medium person and a once again look at the gap between omunye omu goalkeeper no into all the men e won finfin making it so impossible for Bobo Crawford and Paris Saint-Germain. On the left hand side, Nipa Mienu. On the right hand side, Mienu for Arsenal. In the lateral space, with areas, so I've been the ball on the buffer. No, I can do 1v1 situations, no. I'm not blocking him now, making it so difficult for Paris Saint-Germain.
0: Yeah, 12 game, and also at Yamao, and you're live on Facebook, and you're ARC 1071. ARC 1071, live on Facebook. like page, you know, share for Argentina outdooring Egua say Emmanuel Bentel on Facebook says, my name is Opaima, watching you live inside our same spot where Arsenal will win 2-1 against Paris Saint-Germain. Stephen Chumasi Ankara on Facebook says, good afternoon, lovely people in Ghana, loud and clear from London. Yeah, that's it. Starboy Junior says, watching you live and clear at Afrobrim Airport. As FM commentary, Papa Pa Arsenal all the way, Anani Kunsu Kodokrum. Wesi Ose Arsenal Yankonkwa. Yet we're game no SO, Arsenal in possession. Martin Odegaard, where you born no Eddie Terminalship Derby. Goalkeeper Safanov, Wababe saving situation no Ediama. Paris Saint Germain. My goodness. Bukayo Ayoyi Nkasaka.
1: No, but I don't have a van. This is the UEFA Champions League final. Saturday we na can be canoe. This is the UEFA Champions League final.
0: She said, yes, and I am with ya.
1: No, I didn't swap bow. Bow,
0: we are swap with you. You know, I want you to trade it. Yeah, to a game on SO. Bona Quaco trash a true. Mikel Arteta, wabe the first manager in the history of all the Champions League at Yama Arsenal. Ye Pian Bono and Tempa Sosheneso. Wababe the youngest manager of the Premier League at Yama Arsenal. Ye Pian Bono, Bono Ekuta, Victor Machado Ferreira, Vitinha. Vitinha and the Boneba. Vitinha Dani Boneni. We Pian at Yama Fabian Ruiz. Fabian Russo, so you put on Eddie Trimo, the Serre Dui, a Bono Edia Makivita Karaskelia, Karaskelia, and another Boniba, Pierre Yama Fabian Russo, Fabian Russo Pena, Fabian Russo, one another Boniba, Jamie Yama Vitinia, Vitinia Swapia, Jamie Yama Branta Inferno, Kivicha, Kivicha Swapia Bono Ediafra, and yet Nifanfaso, Bono Ebuta Paris Saint Germain, once again do a China Carmo, Nancy Dabi, Nanko 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the Bona Eba, Joao Neves, with Pierre Eddie Free, and your Paris and Edward Characamo, Jeremy Ama Fabian Ruth, Ruth to Abrante, Joao Neves, Pierre, Jeremy Akakama, Victor Machado Ferreira Vitinha, Vitinha Sua Pia Bono and Tempaso, Kivicha, Walu. Katie Abranta Frano, and oh, yeah, Abranta, your Frano Gambale, Witimi Aquana, with Piambono and Tempa, why and I echo Paris Saint Germain, a crap for Kimmy and Srebi, a true, yeah, two Editia Paris Saint Germain, Ark 107.15 live commentary, game on my day, a man for Rome from Susa, a man for Rome from Susa. And Yansam Ketua cry. Why den. Arsenal 1, Paris Saint-Germain 0. 19 minutes approaching the 28th minute mark in the first half. Arsenal still leading by a goal to nearly. Pierre Bono and Tempa. Apidia. Yes, Bono, Nyanko Bebe. Why Enna Echo? Gabriel Dos Santos Magalhães, Pierre Bono area to title line. A true. Simamba Kumako, Adiono and Tem area. Ya tomorrow and tempasu Bona Babi Diabranti Nuno Alexander Tavares Mendes. 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Goalkeeper David Raya.
1: For 20 minutes, yes. The same routine for 20 minutes. Arsenal for now are not doing man-to-man marking. They are doing zonal marking. And in zonal markings, near Mami and San Awe, you look at the ball, the space, and the player. In their manner is so difficult for Paris Saint-Germain. Some many transitions, no? And so I have compact, 4-4-2, compact. And I'm how compact no more, you know? Medica can say, Omu Nina Echide, a medium person, they are compact 4-4-2. And I'm making sure I say, a right hand side now, do it, and I'm not, say, ho, and I have Kimi Nama, Omunso Aye 2, say, a right hand side in Swa. Baby, I'm going to say, even if you have one, say, no, man, there's also a Aye 2, Omunso Sia Mosquera, any other player. So it's making it so difficult for Paris Saint Germain. So make my build it from the back. And not the Paris Saint Germain, the moment I've been holding a moment to build it from the back, yes, I'm watching. And for the past 21 minutes, I'm one power. Omun to me any BBR with the ball, and this is Arsenal. I told you, structure, they are well structured. If you have to beat those two blocks, and so I've got Ryan making it so difficult for Paris Saint Germain.
0: Yes, you know, executive power question, and so Erno, yet to a game, also a day amount. In why a day David Raya Martin, Wapida Bono, area Jimu Tenten, Itre Ebekoyo William Pato, Wapim Bono, Arsenal are gaining possession, beautiful Nelson Dabi. Paris Saint-Germain, Yapim Bono say Panya, Yapono Desiree do a beautiful, but Jim Yatu Bona say, a chase for the ball, we may chance and a Dembele, Wapim Bona Jim Yama, Abrante Kivita Quarascalia, Kivita, when it Christian Mosquera, Kivita is in a bonus, waiting enough for bonus, Watane, Watan, and to let it wait to be uncle. Asana, Womama Niamamo Ayatin, Asana, the Champions League, we are. One more ever baby the seventh English club and one more the Champions League. Six different teams from England. NRG UEFA Champions League will be paying. Liverpool at the 6, United at the 3, Chelsea at the 2, Sheriso. Nottingham Forest, Aston Villa Munina at GB, Manchester City. One more so at GB.
1: Yes, and I number for near family so more outside. I catch us at this time, Sona Nordin, and even in Ra of France, Nice, any Saint Etienne game, the main baby, no, not water breaks, cooling breaks, or Musa. So in the moment, I saw Moko cooling break. Latif, so it's straight from Penquasi. We took up Penquasi, I did them. Oh, see, I can say, we'll be on also near Nambia. Aha, oh, man, bra, your best man, Coco first to do that.
0: Uobiaro ma yente wonka baby uobiaro ma yente wonka eye akwon 107.1 FM live commentary era yegusua ye de ema wona on Facebook eye akwon 071 akwon 071 live on Facebook akwon 071 live on Facebook wase still Paris Saint-Germain Dembele for the Champions League Kuran Kwajo Joshua on Facebook game on my day. In why a day, papa, I mean, I doubt Paris Saint Germain. Hey, one when you are bringing Luis Enrique Martinez Garcia when the Barca at the Champions League, when the Paris Saint Germain Ababaji, when it's a J area count, Brante Christian Andrew Mosquera, Christian Mosquera, one Aquaco for Bono Ediama. Arsenal, the Gunners, Obama, two Eddie, Paris Saint Germain, Christian Mosquera. Mosquera in the guitar bono for Arsenal, Obama, Tumano, and Tempasso, Eddie, Paris Saint Germain, and Alfa Faso. Christian Andrew Mosquera, Watumano, Eddie, Tremu, Paris Saint Germain, Omai Bono, and Srabi, Bona Babiri, Arsenal, Bukayo Saka, Yairinama Bona, Contrasi, True, Yato, Eddie, Paris Saint Germain, once again. A true. Yes, yes, Mama Kumako, and you know, and 25 minutes into the first half. Paris Saint-Germain 0, Arsenal 1. Yeah, tomorrow, Eddie Abetri. Bona Babedu William Saliba, Wapiabono and Tempasu, Bono Ekuta Asna, Woman at the Boneba, Asna Master Wiz Kelly, Martin Odegaard, Bukayo Ayoyinka Saka, Bukayo Saka, Saka cross a chance, let's grab it. Yakle Bono and the Fuo, Asna, Yapim Bono looking dangerous, goalkeeper Safanov, what a form was unity, Leandro Trossard, referee J. Edietia Asna. Safanov and the form was unity. Your crossover no Eddie Ebaye. Leandro Trossard. When the goalkeeper, your friend Safanov. Goalkeeper Safanov. For Paris Saint Germain, what a form.
1: This, you know, Infanenam. Nuno Mendes.
0: Yeah, Nuno Mendes side of all. Almost 30 and then now.
1: No.
0: A graphic, you know.
1: It's a one stay. It's a one stay.
0: So much switch the back and all her. And to baby, I don't know.
1: To one has not for the baby.
0: Chavalier.
1: PSV, ni PSV. Almost saying, so here, yeah. Then a PSV for the other. And the one man on baby. Most especially, this has not taken lead, need to last trust because I are. And Adebakwa mani ni wasna for no so mun timi nkrabo ni bi. Where am crying? It looked very dangerous. Aha. In the SA in as much as mu defend no. Eso mun timi crabo ni bi. Enti wo hu. Omunya abo na hwa na befa.
0: Omo body.
1: Hwa na befa. Ida Hakimi, omo ko straight that. Omo ko set on so omo ko long to Kai Havertz. Omo bo true pass for Kai Havertz for be run ni. Nyesa ade a. But be we so mu use na hwa na o be use. And it's making it so difficult for Boboko to find the Paris Saint Germain. Because one medical catch up, I'm going to call for high pressing. Arsenal call for high pressing. There'll be that. And you're mid-pressing. Mid-pressing, no? You know what I mean? Say in the 4-4-2 shape, 5-4-1 shape. The guy have a drop put deep. Eba actually. And what they are doing, when they say they are making sure, say, sal wide areas now, you know, Kivita, any duel, you know, I'm going to double up 2-2. And fin, you know, so, I move on more numbers at 150, and the main man at all the can rise her. Such space is nunya. It makes it so difficult for Paris Saint Germain. So make him penetrate either with those long stretching passes. And now say on the ball passes are a best split Arsenal defense, you know, and that has been Arsenal worst strategy team. So let's see what happens, and it's going to be very difficult for Paris Saint Germain because I don't. How many clear chances be able? Meboa.
0: Yeah.
1: 27, 28 minutes. No clear chances for Momo. It's making it so difficult for them. But for how long am Arsenal going to keep this shape, sir? And Echo says, still a woman Paris Saint Germain. You got Paris Saint Germain, PBA Bray. Sabon is signed to Machi. You got where signed to Machi, no? They are resorting in the name. Since Sabon to Machi is second, there's a Taina and Arsenal, and they come.
0: Yes, and all a executive prophecy and our tenant canal. Yet what game on SO as Wenger former
1: 28 minutes. No clear chances for Momo. It's making it so difficult for them. But for how long am Arsenal going to keep this shape, sir? And Echo says still a woman Paris Saint Germain. You got Paris Saint Germain PBA Bray. Sabon is signed to Machi. You got where signed to Machi, no? They are resorting in the name. Since Sabon to Machi is second, there's a Taina

0: Perez. When did you say Alexander Seferin in Tina Woko? Woko Wako Catherine is a bass of one here. Womo, Koromse, Ketat is a prayer. I don't know what I'm saying. No, you know, very smile. Yeah, to a game, you know, so Bono, you could have Paris Saint Germain, Wapida, Edia Tribu Panya, Asra, Woma Pim Bono, Nesu Tabi. Paris Saint-Germain, woman three and call Arsenal, when you born at Daniel Bono, Paris Saint-Germain, Vitinia Baba de Bono, Pia, Eddie Battery, when a Baba Jabran, Tefran, Markin was, Ibono, Edama William Patu, Patra Jamo, Edia Brenuno Mendes, Mendes in Suapia de Machuvita, Kivita Quarascalia, Wapia de Manuno Mendes, Nuno Mendes, Nuno Mendes, left back and Anuel de Mihuizida. 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Yeah, you born on Paris Saint-Germain. Nuno Alexander Tavares Mendes. Paris Saint-Germain. Paris Saint-Germain. Nuno Alexander Tavares Mendes. What they do with Chadakarum? Paris Saint-Germain for the dam. Raoul Messoriasson, Pekati. Yeah, you born on Entempasu Erbana Betri. Nuno Alexander Tavares Mendes. Pierre Dufoise, that woman on Mupego. A chance. One bit to me, Anna. Nelson Dabi. Yairoma to one of you on some do a Chadakarmo. Nuno Alexander Tavares Mendes. When I saw Edda from what they do a Chadakarmo, Arsenal do a Chadakarmo. Nuno Alexander Tavares Mendes. Nuno Alexander Tavares Mendes. Said here, where's your dad watching it here? It looks as if there is something serious. Paris Saint-Germain play under form Bastogne. Paris Saint-Germain. Omonia pre pa pa pa pa pa pa pa pa pa. The Parisian Omonia pre. Nuno Alexander Tavares Mendes. Wasori Janan Asu. Yet what gave us to goalkeeper Safanov. Goalkeeper Safanov for Paris Saint-Germain. Yes, yes, Mama Kumako, Ebia Sambaku, 31 minutes. Approaching the 32nd minute mark. It is still star Arsenal 1, Paris Saint Germain 0. Bona Babiri apprentice Fabian Ruiz. Fabian Ruiz and Jay Bonomo and Tempa Desiree Dui. With the Amanu Mendes, or Peter Bono, the Tribu Nasrabi. David Raya Babe Clempono, area to touch and a true. A true. Yeto, area Tia. 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Plus goalkeeper 11. 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You are nervous, nervous to a branch out from Vitinia, Vitinia to born as a tentente, your pinball, the boy characterity, yes, a year, Pierre, Paris Saint Germain, still in possession, woman at a sort of boniba, Masur Ousmane Dembélé, Dembélé, Dembélé, Wapida Bono, Nasrabi, David Raya.
1: It is say, Arabe, and I didn't know what I'm going to do. As now, you defend the year, almost stretch an year. But me who PSG structure, omu process omu transition is slow. Say they've been extremely slow. Omu to say omu ye fluid into omu ye quick on the transition.

0: positions. 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Umbo more 100 and no massam. Omu fan okra. 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As for me, fluid, and quick transition, you quick, and a bit more matica. The sun is seeing slow in here. It is going to be very difficult for a bit matica. As I quick, say, so quicker. What happens? They say, zona marking, space is moving. Because as now phone man to man, say, for example, for you know, and I've told you, man to man marking, I the player, but in zona, I am the answer. In just now phone, I'm found because you don't get the space. Now, with the ball, no crying here, whoop it. The Paris Saint-Germain transition, you know, and they say a quick kaka. I'm fluidity, you know, is so slow for my liking. And as since you ask now for the pay, I'm for Mumbo, but you ain't got.
1: Yeah, to a game, no, as so, ya cross the pano area trainers, Gabby, asking you pano area peer. Hey, attacking, throwing. Ya tomorrow, and tempasso, Paris Saint-Germain. Woman at the pony back, ya piano, and tempasso, the bona 35 as you Paris Saint-Germain. Paris Saint-Germain, ya Pierre Bono enter Paso area battery. Wana babe dia Brantem from Pachu, Fabian Ruth, Jemu enter pa, Nuno Mendes or Bona Kwakoche, Arsenal Declan Rice, Ubetimi Abana, Declan Rice, Wadana Bonani, Christian Andrew Mosquera, Wapia, Bukayo Ayoyinka Saka, Bukayo Saka, your soonest baby cry. Nuno Alexander Tavares Mendes are coming to free kick. Hey, Ark 107.1 FM, live commentary on Facebook, Bomadi Nuramu. Na yenye juano emum the venue and the center of attraction a 67,215 capacity Puskas Arena far away in Budapest, Hungary. Game no my game papa.
0: I don't mean this way.
1: For a true crowd over. You will be sure. I told you. Tibia can you inka?
0: Yeah, okay.
1: Hey, a free kick, Declan Rice, reaching up on it, everyone, Arsenal. Declan Rice, Arsenal. When we get Champions League, we go there. England, Paparazzi, before Becca said, there, Declan Rice, Hong Kong, Kodjo Ballon d'Or. Ya pinball, Luzi, Panya, Nelson Dabi. Buena, Kwa, Kotrashi. England, for Becca said, Declan Rice, Hong Kong, Ballon d'Or. Omono, dear, Omon, Cheremokra. It is coming home from
0: so Kwado Steve Gerrard Busa Asim.
1: What is
0: it? Ose is the big question of the night, isn't it? Are Arsenal better at defending than PSG are at attacking?
1: But Arsenal now
0: they are Arsenal now they are. They should be fluid. They should be fluid and fast with their movement. As only as America.
1: They just have to. So Arsenal now should be my defending ye. Ya pembo no panya edie fretiri ya sasi boni nyanku bebe Arsenal de Gunners ya pembo no nesurabi still Arsenal in possession Arsenal da so buta bono nesu gabi omo lusu possession ya di obi ato form reference ya to aso final call Paris Saint-Germain de serebue ya dispossession no reference e ya fair challenge. Yet what game so yeah Pia Bono, Declan Rice and Fabono area Masna, Che Williama Christian Andrew Mosquera, Christian Mosquera, Mosquera Ipono area battery, William Gabriel Alan Saliba, watch me and sir, Saliba Pia Passero, beautiful, why and I echo, Kai Havet, what is what Pia Bono Ikuta Arsenal, Hinkapi, with Jay Bono Ipimo, Arsenal, woman and Asukuta Bono, the Ipono area battery. Arsenal de Gunners, Miles Lewis Kelly, one of the one ever, with Pian Bono and Tempasso Ibimo. And you still Arsenal in possession of the guard, where you Bono Edia Betri, Gibral Magalhães, where you Bono Dama David Raya, Wasani Bono Ten, Yapin Bono Se Panyai, Nelson Dabi, referee, Wasibono Etrasie, and Yansem Ketu Akra, Game of my Dins, Mama Kumako, Ediasa, and watch it. Hey, 38 minutes of action done. Arsenal still leading by a good. William Joel Pachu, Tenerio, Ecuadorian, Weibono, Edia Makivicha, Quarastilia, the Georgian international, or your Georgia captain, Jemu Edia Manuno, Alexander Tavares Mendes, with Jemu Edia Kakuma, Brenton, Victor Machado, Ferreira, Vitinha, and Ekuta Bono, Vitinha, Pierre Bono, and Tempasso, Juan Ena Echo, Paris Saint-Germain star in possession, PLG, Desiree Dwe, Weibono, Edia Betri, and Tempasso, Ibimu. Aqua 107.1 FM live commentary. Pakwa Siri Zekari Ewaha. DJ Pilato Enso Ewaha. Sasso Ena Mr. K. Werenso Ewaha. Abel Koyubi Papa Bidede Dete. Enso Ewaha. We need the woman champion Barakati. Twa game on Esu. Paris Saint Germain. Woman in the Bonne Eba. Paris Saint Germain. Woman do Arsenal. Ya cross Bono Eddie Trimu Panyai. Nelson Debbie. Kivicha Quaraskeria. Wafa Bonne Pia Pasano. Nuno Alexander Tavares Mendes. Wapia Nelson Dabi. Ya Claire Bono Eddie Pier. Arsenal. Kai Havoc. Nelson Dabi A. True. Hey! Akra Fakimi. Eh, won't you see? Won't you see? And that's how we are to say. And to pass on what?
0: No, say train for Paris Saint Germain. So much train a car, but talk of our born here. Yeah, because I'm more pecate. In the new answer, born coach, I'll cough up. I'm more pecate. It's a born coach, I knew answer was an cough up on the delay time. A time wasting. We bet my resources to a card and put. Because say train. In the train, the new answer of our born, the wasting your time. Say so ask now for true India, then metiase. But I know true in talk of fire.
1: Yes. Yeah, twa game no SO. Yeah, you put on enter passo still Paris Saint Germain in possession. On Facebook, Abbas Zakari says, keep up the good work, Yerase. Jonathan Essien on Facebook says, say Kato, please, I'm doing the listening live at Cape Coast. Elimina to be precise. Paris Saint Germain straight win. Okay. Dr. Bwedi Kobewie. Dr. Bwedi Kobewie, what's a good evening, boss? Nice commentary by all standard. Greetings to the whole crew. We are enjoying the show live at Ebedane Herbal Clinic. Ebedane Herbal Clinic. Dr. Bwedi Kobewie.
0: Sir, doctor.
1: Hi, doctor.
0: Doctor. Soon, no one says soon.
1: Doctor, soon, not yet.
0: Okay.
1: If you say how soon is your soon?
0: Okay.
1: But soon and soon. The doctor, you know soon and soon. Yeah, you put no area trimu, Paris Saint Germain, what will be to me as well? Yeah, you put no Nelson Dabi, yeah, Pimbo no say Panay, Bonaparte de Mittal, Nelson Dabi, Arsenal, one more end to me, Uncle, Bonaparte de Vitinia, Vitinia Swingy Pastor, Jimmy Aquacoma, Joao Pedro 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Germain, Way Pono. Nelson Dabi, Arsenal, Roma Kale, Edibon Fritro. Hey, Arsenal, 1, 2, 3, 4, 5, 6, 7, 8, 9, 10, plus one goalkeeper 11. My goodness, Arsenal, Roma Bebuetri, Roma Kutabona, Roma Nagwetri. Yeah, to a game, no, Esu, Paris Saint Germain, woman at Asu Gutapono, Yaipono, Ediama Vitinia, Vitinia Piabono, Ediama, William Pachu, William Pachu, Jim, William Fabian Roos, Fabian Roos, Fabian Roos 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possession. A crowd for Hakimi, where you born on Edia Trimu, where you born inside your pier, Vitinia Babe de Bonne de Paris Saint Germain, woman at the Bonneba, Arsenal 18 at Boxerati, Kivicha, with Pierre Bono in Tintemo, Babe de Fabian Roos, Nuno Mendes, where we'll go China Kermo, Yacha, hey, Dabi Egoki, my goodness, Paris Saint Germain. Chasing for the equalizer, now so my thing. If my attendant is a crop from Yerubintia, my goodness, Fabian Roos, across from Abrantia Yafrano, Nuno Mendes, Paris Saint Germain, Tita Foro, and Yasam Ketuakra, Stella gave me open,
0: No, yeah, then 20 years ago, as of today, Sir Neighbor Champions League final. As of this time, Arsenal were still leading by a goal. Obekai. Against Barca. Yeah, 2006. They were still leading by a goal.
1: So, the type of Eddie Johnson in Samuel Lokomata. Champions League. Yeah, 12 games on Esu. Simon Makumako, Adriana Miensa. Yeah, Kikako, Adriana Enai. Arsenal, Erasu leading by a goal to nil. First half win Arsenal, DJ Pilato, the octopus. Yeah, you brought on and Tampasu. Asana and a continent to Tabby. Yeah, Claire Bono and your Fritro. Bona Babidi Paris Saint Germain. Dembele. Jemu and Tampadiama de Sere Dui. Wadani Nipamiano and Jabum. 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We Pian Bono de Amakivita. 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One of the Boniba. Asana. You do a Chanakareti. Womina Saba. Asana Fodina reporting back to it. Yeah, you brought on and Tampasu. Yabosho to Manaba. Me who asana say be da
0: they say amope sorry kivicha amope oni dembele nya pe sa de na na me kan amope sa angle no abo short but asana for amobo mba miensa miensa inti angle no e den abaku bekurusi inti omu nya angle no kwa mo short no and it's making it so difficult for them o de kivicha nya ball na o nya ball na say o the ball no e ba 18 yard box na tia he asana for shape no omu close angle no. Because when you say that one thing, only Dembele did doing that one thing back. And I was telling you, shooting, almost shooting accurately, but only nyampo angle no normal.
1: Yeah, to a game on Esu, Paris Saint Germain woman to Uncle Declan Rice. My job on a piano on Enter Passu, Arsenal, yeah, to one on Eddie Tirimu, Nelson Debbie, yeah, you put on Eddie Abad Medal, Mars Lewis Kelly, Jamie Yama Christian Abrante Andrew Mosquera. Russo Ibono Enter Passo Odigard, Ya Piabono Bukayo Ayo in Kasaka, Nelson Debbie, Ya Dispossessino. A attacking throwing. Ya Disimama Kumako in Sia and Atosu. 6 minutes of added time. Ya Tubono, William Saliba, Ibono Enter Passo Jemuria Kakawa, Apprentice Gabriel Magalais. Gabriel Magalais, Ibono the Mane goalkeeper, Jago Raya, Raya Pedia Bono de Trimotete. Safanov Obaba Pimbon is a panai. Arsenal Declan Rice as Ababa Pim. I am Pidia Pidia. As I Pimbon Ebimo. Paris Saint Germain in possession with Tinia. Jabon Muntampasu. Yes, I Piabono Ediaba Vitinia. Victor Machado Ferreira Vitinia. 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A brand take Kivicha Karaskilia. 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Jabon Yakakama Victor Machado Ferreira Vitinia. Vitinia so located Brant Frano, Masur Osmane Dembele. Paris Saint-Germain, we Bono, you do want to check the camera. Why Anna Echo, Nelson Tabby, Arsenal, Woman said that, Equino, security is tight, Omar Claire, and your throw. Hey, Arsenal, they're gonna defending with their lives. Arsenal, they are defending with their arsenals. Arsenal defending with all their arsenals. Hey. My goodness. Mikel Arteta amatrain ekwam bia so wo fru dua na se wo fa ho boko esi fo mo wasi wo gri na se wo ja ho beto fo mo so a wasi eno bi na asena fo mo ye no
0: the epio sa one goal one goal one goal one goal one goal en fa no ho ka yo hia so be release so office no e de hia no and with this squad na wo nya no se wo dru hu se ya se want me am fa anya a bit hard than a be an answer, maybe because even the great Ancelotti squad, you know, now if he's on my winning Champions League, means an a four crowd to us. I'm a winner back on a thing. Some bit my winner to us. A hantina is then ya, you know, winning to us. So when your squad in this year, that's how Ben won't say ya. No moments, no come out. You should be able to win it. And it's not how Real Madrid win the Champions League final, you dominate him. You know, we don't dominate the Champions League final. And an interval mistake, interval, no quite any. So I'm the Moko dinner, it's a but I ask now for now. I make blog and a Moko. I make it and when I want my space is new Nyampo. Now, Wabo.
1: Asna, Asna, my goodness. Kai Havertz. Kai Havertz.
2: This ball should have been a goal.
1: He nearly got the second goal. Nelson Anfa. Yet, what came on Esu. Bono Ekuta Paris Saint-Germain initiating the attack from the back. Bono Ekuta Victor Machado Ferreira Vitinha. We're located at Brent Alfred Fabian Rousseau Wasana Seke Kankurmo. We're self Piambona Jemo. 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Victor Machado Ferreira. Back to Brent Fabian Rousseau Pena. Fabian Rousseau located at Brent Alfred Fabian Kivicha Quarascaria. Georgia captain. Kivicha Quarascaria. We're Bono Enter Passu. Jemo Yamanumu Alexander Tavares Mendes. We're Jemo Yaman Vitinha. 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Wadane Bonani. Vitinha Piambono Enter Passu. Bono Ekuta. Dembele. We're Bono Nelson Debbie. Eye Konaki advantage as Eye Paris Saint Germain. Eye Konaki. Konaki. 107.1 FM. Live commentary, your number one account radio station in the region and beyond. And yes, I get one. Is it? Dr. Bwedi Kobe, we see in countries soon, then, Chebeba.
0: Soon.
1: Ah, what is soon, then, Chebeba?
0: 6 months ago, soon. Doctor, am I?
1: Soon, Beba.
0: Debbie, doctor. Doctor, how soon, Hatcher? Dog.
1: What's it called? Come out
0: to you. Doctor, don't add the patient and cardiac man that I do. Ah, I suck to the yes, I didn't know. Cut on now, I'm a doctor, yes, I didn't know. I did not say. Catch a doctor, such I was soon, a baby. Okay, it's been 6 months.
1: Hey,
0: and cry, dear, I'm sorry. Oh, and cry, I don't know the jump, I don't want to do. If she even think I move, but so soon. Eh? Oh,
1: soon, baby. Don't worry.
0: Oh, that's okay.
1: It will come soon. Yet, I give her some power, me. And now, some get to a cry. Ask not the gunners. Debu Raya, Nisi Gusresa. Enko kran wate. Enko. The defenders ni Je Jumano.
2: The most potent team in the world.
1: Oh, Paris
2: Enna. 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
1: Enya sem de twao. 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Yes. 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Wow. Hey, Akwan 07.1 FM. Sima Makumako inside the Tosoro. Yabwe Musima Enum. Akaki Tuebi any Tataka Krebi. Aka any Tatana Kabuibi. Now we'll find any kind in a baby. Aha, Akwan 07.1 FM. Live commentary. UEFA Champions League. Sharing so Mundial and so a 12 days away from in it. And yes, and get to a car. First game, a Mexico, South Africa. Mexico, South Africa, 11 June. Yatubono, area Trimu, Arsenal, one bit to me and the second Guana. I am pretty on my pinball. Next to be a Quanaki. Yeah, ball area Tia Paris Saint Germain. A Quanaki advantage. Your boy Elliot here, Paris Saint-Germain, live commentary on ARC 107.1 FM. So far, so good for Arsenal. Roma de Papa be enna bonne. Roma be Pia enna bonne. And your corner kick, Bukayo Ayoyinka Saka. Bukayo Ayoyinka Saka. Referee Daniel Seabed. Was an Albert, don't feel the candy in Albert. You guys are getting on about it. In association,
0: apart from penalty,
1: in the first half,
0: so a very boring game, extremely boring game, boring final, very, very boring final.
1: Any last year DNA?
0: I look at that ghost. Who's a ball? Ghost. That's a one way. That's a way.
1: So we
0: ask
1: another
0: one. So boring. But you see, that's the most important thing at a tabi timi.
1: Okay.
0: It's so simple. Okay. In his post match, or say, first, Paris Saint Germain for no. And on how we see a bomb and exactly what he's doing because on your mobile, magic can catch you. Omo latras ni mi in 316 latras ni mi you know in Hakimi and no Mendes beko space is better it just within the first 2 minutes omo Paris Saint Germain clear ball but na kobo Trossard but na ko da omachi e da when they say cover side space na eh Hakimi owe oko we ja ho Kai Havertz moments of the game champions the moments and arena I've told you moments individual brilliance na tactics and one no but na ko akobo ase 1-0. What's the game plan? Now, the game plan, they say, because of Paris Saint-Germain, I'm dealing with transition, movement, not mere fluidity. What we will do, they say, you're about in the 4-4-2. 4-4-2, you know, you're going to call high pressing, you're going to call mid-pressing. Mid-pressing, you know, you're making sure, say, the line between the back line and your goalkeeper, move away. They're going to say, we have more numbers in the middle. Send you about the likes of Vitinha, Jao Neves, any brand here, even Fabian Roos, or more mean, son. Almost security born, sir. So almost security born, and then I'm the born, the bay. The moment my answer, because of, say, in the middle, such channels, you know, no mount mean breaking lines ninti no but on be call wide areas no wide areas to why to do it to give it a okay then what do we have to do you about in capi you about mascara then we will make sure say in fin fin 5 na here bo no in a 541 in a 451 no you be this made for this mienu about ka latras no and I say you be revert back to sad and Saka, I'm a bekan lateral some mascara and a branch friend Henkapi. We will have two numbers. So a mode two Eba in a branch friend Dwe on the right hand side, in Hakimi on the right hand side, in the same vein on the left hand side. So I'm gonna no men the seba. So I'm gonna branch a friend Kivich Eba. I'm gonna create 2v1 situations. I'm gonna make 2v2 situations. I'm gonna cross a ball now. Asna a crossing masters. Oh, cross here in Saliba in Gabriel, they trust. No man you born everywhere. As simple as ABCD. It's a Paris Saint Germain. F and it's so difficult. So maybe become nice now. It's the first time I'm also basic. So maybe breaking lines. And that is Arsenal. It's the reason why they've conceded the fewest goals in the UEFA Champions League season. It's the reason why Omoji EPL conceded the least number of goals in the EPL. How to break on back line? Hey, it's so difficult. It's with Skelly with that brand here. Skelly is a left back. Into Ono. Or a defensive-minded player, then as well, Declan Rice. And so, hey, number 16, but number 8, or just a defensive-minded player. In the among me, you know, our the heart of defense, no, there is no space I will be to me. So that is it. In the commercial, so what? Ibu Ohane, Koko Boye, Kwaju. In the young Kofa commercials, no. And for me, it's as simple as that. Kwaju.
1: 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UEFA Champions League final in Yugusua, ye de Emma Wano, ye ko Abasisi, ye ba, ye the second department of the game, and so ever to us, e de Amon.
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0: Yes, this is UEFA Champions League. It is all about the champions. It is the UEFA Champions League final. And Egusu Ayeri live commentary from the Puskas Arena, far away Budapest. Yeko na yere the second department of the game, and I said the second 45 minutes, you know. And so to me at the ARC 107.1 FM live commentary. And yetimwa yede Emma Park was the executive ewa asa so and Abet obey papa be dear de weren't so ewa DJ Pilato ewa ha Emmanuel and she shot and a deal Facebook live BBI and so I come did say Kato. Yes, I fro or any kunu tea. Womu tie den ewa bisim. Ya eje for dia grow cra ha. Menu wa man na wardrobe wa.
1: Oh, okay. Drobu do nyem pia obere ne.
0: What say?
1: Drobu do nyem pia obere ne.
0: E ba be ko mpa cho.
1: So, yeah, I'm back. It's going to be the same, but I think say what Arsenal needs to do say they even have to be bold. That's what they need to do. They have to be bold. Enti minim so mboka krabia. They have to be bold. That's all. And then for Paris Saint Germain, all they need to ask a phone change you must start that. So what they need to do is say they need to be Madikiaka. Or me too slow for my liking their build up. More such or more transitions. No. Mm-hmm. They just have to be fluid they are. And I guess what me and say they have to be quick in normal transitions. No. That's all. Individual brilliance into me because even around the 18-yard box, so Arsenal will not almost a summer approach. 77 ball possession in the first half of Paris Saint Germain, but fast now for Mokra.
0: Yes, and you call na yari the second department no, at was for Ediano. Yes, yet was so a day among a ARC 107.1 FM live commentary and was Ugusua Utieno. UEFA Champions League grand finale. The Puskas Arena, Air Avenue, and the Center of Attraction. First 45 minutes every year. Arsenal, SM Park, Paris Saint Germain. Wamo and to me, Ante, Yedofa, Etosumiru, Arias Shasu. Bano, Epita, Arsenal, Wabokuno. Arsenal, Wamo, and Edo Bano, Eba. Yapeda Bano, Area Timotete, Traco, Yomu Panya, Paris Saint Germain. Wama Pimbano, Area to Tatalani, True. Yato, Area Tia. Paris Saint-Germain, brother by the Piero Incapi, Jamie Yama Kai Havert, Nerebaneba, Kai Havert across Bono, Nelson Dabi, Yay Bono and Tempasu Ebimo, Bono Ekuta, Odigan, Way Bono and Tempa, Babidia Brant and the Clan Rice, Rice Pia Bono and Tempa, William Saliba, Rebona Kakoma Martin Odigan, Odigan, Walusu Possession, Paris Saint-Germain and Serabi, Bono Kako Trash, true. 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Woman Claire Buono area fretri. Yeah, Pierre Obiash from reference and your fair challenge. Yet to a game on Esu, Buono Equita, Paris Saint Germain, woman at the body bar, chasing for the equalizer. This red buoy, while cross border that you move. Nelson Dabi.
1: So speak, Arsenal first half. Emeki said 69 completed passes. It's the lowest I have recorded since 2003-2004 by any side in the first half of a UEFA Champions League final. Indeed, don't even say Paris Saint-Germain outfit players no obia completely at least 17 passes. Arsenal player no obia no completely 11 passes in po. Then a catch out. They are defending in numbers in the 4-2-4-4-4-2 zonal blocks. And for Moka. Kaje yengo.
0: Yeah, twa game no esu. Bruno Ababiti. Arsenal de Gunners. 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Live commentary. 49 minutes of action done. Initiating the attack from the back of Paris Saint-Germain. Brent William Patu. Jeremy Akwakama Branta and friend Victor Machado Ferreira Vitinha. Paris Saint-Germain and another Paneba. Vitinha over to me a pana. Victor Machado Ferreira Vitinha. Vitinha Piabon and Tempaso Jemu. Nuno Alexander Tavares Mende. Was allocated Vitinha. 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Wait me Bonaba. Kivicha. Wapiabo and Jemo. One echo. Masur Osmani Dembele. 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Dembele. 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Beautiful clearance. Arsenal, Nelson Dabi, Paris Saint-Germain, Wamasababeti, Ebuano W. Goalkeeper, Safanov, Wapian Intentemo, Apprentice Frano, Nuno Mendes, Vitinha, Vitinha Babajo Boro, Wasapian W. Goalkeeper, Safanov, Safanov, Safanov, Safanov, Jeremy Amani Captain, Marcus Wakuria Marquinhos, Akraf Hakimi, Hakimi, Yapiana Hubebi, Referee Daniel Sibet, Wajo Freaking Eliatia, Arsenal, live. 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Yet we are giving on SU, Bernard Babiti, Brent Efren Victor Machado Ferreira Vitinha, Vitinha to a Brent Efren William Joel Pachu, William Pachu to a Brent Vitinha, Vitinha and a Bernaba, Vitinha, Vitinha control on a Pia, Jamie Diabetri, Wayana Echo, Brent Marquinhos, Jamie Akakoma, Brent Fabian Ruiz, Fabian Ruiz, Fabian Ruiz, Pia, Masur Usmani Dembele, Dembele, where Pia Bon and Timmy Aque True. A true year 20th Paris and Nabi Asanamu. Simama Kumako at Yonumbako, and you 51 minutes. And you 51 minutes. Joao Neves, Watuone Diama Branta Yefrano, Fabian Ruiz. Mihumbi Chachapa, foul true. 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I am Pedia Pedia, Paris Saint Germain, Woman Timianco, Arsenal, Woman Claire Bono, Ababi Dimeta, Nelson Dabi, Paris Saint Germain Captain, Marcus Wakuria, Maki was located to go keep Safanov, Safanov Ajemo, Waneko, William Pachu, Jemi Akakova, Nuno Mendes, Warisua Piabono, beautiful Paris Saint Germain, Woman at the Boniba, Yapiabono, Eddie Trimu, Desiree Dwee, went to me uncle. 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Kivicha, Kivicha, Wene Christian Mosquera, Nelson Dabi, a true year 28 year Arsenal, Arc 107.1 FM live commentary, Babia Wubiano, we are joining on Facebook, a Arc 107.1. Arc 107.1 live on Facebook. But we're going to the outdoor Emra. Osman, Osman, Osman. Yeah, Bono area Tremu. Paris Saint-Germain. Womo entry Anfa Bono Antoine Tremu. Arsenal getting possession. Womo at the Boniba. Arsenal Martin Odegaard. Referee. Osman. Yellow card. Yellow card call area ma. Arsenal, Osman, Osman, Osman, Osman, Opamoa, dear Ewa, Greenland Pharmacy, Etiope. Yes, baby, a shago camp Ewano, a wa, and a oa, webby, a dear gum, and yes, and get to a shago camp of Fodina, a lost man, and Kai Fodina. A free kick advantage. Paris Saint-Germain airport Eddie Etia. Arsenal a free kick. Bono Babia Etano Edakama Papa Papa Papa Papa. Edakama Yabo Short and David Raya Chibono for Fair. Rachibono for Fair. A Papa Vietnam Yadao. It was when they come up. I Papa Vino. Yeah, Pierre Bono and Tom Paso. Yeah, I've been my smile every day. Yeah, you Bono and your big Bafaso. Bono, Equita Paris Saint Germain. Woman at the Bonnet Cockibita Quarascaria. Let me acquire a Pierre Bono and Tentemo. Bona Babbia Brantai Freno. Boy, where you Bono and Tom Paso, the Bono Betty. Paris Saint Germain, Vitinia. Vitinia Pierre Eria Mama Cusa Wakuria. 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Piabono and Tentemo, why an echo, Pana Baviria Kravakimi, Hakimia Piabono, Joao Pedro Guncaves Neve, Wibono Ariama, Akravakimi, Hakimia Serpia, Germany Ama Vitinia, Vitinia Suapia, Germany Amanuno Alexander Tavares Mendes, Germany Akakova, Abranta Frano, Bui, Vitimia Pana, Wibono Ariabetire Piemo, Pana Sababiti. 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We Piabono, Intent Terminal Snappy. Bwana kwa kwa trash ye. Paris Saint-Germain, Omo Anheya. 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Paris Saint-Germain, wamina de bwono eba. Paris Saint-Germain, wamu betumi akwana. Kivicha, kivicha, kivicha chubaku. Wakrosu bono. Next time, we bought a quack of 23. Arsenal, Yachu will be out of form. 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Why an echo? I am Pedia Pedia. Kai Havoc, when your brand new friend William Pacho. Wakako so William Pacho. Call Wobunukum. Wobunukum. Yes, actually, yes, Baba Kubako, a Dunum Enso. 57 minutes of action time. It is Act 107.1 of FM live commentary. Baby, I will be a Mayante Wonka. Mayante Wonka. Yeah, Pian Bono and Tempaso, Paris Saint Germain. Woman, you are papa, papa, papa. They are just chasing for the equalizer. Nenso Arsenal, woman, say, coin Bianuo. Kojo Logic on Facebook says, Arsenal is becoming the champion soon. Watching you live from Sampa. I'm Danny Boy inside Sampa. Yeah, Danny Boy. Sampa, Kukwa, Diadaso, number one, number two. And hopefully, Tuna, and Tabene. Sasso, and a Kukwa, Kokusia, and Hunkroning, and I salute them all.
1: No, Pragao.
2: Batose.
1: Otto Pragao, I'm going to try to Otto Pragao, bro. What's I do over here?
2: Batose.
1: Okay.
2: I can be there.
1: Debbie, Debbie, Debbie.
2: Yeah, you're home.
1: Debbie.
2: Okay.
1: Young girl.
0: And that. Kakria bi
1: sa bibian sa yo kakria bibian ho seya seya ene beye and I've told you say it's going to be difficult. This is Paris Saint-Germain for no sa tactical almost sa neema. The reason being said they are too slow for my liking because na for no out of possession masterclass out of possession football my dika katu neema mi no either say o kura ball ana ball no kura ball. So both in crowds now for they've been perfect. A compact 4-2-4, 4-4-2 zonal block. And on my selective in and pressure. No? So why selective pressure they say, baby a ball no aircon. No more add the pressure. No, baby a ball in no more add the pressure. They've been extremely passive with the ball. But baby a ball on aircon. I want no more add the pressure. No. Wide coverage, maybe can catch up. Her lateral space wide spaces now. Kivita, any dual one.
0: Yeah.
1: Yes, wide coverage. And a tracking runners. You are not all running. Oh, crab ball now. The own crab ball and form, but the own crab ball and form. The own crab ball now all running. No, my tracking perfectly. The more pedal ball now. My head the ball nephew. In the my prayers for no. I am so useless. And a passing of makers. In the warrior makers. No, my crab ball no. Almost my crab ball now. But the way I'm seeing, it did no. Almost no. A man is very difficult. So out of possession, you know, a masterclass 4-2-4-4-4-2 zone blocks. Selective, they've been selective in their pressure. They are wide coverage, tracking runners, now passing of makers. And no, and they are the area, Juma. And Paris Saint Germain, you know, for the first time or more bread because of how Arsenal out of ball possession, you know, is it here?
0: Edge, Jumu, and I said, Ediamo, come on. this plus many others. And the reason why Tia, yes, I act live commentary on a numero ono. A Kwambia so a was a selective presser and then the crowd in TV da. And now some Ketua crowd. Yet what came on Esso, Bano Ekuta Paris Saint Germain, Paris Saint Germain, another Bonaco, Wamubetunia Quana, Paris Saint Germain, Vitinia, Jemu Enterprise, Kivita Quaraskilia, Ravidia Brante, Fabian Roos Pena, one of the Bonaco, Ramita, Pierre Bono, the American Captain, Marcos Awa Kuria, Marquinhos, Marquinhos Apia, Wanako, the Seredwe, Echas Rabbi, Asna, Woman Defender, Ipano, Edio Flo, Yasaba, Jepono, once again Paris Saint Germain, Bana Babi, Diabranta, Yafrano, Abranta, Yafrano, Zuawo Neve, we born on Eddie Tree across Mono Nasrabi, a corner kick advantage, a corner kick, your ball Eddie Tia Asna, Christian Andrew Mosquera, Wakako, you born on area to go and a corner kick advantage. Yeseka Yasimama Kumako, Adiosia, 60 minutes approaching the 61st minute mark. We still have some 29 minutes of soccer to be done. Yeipono enter pass of Victor Machado Ferreira Vitinha. Vitinha locating no Alexander Tavares Mendes. Piabono enter pass. Bwana Baberi Kivicha. Kivicha Kwaraskelia. Wejina Bonaso. We Piabono. Dumbele. Wele Ama Kivicha. Ye chane penalty. Eye penalty. Eye penalty. Atek. Ey. Enipana humoja. Eye penalty Paris Saint-Germain. Kivicha Kwaraskelia. My goodness.
1: Yes, in zona marking. Adia Hunya Eye Miensa. The player, the space, and at the ball. In the share, to attack away. Need needless. But with Kivicha, Makato Omodie, with 2v1 situations, Makato was a crowded 18-yard box of Krampa. They are able to maneuver their way through a needless for Mascara. Extremely needless for Mascara. Need needless. From Mascara, so I'll call for that tackle. But so here, aye, quando, quick passing.
0: Yeah. From Dembele.
1: Yes.
0: First of all, from Kibita Dembele.
1: So, coach is different. Pass and go.
0: Yeah.
1: Pass and go. Or pass a man, no. Not all her ball, no her Kivicha.
0: Okay.
1: So here, the niba na Kivicha e fano.
0: Yeah.
1: Ndi Kivicha ko na nim e jano. Ndi nka we timba nku behu. Mascara no ye or ye sluggish kaka when it comes to it's a penalty.
0: It's a penalty check. Mon pe bibi na mon ka tire pelato mame. Samo be ko extra
1: penalty. Mi bien wa referee bit my afa bowi. It's a penalty.
0: Check over. It's a penalty. Article 14 at Paris Saint-Germain. Movement.
1: It's a penalty.
0: Movement. Paris Saint-Germain. The biggest opportunity to restore parity. Paris Saint-Germain, can they equalize? Can they level pegging? Can they restore parity? Why Ene Kwakobo? Ousmane Dembele. Masuro Ousmane Dembele. Mause. When Martin Odegaard didn't come up. Kivicha. Waso any UEFA and penny for the Baku 18 come away to Kivicha.
1: And as you said, we Hakimi beats Miyabo, Dembele beats Miyabo, any of the two a beats Miyabo, a moment of the game, as you indicated earlier on. Moment we Yamon don't turn it.
0: That's right.
1: A penalty, 65th minute, order form 1-0. Momentum in our side, on our bone in the moment I bet my penalty, no momentum in the cyber. So at this stage, you dare not say about watching it. But ASA, a goalkeeper, and Raya, and Yeheno, if he can save Asna, go on the tonetta, pressure will be on Asna. And look, Dembele will score. The Dembele I know will score.
0: And you go. Masoud Ousmane Dembele. He sends the goalkeeper to the wrong direction. We restore parity.
1: Quadro Mascara.
0: Wale go pegging.
1: Mascara, you're very lucky. He's on yellow card.
3: And this ball, and this boy is a yellow card. It's a Obonachi. He is very lucky. What? He is very.
4: What a penalty. Yeah.
1: He's a Ballon d'Or winner.
4: Hey,
1: oh,
4: Dembele.
1: Baby, I do know. Want me more to continue.
4: What?
1: Dembi, a Ballon d'Or winner at this stage. Oko Bato actually. Want to me? You can't. You can't. So now, yeah, baby. So goals, Emma tactics, Emma formation, SSA. So now it is 1-1. And if still 50-50 for both sides, now nah, on the Timber. Yeah, Timber for
0: Julian Timber.
1: Yeah.
0: In for Christian Andrew Mosquera. Julian Timber.
1: As I told you, Odneba. He is lucky. Asna, you're very lucky. So Mumbo 11-11 at this stage. Because now second bookable offense, now a red card. And then Kivicha a complete, you know.
4: Okay.
1: Sudden one man yellow card, you know. And then Gakares.
0: Victor Jokares.
1: Oh, yes. Now it is 1-1. And if still 50-50 for both sides, now, on the Timber. Yeah, Timber
0: for Mosquera. Timber.
1: Yeah.
0: In for Christian Andrew Mosquera. Julian Timber.
1: As I told you, Odnebeba, he is lucky. Asna, you're very lucky. So Mumbo 11-11 at this stage.

0: Harris. It is Arsenal Martin Odegaard air out. Christian Gebra Andrew Mosquera air out. Victor Jokeres, Julian Timber.
1: Wama bab Kyle Wum. So meaning that Kyle about 10 just behind the striker. And the Bia Odegaard won. I want a Kyle Havertz ever be jina. So the game plan in America, how is it going to be like? Obe BM say Arsenal for team could get him. They were defending the goal. Canate momentum about PSG fan. What's that called nature? There will be more pressure on you. So what do? You open up. You just have to be brave. This is the final game. It's now what I said, if you can get the second goal, it's as simple as that.
0: Yeah, to a game on as for Paul Kwesire Zakarif. Why are you coming at your mouth? Messages and Nim Samson on Facebook says, Sir Kato, please good evening to you and your guys. In fact, ask pause on all sides. Arsenal 3, Paris Saint-Germain 1. Arsenal more hit. I am Shagogo. Fear pray and a Shagogo. When so Edna Diana 2, the Kinkai area mawa. We say, wow, this is a very good commentary pass. Sir Barakat is your boy. Owusu the Glassman. I'm doing that listening live inside Nkwabe. Yes, Owusu the Glassman. Woso Yadasi. Woso Fawutia Ebra Yabe Wajuma.
2: Aye. Owusu the Glassman.
1: Who on the number?
0: Yes.
1: Okay. Okay.
0: Yeah.
1: Okay.
0: Yeah.
1: So you might be
2: my Mati.
0: Joseph.
1: Sir, who nipa this is for you good. To track glass. Come on. So check glass. Okay. A DBA glass.
0: Yes,
1: yeah.
0: Anything glass.
1: Is that glass cap crowd in
0: here? Anything glass, eh, Usu.
1: Usu. And a tailor and insu the other pump.
0: Anything tailor, eh, Usman.
1: Usman. Okay, fine. Joke. And anything you be doing, say, why?
0: I'm very okay. All right, you're very okay. Yeah, enter passo, Panama be the metal, Paris Saint Germain chasing for a second goal. Say, say, no, move the Arsenal for one girl, pay the bonnet, the Trimotete, a crab of Kimi, Wagromo, one echo, Wacrossmano, a corner.
1: You know, I found how fluid that.
0: Yeah.
1: And how quicker for Paris Saint-Germain for now? Since now you win and no more pay, situation say no more pay. Sabo nimbe open a mom, no matter my bobo and no more bono. And me catch also a more individual players that they are so brilliant. It just pass and go quick. Kivicha, Eddie and Yapana, no mini Yapana, no Arsenal beam. And look at the way I say, Omusi Bobo.
0: Okay, what say Arsenal is winning with the 3 cities odds. Enjoying at translation, everybody fire emojis. Bear 500,000. Where you go as a big sum or big sum fast food? Our translation will be a Gumwa live commentary. A chagu big sum or big sum fast food.
1: I don't see the super genetic. They will groom up a big sum. Big sum, a salute.
0: Will be a
1: yes.
0: When it says Fabregas, when it says Fabregas,
1: a service for Messi.
0: Yes,
1: okay,
0: thank you. And one Rakaro, that's it. Where we are,
1: yeah.
0: Yeah, to a game on Esu, Ousmane Dembele, Wakasatire ni players on Semasa, Munya, she ain't see it. If you are back, Yeti, oh, now, Bekana, Yanya, Waye, brother Bekafanini, bra, Sikaon, Ananisika, Ananisika, Wangazaro, Ananisika, and then I'll quit, Krasi, and I'll quit Diaba.
1: Not really.
0: Sir, just a Okoya de Kakraba, you battle. Yeah, to a game on Esu. A cooling break. Live commentary, 69 minutes, approaching the 70th minute mark. It is the Arsenal 1, Paris Saint-Germain 1. A one apiece. And Yasan Ketua, Anna Nisika, the cuisine master. Anna Nisika of cuisine. Cuisine, fast food and restaurant. But BLU, a whole Anasa Wope, a Moa Yatite, and your money in Nabi BLU Gusua, and your Ananisica, and what you know, or ye by ranking getting be a slide with Ananisica. By ranking getting be a slide and a come a correct wiper. Nina Ananisica, the cuisine master. What I say? Yes, Ananisica, the cuisine master. One will make sure I say, Bia ever fine. Commentary ever come na enema enso adida na kwa munti anare sika cousin yes salutu nemo no wo wanka sawi ya wese me no no yo unfinished business
1: We are

0: very much aware.
1: And so, men so many will be sad.
0: And you want to hope for the yard.
1: Okay.
0: Want to hope for.
1: Ojo, Amama, so, Yanko.
0: Yet, what game, you know, and so, Paris Saint Germain defending so well. Yapimbo, Napidi, Apidi, why, and I echo. Arsenal, Mama getting possession. Arsenal, Leandro, where you burn on Nanso Dabi. Yajo Bono, and your friend is some at two burners. Paris Saint Germain, nice control Nanso Dabi. Burn a quack or trash it. Hey, Ark 1071. Live commentary. Yes, was it Jaura, no. And on the fire images, I've crossed here. Jaura, me, I mean, yourself, Fabregas. Service radio for Messi.
1: Service Messi. Seriously, a very good referee, but Mosquera, born next and command yellow.
0: Still, I won't chance.
1: Hey, could you?
0: Still, Paris Saint Germain, Dembele, Nancy Daddy.
1: Still,
0: nah. Wow.
1: Hey. And I'm Atata, who are you?
0: Very
1: fast.
0: Yes,
1: and command yellow. Because I don't say up on actually.
0: Yeah,
1: tackling
0: yeah.
1: From behind.
0: Yeah.
1: Hey, yellow card. Arsenal, they've been left out of the hook. They are extremely lucky. Hey, yellow card. Hey, red card straight. And then Gabeya said, fine, I'm in Oma Kwenya. Okay, I said 2006. Omu goalkeeper Nukwenya, a red card. On the mom, has a ball on the air, mom. And the Mosquera ball, being so sometimes. But tackling from behind is there. But because you were lucky. 11-11, Yanko.
0: Yet, what game on SO? Bono Ekuta, the capital club, Le Parisien, Paris Saint Germain, surging forward, Watrin Paco, Juan Eco Kibicha, Pierre Bono Diabre, Abrante, you are Pedro Goncalves Neves, Victor Machado Ferreira, Vitinha, and Sinabi, a Goki Carvante, you see, Nomu Keda Wamo, Wama Wami Wami, so well into the game, Paris Saint Germain 1, Arsenal 1.
1: Miko.
0: Oh yeah.
1: Okay. Osman Dembele, the sixth player, was a penalty in the Champions League final, excluding shootouts. And first, he's the sixth player to score a penalty in the Champions League final, excluding shootouts. So what you say?
0: Okay.
1: Excluding shootouts. So and first since Mo Salah for Liverpool in 2019. So what you say?
0: Yes.
1: Okay. So in the history of the since the different European championship, about 92-93, I'm a CD KG, the bar Champions League, you know.
0: Mm-hmm.
1: He's now the sixth player. What should go in the fight? A penalty.
0: Right.
1: Yes. The sixth player should penalty in the Champions League final. Sanity.
0: Mm-hmm.
1: And the last time now Obi Ebino was the Mekacho 2019 at Mo Salah SAD for Liverpool.
0: Okay.
1: Yeah.
0: Yet what game on SO Ediamo? This is ARC 107.1 FM. Live commentary, uninterrupted, undiluted, succulent, and appetizing. Baby, I will be on my Yente Wunka. 74 minutes. We still have some 16 more minutes of action to be done. Victor Machado Ferreira Vitinha. Vitinha, one locator, Abrante William Pachu. Pachu to Abrante Marcus Wakuria. Marquinhos to Akra Vakimi. Hakimi back to Marquinhos. Marquinhos a Iboro Enter Paso. Why Ena Echo? Nuno Alexander Tavares Mendes Kivicha Quarastelia. Back to Nuno Mendes. Victor Machado Ferreira Vitinha. Vitinha one located Akra Hakimi. Nice control one day. Why Ena Echo? Beautiful. Neso Dabi. Hakimi the Bona Kwakoche. Asna. Woman at the Bona Echo. Why Echo? Leandro Trossard. Watrin Paco. Wegura Metal. Kankurmu. Watane Bonani. Why Brente Leandro Trossard, with Pierre Bono, Eria Betri, Jurien Timba, Mars Luis Kali to a branch of Frano, Trossard, your channel from Sabri Bram, and your freaking our metal, the Serre Dwe, when you could inside and Samarino, and Yasam Ketuakra, and Yasam Ketuakra, came on a wire day, papa, in wire day, 75 minutes of action time, out of the Puskas Arena, far away. In Hungary, Budapest. Game of the day. Arsenal 1, Paris Saint-Germain 1. Paris Saint-Germain looking for the second UEFA Champions League title in their history. Arsenal chasing for the first ever UEFA Champions League title. A course here na football IFA. Ye Ibono enter pass with Arsenal. Ye Pierre Edgar goalkeeper David Raya Martin. Devil Raya, Wapega Bonum, Nadia Tremutete, Itre Bekoyamu, Panay, Nelson Wubian Wan Cabono, William Pachu, where you born a preno, and I got to touch line a true, a attacking throwing. Yatomono Enterpaso, Victor Yokeres, where you come up Brant Leandro Trossard, where Jemu Victor Yokeres, back to a Brant Leandro Trossard, Pedro Bono, Edia Tim Panya, Yapim Edia P, Leandro Trossard, where getting possession, where located Piero Hincapie, Piero Martin Reina Hincapie, where cross Bono, Nelson Dabi, Bono Asababi Dietri, Arsenal de Gunners in possession, where Pierre Ariaka. 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Anybody has come, Yayi Bono and Tampa, Paris Saint Germain, sergeant forward, Paris Saint Germain, Kivicha, Wabre Nua Chadekan, Budasrabi. They've been saved by the woodwork. Arsenal have been saved by the woodwork. Arsenal have been saved by the woodwork.
1: Where did no one in you? So, one man of 1v, I didn't open the annual 1v1 situations. Kivicha, 1v1s, I told you, draws, you know. Yeah, 1v1 situations, not the man of Asamaba. And 1v1 situations, and look, only no pe, no pe foul, no pe so yeah, no more foul, no, but not tackle, no ma. Arsenal, they are extremely lucky.
0: Akwani bomb.
1: Extremely lucky.
2: What?
1: They're not more power, the draws, no more pe 1v1 draws, no. They're not more power, no. Draws, no, so we'll make 1v1 side in the draws. And so say, you know, but you must stretch it, mm-hmm. A open game. Into a munyasa advantage, you know, 1v1. And 1v1, they are Ulusu Mana Asamasi. They are lucky. They are extremely lucky. Very lucky.
0: And Nyasan Ketuakra, Game Rumaya Day, Sika Cuisine and Restaurant, Ananisika de Graceman. Yes, we are a papa, pa, Ubina di Kamapa, fried a fried, Dolof a Dolof, plain a plain, slide, yam. Chatting, getting, come up, and also we not come up. You know what could do, Kerbia, Fanaka Traho. Oh, now that when you could eat this Kakuzia, oh, now that the Bible from you, we do it. A drone on my throne. Yay, Bono, enter Paso, our metal. Arsenal, woman at the Bono ever. Yay, Bono, Declan Wright. We're located at Brante, Bukayo, Ayoyin Kasaka. We're going to watch at the Kermo. Yakle Bono, Eddie Fritchley. Bona Babi de Metal. Yapemon is a panel. Still Arsenal in possession. Miles Lewis Kelly. What about Nakwakoche? This is a red way. Wachebaku. This is a red way. One of the Boneco. Dwe. Nelson Dabi. Referee. Daniel Siebet. Jurian Timber. When it is a red way, my goodness, football is just beautiful. Hey, ARC 107.1 FM, live commentary, undiluted. And Nyan Sanketua cry. And Nyan Sanketua. And Nye Ize. Why Ena Eji Noni Azuka Maduoke?
1: In the Aston for the Aston Tina good chances and men in the yard, and so you're brave at the final, so you're braver, they can win this game as well. And a 50-50 game as we speak, because why Aston for so abim and almost stretching Bobo Kwe from the Paris Saint Germain. Why Paris Saint Germain also getting a lot of numbers at their back because of how our bone is at you. So why am I not doing mobile or the foot runners and a Eba, two players who have pace and who can take on 1v1 situations, who are also good scorers. Noni Madioke, Ena Brandt, Efendi Martinelli, and Menene Yadwin, they just have to be brave as far as the game is concerned. The 50-50, a OBR game as we speak.
0: Campaigners have said, Koso, if Declan Rice win the Champions League alongside the Premier League, he would have to be the favorite for the Ballon d'Or.
1: But they should also remember, say, World Cup here. I walk up here, no? Most of the times, walk up for the mumbo more than the Ballon d'Or.
0: Okay.
1: It's a walk up here. This is a beer. So, a sign at England, a progress, then automatically he will win the Ballon d'Or. And yes, idea. Now you call, now Messi, you call Kano, because it's in the goals. Mbappe, you call, because it's in the goals. We did a Ballon d'Or, the Infama. Because walk up here, I have Ballon d'Or, the Infama player. watching the league. I walk up here in the Anna or Mamuka walk up and one of most times at the Ballon d'Or at the Mahom.
0: Yet, what game or so at the Amount, and on A. Tremua Abba, Barre Kuta, the Sere Due, Wakroso, Nanso Dabi, a Konaki advantage, Mountain Pressure, William Alan Gabriel Saliba, Akasima Makumakumako Enkono, Gabriel Teodoro Martinelli Saliba. Gabriel Teodoro Martinelli Silva, Noni Azuka Maduoki, Wamumirina Ebabishim, Yao Morgan on Facebook says Arsenal will win by 2-1. More fire. Kuran Kwajo Joshua on Facebook says, I said in my earlier comment that Dembele for the Champions League, it is becoming reality now. Still Paris Saint-Germain and Dembele for the Champions League Cup final. Big ups to all the Arsenal fans. Next season will be in England. Man United fans are ready for the Champions League. Yo yati. Ya cross ball no area Toyota. That's gonna be a goal kick. A goal kick. Maybe a game no ethical corner. We are heading towards the extra time.
1: I walk up that no.
0: Pirato.
1: Aye. Yeah. Obeka 2-2-9-1-1. No walk up that. No, what can you wear condition?
0: I'm coming. I'm matching. I'm matching. Commentary. Na na na na na. Uncle Musa.
1: I walk up for there.
0: Bukayo Saka is being taken out. Bukayo Saka is being taken out.
1: So like for like change.
0: Okay.
1: Tactically, as we go, two wingers for two wingers. Mm. It's as simple as that. Two wingers for two wingers.
0: Okay.
1: Because Arsenal for no matter chase a ball, no papa. The Vita are out.
0: Why?
1: For Bakula.
0: Why she?
1: Bakola and Suye very good on 1v1 situation. Say ball not stretch it. The Kivita watching and he said Kivita need a good goal scorer than him. Mm-hmm. Bakola is a good player. Just that Kivita no eye for goal no was
0: watching Bakola. They say they do any Kivita when they game in the
1: show. Hey, Kivita.
0: Kivita who game in the
1: show. A Binswa. Now we take it. A Binswa.
0: Okay.
1: Now we take it. Unsa yedi ewa anyum.
0: Okay.
1: Aha. Ebisa not biaba.
0: Okay. Aha. Yetwa game no esu. Piero Martin Hincape Reina. Yipa no area tiremo. Arsenal nanso jabi. But has been booted out. A throw. Yetu area tia Paris Saint Germain attacking throwing. Arc 107.1. Live commentary. Akasima Makumako. Ensia. Any dear officials, woman about to swap. Gabon, a dia, ebba, every year. Seriously, econo, baby, a go, ebba, tono, wakako, dianessa. Dear, obese, second go, be a baby, a gabon, a juno. Wait to me, a juju, madia, kakoje. A true Declan Rice, wababa, to bono, tenten, to do a character, meta, stress, baby. Paris Saint Germain. Nancy Morin say it, William Saliba, Wapia, Noni Madueki, Yayipono Bona Timianco, Paris Saint Germain, Watopono Eri Atilimo, a chase for the ball is on Paris Saint Germain, Raya, David Raya, Bradley Bakola, he nearly got it. Paris Saint Germain, Wamusa Kopium, PSG, Paris Saint Germain, Nasrabi, Yaypono, Eddie Fritre, Bona Sababiti, Arsenal, Sergeant Forward, Wamu de Bona Quacote, Bona Babeti Makusa Wakuria, Markin was J. William, Victor Machado Ferrara Vitinia, Wamu Short, Nasrabi, Bona Quacopim, Yaypono, Eddie Betri, Ababeti, Abrantai Frano, Aya Safanov, goalkeeper for Paris Saint Germain, Safanov, Walukita Brantai Frano, Mendes, Sima Makumako, Adjuachi Enum. 85 minutes of action time. Yeah, Pierre Bono area by metal. Marcos Wakuria Marquinhos was Jamie Akakoma Brante Frano. Victor Machado Ferrara Vitinha. 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Fabian Ruth Daban Metal. We're located Vitinha. 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Kenya, where you plan the Makusa Wakuria, Makiwas Pia, Akrava Kimi, one of the Boneba, Watabaku, Hakimi, Wakrosu, Ayakona. A Ark 107.1 FM. Akasima Makumakwana. Any the officiating officials at Batosu. Gabrina Babari. This is Ark 107.1 FM. Tabiri Blaze on Facebook was a Heat Arsenal. Fire emojis, best of 500,000. Yeah, you brought no Eddie Pierre. Shout to Nabo Panyai. Yes, I prim Eddie Pierre. Arsenal defending so well. Hey. Arsenal, why you brought no Eddie Pierre? My chance, Gabby. My goodness. Gabby. Arsenal, the Gunners, Paris Saint Germain. Second half, no, I leave it up to the billing. Second half, first in the first half, we
1: yes. This is when the Champions League final, a corner bar. And it was because one time I catch was say football goals. That's a most especially say one leg a face, say yeah. Goals ne bar. That's a sad formation, you know. In the national football, one goal no by can it say, you know, no be him. See, I'm a ball now. Into we now, now we are be defended. We also now we are be defending. See, I'm a final, the second leg, you know, and a second half, no move. I me no yard, you
0: yet one game no SO Desere non cut way Jim Diama Akrafa came Wapeja Panyan Yapim Edia P Bono and say Fabian Roos Paris Saint Germain Ya cross Bono to a channel caramel panyan Nenso a long last a go kick Akasima Makuma Kum you know any tete kabuibi Ark 107.1 FM live commentary your number one account radio station in the region and beyond Emmanuel Enchi Ishot or Yajuma and our Yajuma Pa Yamana Masunet. What Yajuma Gidigiri Pa Luis Enrique Martinez Garcia, manager Paris Saint Germain. Waji UEFA Champions League titles Makuma Kutu. Wareswa Bede the third one. 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Arsenal are just sitting on tenterhooks. Pressure mounting, pressure looming. Arsenal, my goodness, they nearly conceded. I can't afford it, baby. I'm going to tell you. One more time, I'm going to studio. I'm on for any money I'm fair. Ark 107.1 FM temporary hold up David Raya bra.
1: Yes, and to make out was a born that stretch.
0: Is there already have a question? And I say go back.
1: Likely. It's a boy wait on it than can't toy. Likely. Born that stretch. And born that stretch say yeah. My dick can catch was between the two sides. You bet more crab on the year we Paris and them. Moreover. Omo 1v1 situations no uni mama eno na ya de omuhu din ti se wa ha na bakola tamana ki bicha wo mu no because of say na 1-1 born as stretch nti omo 1v1s no then as well bakola bae no di onya ya ra ya be fare no eno say 1v1 situation na or the for team ba ho na fa due nso e bam with those 1v1 situations
0: omo the 6 minutes na to so
1: yeah Asa for near very nervous. And you should understand. Because do it happen? I'm at the end of ludium. They are lucky. Some mascara in a second you look at then I read. And once again,
0: chance.
1: No. Because apart from the goalkeeper, the whole set. Yes. And your mom had informed. Moreover, our mom called Liverpool. That ball no near tends to change. We call Aston Villa near tends to change. And the high baby would nano the same players. And I baby blue. I'm sure they are not nervous because our mom will be paying. Our mom will be paying. But Arsenal four players no. Apart from Kai Havertz, Obi is new to the final. Obi is new to the final. And you should expect say this is how they will. A nervousness can come and once again, I'm inexperienced, you know, I'm a supporter, because the last time I supported this show, I did you know, was 20 years ago. But when we here, just last year, I'm no more final.
0: Yet, what game no show, Eddie, I'm a power question, Zia Karim. Sima Makuma Kwensiana Retosuro. Ya Bremu Sima Bako, any Tata Kakra. Akasima Makuma Kwanai. On Facebook, Ananisika Kuzin, the Grace Man. What if fire emerges back of 500,000 the Quincy was yet? Sanso Anna Nicodemus Quone, what also Edibiaba on Facebook? He said, good evening, Ask Sports. Will Arsenal be able to win the title?
1: Dembele. Dembele source of the tie. Dembele into mean to us. Dembele, dear girl, walk up on Kubi. Dembele, dear girl, walk up on Kubi. Into Abia Ramos, Beba.
2: Boncalo,
1: yeah, Ramos, Beba. For Dembele, Dembele, Diagra, walk up on Kubi. With the way I was stretching in nine hamstring, because why? Oh, my quick crowd. Hamstring, that means who knew Diagra, Dembele will be out of the World Cup. Yes.
2: World Cup, you're 12 days away from
1: yes. Situation, no woman, the way we see here, no fun. I like to see Dembele, Uncle Walker. Very likely, so Uncle Walker.
0: Yet, what came to us with Desere Dwe? We put on area better Fabian Rus Pena, where Pierre Area Bre, Brent Efrano, Vitinia, Gongalo, Matias Ramos. Well, Babeson, Pierre Bono. Bona Babi Tia Kafa Kimwa Ipano Area Battery Fabian Ruth Pena Emoye Den Den Den Den Den Den Den Den Ya Piabono Enter Passu Game. My goodness Nicodemus or say good evening Ask Sports. Will Arsenal be able to win the title? This is Nicodemus watching you live inside Kenidia of Sunyane Yausel Road. Okay. And young Sam Ketua, baby, I ate a cup de idea. Oh, extra time one, sir. Baby, I ate a cup of one right extra time. Ma, and I, you do that. I did, yeah. And young Sam Ketua cry. Paris Saint Germain, one Arsenal, one. NJBR by the power invested in the central referee Daniel Siebert as the supreme and the sole authority on the field of play. Now what you can say on Abra area. Paris Saint-Germain 1 Arsenal 1. A ARC 107.1 FM live commentary 2025-2026 season UEFA Champions League grand finale Budapest the Puskas Arena. The whole and a game on air course with one and a edge here. Arsenal edge here, the first time in one club history, said Omo Lifty Champions League title. Paris Saint Germain edge here, one more the second title in their history, a better back to back. Yet one game or so, a day amount. Paris Saint Germain, Pierre Bruno and Tempasso. Game on my day, pa. I'm not doubt. In my day. Arsenal, Paris Saint Germain. Why an edge title? Why an edge trophy? Area sitting in Asu. And yes, I get what. A wire day. And now some get to a cry. So far, so good. Maybe a drunk a yellow card has been flashed. A yellow card has been flashed. But I'm on full from a hero. Yeah, they say you. Okay. My goodness. Paris Saint-Germain said the other kind of Dembele PFR Muma Gonzalo Ramosaba. Nah, na me mo Dembele yesterday. Pa because Dembele anko wake up for me for instance, I have a pa. How could you? Obeko. And yes, I'm get to a crack. So far, so good. So far, so very good. Hey, Ark 107.1 FM. Yeah, you put on area three, Arsenal. One more Piambono and Tempasso. Arsenal, wait to me, Aquana. Arsenal, get proud to Toro Martinelli Serva. Peter Bonnie, that's the mood. Pine. Yeah, you put on area Pier. And yes, I'm get to a. Yeah, Piambono, Ebium. Paris Saint-Germain, they are just defending. I can't say it in a barrier yet. Paris Saint-Germain 1, Arsenal 1. Baby, I gave me the truth. You call extra time. What about when you? Game in our barrier, Arsenal 1, Paris Saint-Germain 1. Extra time. We have another 30 minutes of action to be done. Near the extra. I will try so any amount.
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0: 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Yes, live commentary, Eddie Gusua, your team, Eddie Emma, one is sending us. We are your 2025-2026 soccer season, UEFA Champions League grand finale, and Echo so all the 67,000. 512 capacity, Budapest, Puskas Arena. Yes, a whole and a game on Echo so den. 90 minutes of entrilling and super fantastic soccer fiesta. Yes, about every year, Arsenal SA 1. 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Albert Konyo Bain, Papa B, the boss player, producer extraordinaire, Kum Sports Head, Oye Jumapa. 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

0: Eren Jebusia, ya corner, ya de, ya extra time, 30 minutes, and so at ya wang. 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Wamo bom ngari ya tia Paris Saint-Germain. 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Noni Azuka Madueke. We pega bono area tia mo panyan. Ya pembono area pie. Bona kwa kwa trashe biem. Another corner kick. Another corner kick. Arsenal de Gunners. Mountain pressure on Paris Saint-Germain. Hey, a corner kick. 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A brand new Noni Azuka Madueke. What is in a bonnet? Noni Madueke. Wababe Pedabano area to Paris Saint-Germain. Wapedabano de Tremotete. Tenants and Abbey. Bona Coco Fetre, goal kick advantageous, a ball area tier Arsenal. And your goal kick, Paris Saint-Germain. And your goal kick, Paris Saint-Germain goalkeeper, Safanov. Goalkeeper Safanov. Where the Bona Baba 2-1 more. Baby, a wo piano, Uriya Mayan Tonka. Joining our Facebook, and your Arc 1071. Arc 1071 live on Facebook. My message is out joining in Emrana Yanke Kane Kama. Into me and for Emma and Enumri. Yes, Dodwana and was 4.3K. Momera, Momera, Umejinasu. Momonitari Kama. You saw the talk now, so Yabaya Juma. 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We are in the 10th Champions League at this season, Wodi, Yawono. Ewo eastern part of Germany. Yawono ewo eastern part of Germany. Sharon so. Ense saye eba. Warren Zaire Emery. Warren Zaire Emery. Wababe ye Fabian Ruiz Pena Edna Frim. Daniel Siebet yawono 4th May 1984. For the 2 years erwenya. Yawono ewo eastern part of Berlin. Sharon so. Apart from sewo ye Ruffino. Was also a sports scientist. Sports scientist. And all any other occupation. 2007. Now we di a year DLB. 2009. When your promotion ever di a year Bundesliga 2. 2012. We be di German Bundesliga. 2015. And now we be a FIFA listed referee. Was an officiating as the year 1998. The first Bundesliga game I would do here. Now, September 1st, 2012. Shaka Nufie. Women FC Uzbek and a boy. Shannon, so this season, we can win with the Arsenal. Champions League matches, Makuma Kumiensa. Women Kaya, Arsenal, Women Sporting CP, our quarterfinal. First leg, 1-1, won the Kodi. Afei Arsenal and Atletico Madrid. And now, Arsenal, Erini 1-0, our the Emirates, 1-0, and a D. And I was also Edwin, your Pierre Bono and Tempasso, your Bono, Nuno Alexander Tavares Mendes, Bono Babidi, your Abrante Zaire Emery, Nelson Dabi, your Renate Bono, Declan Rice, Berichese, with a chance and Nelson Dabi, William Joel Pacho Teneru, William Pacho, your Pierre Bono, Diamant Warren Zaire Emery, Warren Zaire Emery wa bo bono amana kwa kwapem Nani Madueke Madueke control bono pia de 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Neves aye arc 107.1 FM live commentary your number one Akan radio station in the region and beyond insone to aneto insone to aneto enya se to akra ye piamo no enter passo Paris Saint-Germain wa mo 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Victor Yokares, a yellow card. A yellow card, Victor Yokares. He has been yellow carded. Ananisika, the Graceman, Sika Cuisine and Restaurant. 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Osmani Dembele, won to mean Tenasi. Osmani Dembele, won to mean Tenasi. A true. 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A go kick. Yeah, ball area here, Paris Saint-Germain. 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My Excellency, the indefatigable and unbeatable Mohamed Champion Barakat say Kato Enye Albert Kwadwo Bin Papa Bi Dede Ewaha Sasso Ena Prime Kwesire Zekarif Ewaha Emmanuel Enchi E-Shot Weno Ena Dio Facebook Live Nabi Pia Enso Ayakama Baby, I will be on joining. My message is out on Emra. My Yanta Wonka, Ewo Facebook. What do you have, my Yanta Wonka? Ewo Facebook, Russo. My message is out on Emra. Shout out to Bia Uobiano. What about? You been here, you want to come out. And so, at Yamau. Yet, why came on Esu? Paris Saint Germain, woman considered true. A true. 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Jurien Timber and Abatubano Adiama Arsenal Degares. Timber Watubano Area Tiremo. Berechese Afabona Pia Area Betere. Why Anna Afabano? Arsenal. Bana Babi Bia Brant Evren Gibral Dos Santos Magalais. Pedabone de Tiremo Tete. 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Asna, Woman Calabono, Eddie Fuel, Asna Players, no, Wubian Yanimo. You could see clearly from the facial expression of Asna Players, and they said, Woman Bread, they are looking exhausted. Yellow card to Declan Rice. Declan Rice has been yellow carded. Wow. Mikel Arteta has also been yellow carded. Mikel Arteta Matrin. He has shown yellow card. Declan Rice has shown yellow card. Mikel Arteta. Too furious. Nibuofu. Noni Madue Kebono. Woman said no. It should have been a penalty. Is that William Pato? What the Abrante no Nima Duke and Sasha in Motu Musa no copiana here? There's a referee than is here, but was it Dabi? What no? Nemarana Okosiano and Tiranisa. Yet what came on Esu? As a Saya Ebeba Asana, as a Saya Besaba, as a Saya Besaba Asana. Arsenal by 14 ever. Game no my day. Papa. Wafa Edikai our extra time. Entebia Ebaba Wye. Wafa Edikai our extra time. Enter Ebaba Wye. Afe Erwaso Wafidiana. Aha Eye Ark 107.1 FM. Live commentary. Mekamu.com. Taxi drivers out to an baby old driving echo bia Mamo ko Tomasi Koto Chromia Hima Mamo Kofia Pre Abisim Mamo Rane Town Center Munina Ayama Joe Medasi Sasso and a Kunku Riders Babia Ua will be area to Mupiano Wonso Majo Medasi Yet to a game no Esu Paris Saint Germain still in possession Woman at the Bono Eba PSG Pierre Bono and Bona Betri. My goodness. Paris Saint Germain. Woman Yabri pa. They are leaving no stone on 10. Pierre Bono and Tempasso and Bona Betri. Bona Babidi de Seredui. Due Bono and Tempasso and Bona Brenuno Mendes. We Bono area quite da kwakoma Brante William Pachu Pia area kwakoma the captain Brante Frano Makusa Wakuria Makiwas as a Pia Bono area betribium we locate Brante Frano you are nervous and other one neighbor you are Pedro Goncalves nervous we Pia Bono ententemo we sat down in agenda there you are nervous we Pia Bono area betri Bona Babaji Paris Saint Germain one more three initiating the attack from the back. Yes, Pierre Eriama, Joao Nevesibium, what is so Ibano Ebiemo, Paris Saint Germain, Woman at Ibano Eba, PSG, Ark 107.1 FM live commentary, Ye Ibano area to title and a true, a attacking throwing, Yato area Tia, Arsenal de Ganes, Tobano and Tempasso Erbana Betri. Arsenal, they ought to defend very well. Wafa Edikai. Ewa extra time. So far, so good. 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The first half of the extra time, Aya Dan. 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Any Oguswa Yere Emma Wano, Babia Uopia, Aya Ark 107.1. 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Bomadi Neuramu, Nat Yanyajuma, Pakwesi de Zekari.
1: And you say, we'll fear crowd the article. Did you say, would you? Aha. And then sa intin ye som mo kaka baby duma baby so thank you kwadu thank you intin sa net ye intin baby awuti efi bi ama whatsapp e bia da ti efi fie e bia ti efi bar and a spot e bia awuti efi wo come taxi drivers around town at ark 107.1 aha intin sa net ye ye ti ene se graduate as na for the Paris Saint-Germain echo to the penalty shootout. And Raya and the penalties no misrow ma Paris Saint-Germain for no. And yeah, Raya and the penalties they misrow.
2: Oh, okay.
1: Yes, and what we heard the first 15 minutes of the extra time no. Arsenal for still a defended deep. And Martinelli no ni Madioki. No mo ba mu no. So we have once again almost I reverted back. No ma kwa kwa lateral no. And that is what they are doing. Arsenal for defending so deep. So deep. And we have Omo attracted a lot of yellow cards in the game. And 50-50 as I indicated earlier on. The ball on this stretch here, 50-50, Arsenal for our men, our multi-attack. Likewise, Bobo Kwa, your friend of Paris Saint-Germain. Quite unfortunate, it's a Kivicha, and he Osman Dembele. And Okwa, who stretched it to this level, no? Who can say, experienced players in the middle. That's quite unfortunate, he said, Father, need them all. Aha, okay. Thank you.
2: How bad is how?
1: Debbie. Send your comments na me mema.
2: Okay.
1: Ha. Oh, na o ma comment na dia to me me dem me ma comment.
2: Ah, you may film to.
1: Debbie as I make a sa. I wofa. Onfa we ntum ma me. Eh.
2: Say of ano ya na nya ha na ano no ti for comment. Ano ya no tinam
1: go. Ah, ntum me used to offer there na normal sports no. What that Roma?
2: And
1: they
2: comment in here.
1: Okay, to Adam, many of Boami, Papa.
2: Papa, I'm a year free.
1: Thank you. Oh, Mama, your friend is a woman.
2: Rahina, too.
1: Okay. Until Rahina.
2: What's the idea in Bayana?
1: Until Rahina, but. Saba, that will be something to be Mawana.
2: That's something I mean, it's all for Mama.
1: Okay. It's here, the second department of the extra time, you know. Aha, I'm mad. Mamon Hamon. Hayana, I bet you comment in the face. I bet TV, so. In Zoto. Emma, it's my mom, Hamwaka. Emma, I got that question. I will boom. Emma, it's like I have. Oh, yeah, you don't call you. Was I here for you? Emma, I can't. I got any gem, dear TV. Oh, my, what the name you know? Oh, my dear, minute cut to quah. Any venue be here.
2: I do so, baby.
1: I have a bit of a baby. So, Ninga or baby. Oh, yeah,
2: come
1: on,
2: move
1: it. What is over
2: there? I love
1: the one now. Hey, how the second department, you know, ABCIA. But I, as I told you, why are the penalties the MMP? Quite unfortunate, as I make the catch up, say, experienced players no more Paris Saint Germain or Mum, and a free ho, and on the area, the likes of Owusuti.
2: Okay.
1: To the chrome hand in our tea, Papa.
2: Okay. I want an routine if you buy.
1: Yeah. Also, the chrome hand on the name tea, ma. On the name tea, yeah. Yeah, also tea, dear. Forget it. Yeah. Also tea, dear. Sana, unse, na kusya, unse muwepi. It was only them. Oh, iya, hokra, unse, sa kwaena eda enkane 130 lane, no. 130 kwaena a leading to the main stage, yeah, you know, yeah, Opeti, yeah, Kroma, the bestie, yeah, Owusu.
2: Yeah.
1: The bestie, Kroma, the Obi,
2: yes.
1: Baby, I'm paying for
2: one.
1: Ah, two, I Kroma, I'm both from Ahomati to Ahomati. Baby, do I be so? Baby, do I be so? It's here, I'm not. It is added to
2: your second half. Right, I will
1: say Kadiagum.
2: The second department of the game, and second part question at our tenant canal. Yet, what came on Esso, Oben Sophilia and Wabometi, Yapia Boro and Tampaso about Mittel, Boro Ababedi, Paris Saint Germain still in possession. I'm a vocal machine, so yeah, the idea could be after this. I'm going to wait for you. Yeah, you bought no Paris and the man of Sutabi. David Raya. Wa wa pembaro enter passo. 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Redway, you bet me, Wabashot Nelson Dabi, I am Pidia Pidia still Paris Saint Germain in possession. Wamana Naso Tabono, Piabona Babiti, Akrava Kimi, Hakimi Ibono Eria Betri, Warren Zaire Emery, Emery Swapia, Akrava Kimi, Hakimi Akosboro.

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This is a red way. So far, so very good. Arsenal 1, Paris Saint Germain 1. The second half of the extra time. So, say, I'm going to go to the game. I decide the game by way of Bonsama Joshua. And your penalties. Free kick advantageous. Your ball area here, Paris Saint Germain goalkeeper Safanov. Goalkeeper Safarov, Declan Rice. He said, yeah, Captain Amban, we know any team in a pom pom fee. He said, me Arsenal, one more airlift here, we don't need to pay that trophy, no. England, Niba, we will pay that Champions League trophy. Everybody's running as long as you ballon door. And your free kick, Pedro Bono, Eddie Atremo, Safarov, Pimbono, Bona Babedia, Brantai, Fran, Akrava Kimi. Akrava Kimi, we're going to go to Sabo Pampim, the two mame. We're Pierre Eddie Abetri. Bona Babiti, William Pacho, Nuno Alexander Tavares Mendes, one of the one ever, Wasari Bono Tentente and Tentero from Nice Control, Warren Zaire Emery, Wache Baku Beautiful Che, one of the one echo, Nelson Dabi Yadispossessano, Arsenal, Wamachan Wadi Hinkapi, Wapida Bono Edia Tri, a chase for the ball is on, why Anna Echo, Yeibono Edia Betri, Babidi Safanov, Safanov with Pierre Bon Intentemo, beautiful, why Anna Echo. Paris Saint-Germain with the ball. Paris Saint-Germain. Abrante Joao Pedro Goncalves Neves. Joao Neves. Portuguese international. Wane Kutabuano for Paris Saint-Germain. Wamo Pampe. We Pierre Akrava Kimi. Hakimi back to Joao Neves. Neves to Akrava Kimi. Paris Saint-Germain. We Ipono Entempa. Warren Zaire Emery. Ababedi Joao Neves. Neves Ipono Eria Betri. We locate Abrante was a JC number 4. Paris Saint-Germain. When he said yes, he had been there. Be as it was a woman answer on it to me at the title. We at his woman as Paris Saint Germain. When you have papa, the Piabono and Tempasso, everyone a battery. Look at Beraldo, Babidia Krava Kimi, everyone about Piabono and Tempasso Piemo. Yes, I born on Yama Krava Kimi, Jimmy Akakoma, brand time from your own never. Piadiama, Brantai Fran Baradu, Rosso Ibono and Tempasu, Bona Babedietri. 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Ye Ibono and Tempasu, Paris Saint Germain, Joao Neves, where we do a China Kerma Crossbono, Nasu Tabi. Aye, Konaki. 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Arsenal, women at the one neighbor, Nelson Dabi. 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One more JJS and a friend who moved on one said, do a charakarum. Nasa a toa mochia. Warana a diayomo. Yet what gave no esu. Babia, what would say live commentary? A Ark 107.1 FM. Yapia.

0: corner and to pass through Eddie Abetiri. Still Paris Saint-Germain in possession. Woman at the Bonner Echo. P. Edgy. Yeah, you bono Ibium. Bonner Sababi Dietri. Paris Saint-Germain. 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David Raya. Wababe saving situation. David Raya Martin. Why yes, pay me one call where company be. Ya pay bono at the atrimotete te panai. Joe Neves a pim Asna. Wama Sala Pim. Elia Zabini. Wababa Pim Bono. Paris Saint Germain. Woman at the money call. Two against two. Nelson Dabi Asna. They defend us so well. Ya Pia Bono and Tempasso Jim. Zubimenti. We bono everybody bread the clan rice. Pedabono de Trimotete te panai. Why an echo? Nuno Alexander Tavares Mendes. Ya dispossession. Bona baby de Asna. Yaipano William Saliba. What is what Piabano and Tempasso? Jurian Timba. Timba. What's up Piabano everybody battery? Declan Rice. We're locating the goalkeeper. David Raya Martin. David Raya Martin. We're Pedabono area Trimotete. Why an echo? Nelson Dabi. Bona Kwako Trashe. David Raya was Munina Munkoman and Kamen Kwan. Yet what gave no answer, baby? Do my baby so.
1: Asked
0: my phone, I said, I know what you are. I'm going to go.
1: Paris Saint-Germain for stress number, just like witness in the first half of the 90 minutes, no? Omu defending so deep. The Omu power and your penalty shootout. And the total dominance by Paris Saint-Germain and Arsenal for a defender in a 4-2-4-4-4-2. Most of the times, Omu Domachi and the Sana Echo. 4 minutes to NAB at this time, 1 minute to final. This year, it's a dominance, total dominance for Paris Saint-Germain. A bit more results into a goal, and as Arsenal from the undercover penalty shootout.
0: Yet one game also at Yama Park, Kwesi Rezekeri, Paris Saint-Germain. Women at the Bonneco, Leipano and Tempasu, Babiria Krava Kimi, where Pierre Yama Brento Lucas Beraldo, Beraldo Pierre Bono Epiamo, Joao Pedro Goncalves Neves. What is with Piabono, Elia Zabaini, Zabaini and Adabani and Batman anymore? Paris Saint-Germain chasing for a second goal. P. Edgy, Women at the Baniba, Yasel Pierre Jemuri Abra Elia Zabaini, Zabaini and Piabono, Krava Kimi, where is one located at Brantai from Bacola, Piabono Ebimo, Bana Sababi Dietri, Yapia Edia Bra Brante from Bradley Bacola, Bacola, Wacross Bona Tapana, Yapimbono Edia P, Deseredui, Jemuriama, Joao Neves, Wesel Pierre, Jemuriama Deseredui, Deseredui and Adabaniba, where Piabono in. Paris Saint-Germain. Wamu Pia Piabon was in a tiron moment to Fabonurum. We know a Roman sen without penetration. King Romeo, baby, will be an or Coressa. Yaibano and Tempasso, Elia Zabaini, Zabaini and Adabaneba, where Pia Area 2 and Tentenwa, Wine and Echo, were located the Seredui, where Pia Area Kakuma Trava Kimi, where is where Pia Biemo, Bona 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My goodness. Yes,
1: sir. This should have been a goal. Seriously, this should have been a goal because somewhere. This should have been a goal because somewhere. Yeah, timer. Apparently, I've never seen we are 18-yard box anymore. Let me be so big. Pedia ball him kakra because we are not red now. And as for the ball in the corner him, because he has all the luxury. Anytime for the ball in the corner him, I don't know why I call for the cross. We're not waiting the ball number because somewhere he asked now for an area stress in the. Saliba and Gabriel, Sabon, fast from Juan Diabra, Omudio Mutibeca. And this Sabon, Odeba, a new kind of born a fast show, where we are 18-yard boxing, and our players will be brave for a chamber, so you just go for the in swinger. No matter what, quite on putting some time for cross ball, and once again, you give it to the two central defenders. Gabriel and Saliba, extremely wonderful.
0: Yeah, to a game no as opa kwasi na zekarif. Wano era water in caro. Eh akwan 07.1 FM. Yenya ka se yes everyone dey. Eh dey ah. Yeah, yes everyone till the end. Ya pida pono e dey atremu nanso tabi. Eh goal kick advantage. Ya ball e dey tia Arsenal Mikel Arteta. Nani abre wose masa menko tribi munyira ba biya munyira na. Game no my thing. Mikel Arteta ni abre for the first time in the history of Arsenal. Wait me, I left the trophy no Eddie Momo. This is the trophy. A man for their truly warm one, especially Chelsea supporters. Arsenal be a Nubia is a Kawanutum. And they are the Champions League. And yes, I'm getting to 72 ball possession percent, 72% for Paris and 28% for Arsenal. My goodness. Yeah, you brought no enter passu. Arsenal in possession. Arsenal, wamu betu mi abana. Arsenal, wachubaku, wawudemu, yedu wachare kerimo. This should be a chance and so side netting. Wakobo bo na wo side netting. Julian Timber, selfish play. He could have done better than what he did. Game room ayade, pa. Emmanuel Enchi, in short. Woye Juma, pa. Minadao. And yes, I'm good to ever so.
1: It's yes, but I won't see a free beer for you. Yes, you got my what a bar. You're the best time of
0: yes, yes. If I follow some people, I will get a problem. I don't want peace. Yeah, to a game on SU. Archer girlfriend on Facebook says. Good evening, my big boss, Mr. Pau Kwesi, is me, Abiati, Arsenal 2, Paris Saint-Germain 1. Arsenal, we be to me last minute chance, and Nansunabi.
1: Roman Fina, open it to me,
0: Abiati.
1: iPhone, forget it.
0: Okay.
1: Oba is so hard. Excellent visit, and also for Abiati. Don't win now, you need
0: to. Okay. Maybe I could get a more.
1: I'll do that for Abiati.
0: Okay.
1: Don't win now, you need to. Forget it. Oh, there you go. Corner.
0: A corner kick, Arsenal. Paris Saint-Germain ought to defend and defend so well. Mm-hmm. Else, they would find themselves wanting. And now, some get to a corner kick advantageous. Extra time in the air. 120 minutes in the air, Arsenal. Mm-hmm. Plus two, Abba. A corner kick, Arsenal. This probably could be. A corner kick. Yeah, to a game on Esu. Corner kick advantage Arsenal. But Peter Bonnet, that's the move. Nansu. Goalkeeper. Safanov. Yasababa Pimbono, area floor. She said, yeah, baby, I'm doing it. A penalty. Pierre Duvoro. Oh, bonom, no, what? A penalty. Baby, I'm doing it. A penalty. Referee. Daniel Siebert, penalties, and you'll be a game. DJ Pilato, Ewaha, Pau Kwesi Zekarif, Ewaha, Albert Kodo, B. Papa, Ewaha, Emmanuel Enchi, Ishot, Enso, Ewaha, and Ewaya Dumapa, Yabana Basu, and then the Facebook for Nomo Bayo, his boss, password by Jedjuman Kamano Paro. Why Jedjuman?
1: Password by
0: Yedjuman Kamano Paro. And
1: Ishot, and then Ishot,
0: Chaman.
2: Gatu.
0: Waiting
2: day. Why are you? You
0: are
2: to you? Okay. What are
0: you?
2: What are you? What are you? What are you? What are you? What you? What are you? What are you? What are you? What are you? What are you? So, but choose to say we be winning.
0: Okay, one got over here.
1: Give me the crew.
2: Give me the crew.
0: One got over
2: here. Oh, me, I'm here.
0: From the castle,
3: the castle, you know. That's what you know. I call you. You say. That's what you say. Game, no bet me 2-2. And you see, on the other side, I'm here. I didn't bet me, I said, Omar Koresko. I didn't, Papa. And I game, I 1-1. It is a Kwanyo timi ye nwa wana, sabre ki ye kansem fufro. 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Yes, ye nana se. 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Etu ye chair pussy. 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
0: baby duma.
1: Baby duma baby so. Baby duma we dey baby duma.
3: Oni pa kwasi. Ene ya ten ben no. Me jina ha matesa mo ka ba me ti ase. Ayo. Mo nya mo aduma. Ha so. Me ti ase. Me ti ase no kwasi mi.
0: The mother said the second.
2: Oh David, David, utimi to aso mpo.
0: The mother said the second.
2: What do you mean to us?
0: I'm going to say, I told Prakumbun Sama Josu.
1: Yes. Yes, I make an educea a goalkeeper snow and a decided near all the trophy, no, a very, very important. Aha. Into yeah. Your baby can call first. Anna.
0: I'm also quaint.
1: Yeah, so Hakimi and then declared
0: Rice.
1: Two captains, no, so far. Anna, yeah.
0: Your match if one tears, I say, will be a captain P3. Marking was APA,
1: APA okay.
0: And Odegaard and Supia. Aha, and I women you know, be deputized, and he and also I don't know. Now, the Abango and say, the Obepija trophy, meaning Sabani saying, or best had the captain, my Naka Koma. Oh, baby, you
1: are captain, baba. Or Muju presentation of
0: Obelift,
1: Obelift. This Abia, no way, prayer, Abia only ho.
0: Okay.
1: Hibia co hospital, and I will be sad, yeah. Then the second captain, Abe,
0: okay.
1: But Omuju or pet. So, Kwado, we are the fourth time an English team. Fourth time an English team has won the European Champions League on penalties. Will we be adding Arsenal to the list in the next 15 minutes?
0: Because Liverpool. Manchester, you know.
1: Okay, Liverpool.
0: And I'm a Kai in AC Milan, you know. Okay, wait.
1: Okay, we are starting 1983-84.
0: Okay.
1: Liverpool, any Roma.
0: Okay.
1: And then I saw Liverpool in AC Milan, as you said.
0: Okay.
1: I was Turkey. 2004-2005.
0: The miracle of Istanbul.
1: Yes, then Manchester United, as you said.
0: The territory. Yeah.
1: Moscow. I was Russia.
0: I can't watch
1: 2007.
0: Luciniki
1: said yes.
0: Your territory.
1: Then the last one was 11-12. Chelsea, Bayern Munich, 4-3.
0: Okay.
1: Ewo Munich, Germany.
0: 2012.
1: Okay. Yes, 2011, 2012.
0: And so much the ambassador on the court.
1: Yes, so yeah, right? Say, when Anna obeyed to me, I left the trophy, you know. So these are the penalty shootouts, the European Championship, and then, Ramos.
0: Gonzalo Ramos.
1: The Portuguese international. It keep first penalty. It on the one yard. On your branch of the Raya. Into your record.
0: A penalties, Bonsama Joshua. Na in association football, recent etrese penalty shootout. No, they paja Emmanuel and Sinsemu. They paja Emmanuel and Sinsemu. No,
1: and you in fin fin.
0: Yes, most of the time.
1: Post, na, yes, fin fin the end of the time.
0: Yes,
1: at more than sideways.
0: Yes,
1: and at the right hand side, you know, percentage, no, also on the left hand side, our penalty shootout.
0: Gonzalo
1: Ramos,
0: Matias Ramos. David Raya Martin, referee Daniel Siebert or Kasatre Riot, eh? We're nine. So we didn't take no move, we stay. As I say, what chin I bought before? So I'm running here. Yeah. PSG Arsenal penalties. Yes, I didn't know the about Tosorono. It is 1, 2, 3, 4, 5.
1: So in penalties, the Uhuno, referee, no, FRA. Two goalkeepers, no. Now we're spelling out the rules. Natural rules, no, very simple. So, who movie? The SO and say so. Either one nine back and then menu in our line so. E no kwanse ni menu ni free line so. Se ni menu ni free line so, na se player ni sha ahye. Se free line so na we save and about to na a retaking.
3: Okay.
1: Into ospelling out the rules to them.
0: First penalty to be taken by Gonzalo Matias Ramos Paris Saint-Germain against David Ryan Martin. We bet me a drop in the first blood for Paris Saint-Germain. Gonzalo Matias Ramos. We're two back home here, Miasa. Go!
1: So Ryan movement and then
0: sends the goalkeeper to the wrong direction.
1: Ryan look like he can move here. It's Paris Saint-Germain abo bako.
0: What's
1: that? Why na kwa kwa ball for Bobo Kwefe no Alsna obetimi ahye ana obeba to atwene
0: Alsna wabo na kokobo who is taking the first penalty for Alsna. Victor Jokeres,
1: the striker.
0: Victor Jokeres, the last
1: the striker ne di kan kwa ball
0: there 17 penalties
1: and a striker striker di kan kwa ball and a striker eko. Okay,
0: Victor Jokeres o hu nyina so fretire ne bai.
1: Yeah,
0: Victor Jokeres when he goalkeeper Safanov, Victor Jokeres. Jokeres at Tubakumi Rumiasa. Beautiful way go.
1: Excellent.
0: Same direction.
1: Yes.
0: Same movement of the goalkeeper.
1: Madika catch was a 100% the new also dance over the left hand side.
0: Keepers in the middle.
1: Paris and Maboba Kwasa Bakwa Saboba Kwasa Baku.
0: Yes.
1: It's Paris and the Maboba was second penalty. Wanya. That's the key. Question Amibusa. In the Paris Saint Germain second penalty, a 1-1. So the second penalty for Paris Saint Germain.
0: Arsenal, Tata Madiba alive. Only my first line.
1: It's so intimate now.
0: They are all sitting on Tata Desiree Doué.
1: Doué. Okay.
0: Desiree Nonka Doué. Desiree Doué. Akwadanya Sayansa. When Mubodo no Bob Papa. Desiree Doué. When it David Raya. Desiree Doué when Raya Desiree Doué wahome when David Raya Misro Desiree Doué go same direction.
1: Yes, so Medica catch us stars no and I research say the right hand side of
0: the hole papa
1: higher left right and almost go keep personal left left hand side of the hole. Obo penalty to a Tyson
0: Moore.
1: Aha, ni fano so. Aha, e hono Tyson chain the other side no. And then finfini na abo to a Tyson pa.
0: E
1: ti Paris Saint-Germain fa bo mienu. O ma se mienu. Arsenal abo baako, ahye baako. Now Eze e kwa ko take the second penalty.
0: Eze formerly Crystal Palace. Waje Champions League way a. Nani beje no papa. Eze a better chance one in Abuanetti, one goalkeeper, Safanov, a better chance, what two Baku, Miro, Miasa, better chance. What about watching?
1: Is about watching it?
0: Is Abobo not watching it?
1: Is it about watching
0: it? A better chance Abobo not watching it?
1: Ha! This is quite unfortunate. This is quite even the direction of the sun, you know. Goalkeeper now moving next or bottleneck, about watching it. So what's happening, say, Paris and Mabomi, you could do. I don't want to be Arsenal here
0: now. No.
1: Okay, so PSG abominu, Omashe mienu, Arsenal abominu, Omashe baku, Ase baku. When you go take the third penalty for Paris Saint-Germain?
0: Paris Saint-Germain come on the third penalty. Paris Saint-Germain, Wamu come on the third penalty. Nuno Alexander Tavares Mendes.
1: The Portuguese international.
0: 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Where you going to Nuno Alexander Tavares Mendes. Mommy Uncle, Munyasu, Mommy Uncle Siski. Mommy Uncle Siski.
1: Siski. Okay. So, Obet my joining live on Facebook.
0: Yes,
1: so,
0: Nuno
1: Mendes, Kodu, Fats, Obet.
0: Nuno Alexander Tavares Mendes.
1: What's up about watching?
0: David Raya Savi Bono.
1: Nuno Mendes, and so about watching.
0: David Raya Savi Bono.
1: Into Kodu, me catch you say, I goalkeeper now.
0: Yo.
1: Eyo Majuma. I'm the betting doer at the trophy, no. So, Paris Saint-Germain, Abo Mien,
0: San. It seems something is pushing us now towards the
1: top. Yes, that's what I'm doing, my
0: bread.
1: So, Paris Saint-Germain, Abo Mien, San. Oma Semino, Asebako. Arsenal, Abo Mien, Oma Sebako, Asebako. When they could take the third penalty for Bobo Kwa, a friend of Arsenal. And he needs to score.
0: S.S. Wase.
1: Yes.
0: And you
1: must. Se Ose. So, if you say Arsenal, at the trophy now, S.S. Ose.
0: Declan Rice, the captain.
1: The Ballon d'Or
0: Ballon d'Or favorite. Okay. Ballon d'Or contender.
4: Oh, contender. Wow. Okay. So what is
0: potential
4: Ballon d'Or winner? So yeah, right.
0: You grew more.
4: Yes, I'm going to do. What will you pay for stadium?
0: Declan Rice. Declan Rice. One Safan of Declan Rice in Swahome. What two back come here? Declan Rice. Hey, go. Arsenal. What was it?
4: Enti kwajo Paris and yama bom yensa hsemienu asa bom yensa hsemienu bia se ba ko ba ko so fun of no me catch el nkwanse bia nini mu me catch Ryan ndi o de o ko politics
0: oba ha o kwa me ajeni mbuat na on Facebook says good work done guys. I am watching you live from Boma.
4: Okay, Boma.
0: Boma. No matter what, Arsenal will be crowned champions.
4: Right. So
0: Samson, Ayagaza, well, say good evening. You guys have done really well. Yeah. I'm Samson from Jassic and Oti okay. Region.
4: So Paris Saint Germain won the fourth penalty. Kwado, Hwaya.
0: Accra Hakimi,
4: Onimbopa.
0: Yo,
4: Onimbopa. But we are fans so Onimbopa.
0: Accra Hakimi, Hakimi, Accra Hakimi, David Raya, Hakimi.
4: Excellent.
0: He sends the goalkeeper to the wrong direction.
4: So Paris Saint Germain abo 9 oma semiensa sai baako. Arsenal abo miensa oma semienu sai baako. Arsenal ko bon the fourth penalty ko do eh hwan. And he needs to score.
2: He needs to score.
4: He just
2: that is
4: yes, a must. So
2: he needs to score.
4: Yes, so say. So ko do
0: Namila Robert on Facebook says PSG all the way. Kivita Kwarastilia was celebrating one time. Arsenal, woman, I come side attraction. Here, come up side attraction. There, Arsenal, Gabriel Teodoro Martinelli Silva. Gabriel Teodoro Martinelli Silva. What a goal! There you go, Safan of Limoha.
4: So, Alquado. Paris Saint Germain born 9. Oma Semiensa say baako. Arsenal born 9. Oma Semiensa say baako. Now this is the most important part.
2: Okay.
4: Who say now? Whoa. Is the last kick out of the 5.
2: Who
4: are best say ni bi ya pon? Okay. No. The only carbon. O say no a as o say ba. The only thing about my say na mi ako 1-1.
2: Yeah.
4: Ndzi we is the most important kick.
0: I be to say, main control say, open window, ask my body title.
4: Main cast, I be to make us a mass now for you.
0: Why not?
4: The person I'm about fifth penalty. Pressure on the coach. Pressure upon
0: Paris Saint Germain.
4: Yes.
0: The last penalty for them. What a goal! Lucas Beraldo.
4: Yes. So
0: Lucas Beraldo.
4: Yeah, Kwadwo, they tell say Paris Saint Germain for every almost 5 from almost say 9.
0: Arsenal,
4: and say about way.
0: Arsenal,
4: we, yes, they call 1-1. But way, what say now? Yapon. It is the call. Come on, you don't care if you for I been for ne. Hey, Mkonye wonya. Kwadwo, why na ebayi? More defenders ni muba kwa. Gabriel, right?
0: Gabriel dos Santos, yes.
4: Gabriel.
0: The Brazilian.
4: Gabriel. What's that now? Samaba who?
0: Gabriel dos Santos Magalhães. Gabriel Magalhães. Gabriel dos Santos Magalhães, the Brazilian international. As we work up, bro. What would I call continental of Brazil?
4: Osena, Asna are out.
0: As a Wenger,
4: man, you won't go try.
0: Gabriel dos Santos Magalhães. When you go keep a Safanov. Gabriel. Bunku. Gabriel
4: Marcelo!
0: Hey! What a heartbreak!
4: What a heartbreak!
0: Arsenal! They've lost! Arsenal have lost once again! Arsenal! For the second time in their history! They've lost the Champions League final.
4: And because I told you.
0: Mamma mia.
4: Yes, it's the most important kick. The last one, most especially. Say, go to the wire. Neka, the last kicker, is the most important kick. Gabriel, are you left-footed?
0: So when
4: is
0: again?
4: Is he left-footed?
0: When again?
4: Is he left-footed, Gabriel?
0: Well.
4: He's, ultimate two. No? But this is a poor penalty. No, Tiki, extremely poor.
0: Paris Saint-Germain are champions of Europe.
4: And the favorites they've won it.
5: Yes.
4: They are the favorites. You Oppo Umpo, they are the best team in Europe, and they've won it two consecutive times. The last time a team be here be was Real Madrid.
5: 18
4: on the bounce. No?
5: Yes.
4: Now they've done it once again. Look, they don't have almost squad now, Kwado. And your squad are a wooden and your average players, but the handiwork of a good manager, Luis Enrique. And look, possessive wise, they were the best. First half, second half.
5: At some point in time, now you're 73-20.
4: Yes, yes. So they were the best side. And look, the man here me here for Arsenal, and they said, you see, it's a momentum, no basa ya. You just have to win the champion. But quite unfortunate, why no Siano? They met a better side. They met a better. Look, Paris Saint Germain a penalty. Referee no ignore. It's a poor penalty. It's a poor penalty. He's not a left footed player. It's a poor penalty. Extremely poor penalty. And the goalkeeper even had a direction. Extremely poor penalty by Gabriel. And it takes an experienced Marquinhos. So then the backer said, just to psych him. Yes, indeed. My king of Sunday Kasa, or this one in the Kasa, is just quite unfortunate. He said that penalty, the most important one of Coco Ball at 2 years. So 4-3 on penalties. Paris Saint Germain are champions of Europe.
5: They are going
4: once deep. Again. And let me tell you,
5: look at that.
4: Yay! Seriously. And then, I am telling you, the city of Paris will go gaga. I'm telling you.
5: They started going deep.
4: Seriously, a bad penalty, and a Gabriel, a Coco Boy, you know, extremely bad penalty, bad penalty.
5: Sure.
4: Yes, nah, a Coco Boy, because at this stage, unko bo penalty see, but Roberto Baggio mukwa botugu.
5: That's right.
4: Edu say ya Roberto Baggio mukwa mpu amu botugu. So Kwado. I think, sir, you're not here for us.
5: Yes.
4: They've been extremely wonderful.
5: Yes,
4: on social media, Facebook.
5: Yes. Massive.
4: Numbers, no?
5: Massive.
4: Now rising. They've been with us for 90 plus 30 minutes additional time.
5: Massive.
4: Yes, minutes. So, yeah, the massive. But yeah, we'll see if we be, yeah, that's it. Without you, there is nothing like ACK FM.
5: That's right.
4: You are the reason why ACK, ACK FM.
5: That's right.
4: You're so tuning in our store. The risk involved. Now, man, for 8 years, you're not very for us. Oh, my dear, oh, my dear, beam. Wait, dear, I got a journey now. David, the station master, oh, you're going to oh, my, you don't want that because we ain't getting any say. Very for so, yeah, that must say. Better luck next time for
5: Paris, Arsenal.
4: When again, that's true.
5: When again.
4: They came so close.
5: But you look at the way Amanfo started strengthening.
4: Strengthening, yeah.
5: Next season,
4: yeah.
5: It will be something else.
4: Because, right, Yanom, Omu Nibida. Almost strengthened. Kwa, Enfa. Almost strengthened.
5: Why, I don't know.
4: Amanfo. Yes, you're best strengthened. Yeah, you're better.
5: Make you a free.
4: There been, yeah, Bassa, some American.
5: Manchester for now.
4: Manchester. Manchester.
5: Boss for Manchester, who has a country?
4: On one, himself went to the Champions League. Now, on one, so I wonder why I carry.
5: The last time I'm going to be crying here, 2007-8.
4: Ato, bay 200 years. Bay 200 years. On Munibi,
5: what
4: 80? I'm not for stretching. Strengthen almost squad, you know. So, I banish say, yeah, I am ready. And look, so I'm saying that Alvarez become almost squad, you know. And my son cry humo. So seriously.
5: Yes.
4: They were so close.
5: That's
4: right. So close. But look, the better side and Irene, you know. Paris Saint Germain were better.
5: Prior to the game.
4: Yes.
5: During the game,
4: they were the better side. Yes. Because Saka, Bono, it was a penalty. Red card, but, offense. But must,
5: they were complaining. I don't know. Noni Madueke, Nuno Mendes there on Noni Madueke.
4: Okay, and then they were.
5: Honestly speaking,
4: and then say penalty.
5: Baby, I'm a mate. It should have been a penalty for us.
4: Okay,
5: yes.
4: In the two penalties,
5: it should have been.
4: Yes, notwithstanding.
5: I'm unconscious to cry.
4: I'm also angry.
5: Okay.
4: So, but me and I'm deflecting the body now, so they're born in Sancho.
5: Okay.
4: But all said and done, the best side and our arena. But Luis Enrique. se ojai Paris Saint-Germain the statue no one all over town. I think that currently our France apart from the prime minister
5: or France
4: this group. Man one of the popular men a man men a war chrome or no okay and he has done a good job
5: yes
4: a team now what stars galaxy of stars Ramos variety a team I war Neymar
5: what would you say quite away
4: variety
5: Neymar,
4: it's my old Lionel Andre Messi. Huh? It's my work killing Mbappe. Stars. So we are champions, these superstars.
5: Auntie, we are killing Mbappe, and how do you feel?
4: I'm seriously very disappointed. Extremely disappointed. Extremely disappointed. I'm telling you. Extremely disappointed. Very, very, very disappointed. Auntie. I cry my coin, right?
5: Yeah,
4: indeed. 0200 680 0068.
5: I ain't now with three chamois.
4: So I cry so yemfa.
5: I ain't now with three. Oh, who bought a massive wooden yan yes? I ain't now.
4: 0200.
5: A number now, Bobo.
4: 680 0068.
5: Okay.
4: And 0266 0088 08.
5: Okay.
4: Ask now for no Mufili saying. Ena, would you say you were say you were anti Arsenal for no chrome how England for some of the buyer and Kadidi Beba? Inti may I hear what drink? Bear 5-10 minutes.
5: Madam Kwa Humano Sombra. Maybe I show good evening. Bacho, the baby, I got a
6: bacho
5: line or Ubi Jane Yaka Krama, very terrible.
6: Okay. But there's a gentleman car.
5: Maybe I shall come up, Ionko.
6: Oh, okay. So papa. Yami shiram why?
5: Amen.
6: Mama bono mama yezu nina. 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
5: Yada se for a compliment. 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Good evening.
6: Hey.
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5: Maybe I change opening.
6: Only a dedicate your mission be a robot basso. 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And a chess, my best. 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I just said them quite into a robot movie. 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
5: onka won so won ho ya da se pay ma ben kwa ho ma so bi e ba cho good evening.
6: Hi, good evening.
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6: 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was a still PSG than Billy for Ballon d'Or. And then come back in a day is now next season. Next year, yeah. Oh, we're going to man you for us every day. You never been to the move, give me chapter quasi. But he made manager what analysis and all pa. Don't cause one on fire and quarter.
5: Uncle Boys Ramina. Oh, shut up one so opa. Yes, say, Mamma Quasi, Mebacho, good evening.
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7: uba juma yada mase ya nsulu nti yenti minti yanko yabu anubinu mama enjoy na as a Chelsea fan diye menye anka anko baby ya Because if we see if your money is broken, as now so they are said to be kind. Okay, now so by the fan is a PSG chance now. That must be.
5: Yes, so yeah, that's a pa. Mama, I'm going to watch you. Good evening, baby. I'll catch you for a good evening.
8: Good evening.
5: Me watch you. Mama, keep Papa Bini.
8: Mama, keep Papa Bini.
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9: Yes, the couple.
5: Yes, our boss. 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
5: Yerase pa nyame shrawo pa. 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
10: Champion Baraka.
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10: 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In fact, me ra ho. Because mom is expecting to ask me. The way the appears is the term. It's what I'm gonna say. And you remember, I'm sure I feel like mine would say, you mean, so we are not ready to do it. You mean, yeah, this is a friend of community, too, same one. Because yes, we are a hotel. I don't know. I'm not sure I'm going to say, I'm not sure.
5: Why am I doing so? Uh-oh, I'm only doing okay. Mami Fubi, I say, maybe I talk good evening. Udin, baby, I'll catch a free.
11: Hello?
5: Yes, sir. Udin, baby, I'll catch a free.
11: But I'm friendly, Danny, too. Major Joseph Rosey. Me ba cho line twa ho kakra na line very terrible.
12: Atakrom
11: okay yon koy.
12: Oh, ya da ma se ni adwuma din ya mabwa ma su nya ma ne broman. Pe da PSG so a chafe. Pe Champions League o ma gya to asom kremie nu. Arsenal ma gya Premier League. Nti na me da na se PSG fo no. O ma gya to asom kremie. And that is also about the first Champions League age o re ma de wo di aye o fi wa ti ya gya to asom kremie. Piche se no PSG no nya hwi ti kake. E da ma se ne dwuma dia mabwa.
11: Yet I say, so so free free at the room. Eba, I'm a man who has been phone.
12: Bara bara.
11: Oh, Timaso. We
12: did bara bara.
11: Yes, I was.
12: Na pumbo kodi.
11: Alhamdulillah, now swear.
12: Amina. Sina.
11: Moros.
12: Unu ni akicha. Yes,
11: ah, okay. Una what Timaso say now?
12: Enye ni aflagi apu sa maso edin. Omo ne tama omo ti akefe mu aye kunkurun sina me die na mi ni ti ka sen so na me e tro wo omo ti bia chase ni die but abi ye o ya manye jiri koko bia sen ye o ya me die asu mi because bia di po no omo mu
11: Kafra, but as a pa, but as a end of the abbey, maybe I show you Gusa Yefa or Freno. Once you ubi to me about night, Eddie Enko. Maybe I show a coffee dinner from kind of form Adaroma. Mr.
12: Okay,
11: yo, would he baby? I can
12: say, hello,
11: would he baby? I can say, for penny.
12: I think me.
11: Okay, you do it.
12: In fact, Baraka Finanu view of me at Alaki.
11: Okay, mate, me nasi pi, ma ben kwa se na me fa obi ewa ha. Me ba chow. Good evening.
13: Good evening.
11: Open you di baby akasafu.
13: So from ya to mo si chawuma.
11: Me ba chow radio set no wada roma kan form why wada roma.
13: Okay. 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
11: Okay. Yet I say, and I would ya also when they ever boy Jumadino. My young father said for you. Bajo, would you baby? I can say for you. Yami Adam now swear.
14: You are a papacy, mammy. Papacy, I actually am the channel. Obiana, Chadia. Analysis, politics, crano, or your politician, but
11: Mate mira sipa mame fa ofrefo we na ye ntwaso e wa ha me ba cho good evening wudin baby akasa free.
15: Hello, good evening.
11: Good evening.
15: Acha from Abeta.
11: Abeta. Abeta akasa free.
15: Yes. Acha akasa free mo rest.
11: What's up akasa free?
15: Mo rest.
11: Ah, okay. Ye to Abeta.
15: Acha pelato. Hello.
11: Owa ha owa ha.
15: Hey. Boy, we are good. Boy, no predation ka. We are good. None of our questions is said. Pelato is good. We are good. A different bike. Yeah, try again. The boy Paris Saint Germain for bus. My darling boy Hakim. Yes. African tea. I did the back of Paris. Oh my idea. Oh my child say yes. In the couple of how quiet in the uni because I'm all born now my idea for not the VR show so I'm being a dynamic. Bye bye.
11: Merci P Abeta and also dia wode eba jumedi ne eso. Yes, yarasu ejra amamrim. I ak 107.1 FM 0266008808. 0266008808
16: baby, I can't free. Abby, Abby, Abby, Abby, Abby, Abby, Abby, Abby, Abby, Abby,
11: okay, yeah, that's a plan for the other boy, you made you know, last call and after Yemfa is ya father do na. Mebacho, good evening.
17: Good evening, Kazi.
11: Yes, sir. Udin baby akasa free.
17: What I said, be your Santa.
11: Bacho, ain't you?
17: Okay.
11: Hello? Hello?
17: Okay. You went up here before to be what you're my am I? When you had the key. Was the tradition, man, and up here to be when you am I? Now I mean, my dear, appear you for the Vienna. That is Mandabamundi. And yet, the mother didn't mean me on Madrid, Nathaniel Champions League, and San Equasso. They said the boss of Champions League. They did never give the asking the sea. In a manner of moon, the other must.
11: Yes, so, yeah, that's it. And oh, dear, with the free sampa, a buyer. You ain't even for phobia, BM. In fact, Yabumua, fine. Ti abusa ye sorry na said you see no ye show bo se nyame bo na ye ti ase na ho de wo ho nkwa de nyame aduma wake up no match se wo se unya ho live commentary bia na beba ti ye wo 12 days away from ene na wake up no e sha ase ti wo he manim ah match ni na wo mbi ti me he manim me kan am wo se obi anima ye musa musa ele
18: bra back out
5: asembe ukre
4: baba so we said o mase
5: yes yes
4: some dey can say without a tea for
5: oh yes
4: radio station a radio station e do mase no mun kan say aw mun so e dey am yes e be koso
5: very massive
4: asmo musa
5: very very massive
4: yeah e be koso asmo musa enti kwajo ya bre en so en kwani en kwohun
5: ame mo wa baso
4: o me da se kwajo
5: ame mo wa baso
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5: na me mo pa papa bi the boss player mo na baso
4: o ye djuma ni nyina
5: na won na je djuma ni nyina
4: we like say that o wa ha
5: me like say
4: that no o ye foreign calls o
5: so
4: break me
5: so break e de ba
4: yeah oh yeah dear pa
5: papa bi na mi shira why
4: chasa standing ni enkwe
5: ye be me say ye be ye djuma ma we ni be je
4: chasa standing ni enkwe
5: boss o kasa open it anyway
18: the only secato and a filaman
5: the only pop
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5: ye beba
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5: ye na nasi
18: ana ni sika
4: ka se mo unim
5: aha
4: locals mo
5: locals
4: ai
5: look as an idea yet
4: say oh yeah wedding and now we be abadin to and I ye yo now pe sa emie jone ne sa fufu ne sa local na he's the best
5: wow
4: he's the best
5: hey analyst
4: I'm telling you he's the best me wa ye bi ama me pe ntimi nim dia make
5: and also even o media dance
4: I don't see wa ha oh because nipa na me man ko ye mo mo no ni pada me kwadu
5: sase wo kra maka wa ha mi sori ya mi wu
4: o kwadu o bi a me hye wa me si mi wi a me hye
5: wa me chade o be hwe me pa sa wa hwe me na
4: o kan we dia me nfi wu
5: eh o me se wo be ware o be bia ma wo wo le me ka ka na o bi me ja
4: okay di kwadu da ti fu asa
5: ah pa we wi
19: se ta
5: pa na wo ka se da bi o pa me pa de o ye no I will say you are the worst what the pa kwati the executive enka Albert Kwadu mi papa bi dia dia dia okay ezebra nketia adua
4: no he's a good man
5: adua
4: he's a very good man
5: peace and love
4: he's a good man
5: peace and love
4: he's a good man
5: oye ni papa
4: oye ni papa
5: oye ni passe
4: nketia
5: oye ni passe
4: just that adua na ntima ni league say the PSG agent not withstanding he's a good man
5: yes salutu
4: and the sign of beer to
5: peace and love
4: osina ni enim na min shall
5: yes
4: na min shall pa one boys
5: ni obi a obi to mu obi ya
4: we are
5: very grateful
4: extremely
5: very grateful
4: we are because say make say we are thank you
5: I do for number of car this is come my house
4: because say make say we are thank you akurami sakurami
5: dj filam
4: we
5: abeta say we good and na o bo nyu mi wetin no there e dey e dey bela Catherine, with the water boy, let's continue anyone now, Mamma. Catherine,
19: Subai.
5: Dabby, I know Subai. Come on, Gubby. Now we do.
19: You continue the day.
5: Dabby,
19: Nadia, okay.
5: What new ones are released? Also, Gubby, Catherine, here come up.
19: Oh,
5: hey, Subai.
19: I continue the new Subai.
5: Now, some now, no, no, no, no, no, no,
19: no, no, no, no, continue na kete si ai ti be garo
5: so
19: o ka so on to nyu mi ba i so wa saba
5: i jot me ti
19: awo ti subai no dia ba bo si ni ke mo mbere se nya mi amba mu a
5: i jot me ti awo special dedication ba no no dedicate to the way i jot abu zaya pon
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